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0: 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Good morning, Anton Maduro 711, Trace KVA, climb 5000 Abago, to Alpha.
1: Answer 7113 Sierra Echo, good morning, identify clear to 2 NGEX, identify level 2900.
0: We request that lane is off at level 250, direct to NGEX, Anton 713.
1: 713, Roger, identify level 250, direct to NGEX.
0: You should clarify at level 250, direct to NGEX, Anton 713, thank you.

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0: Air Mexico 071, Echo, contact Shambic Radio, HF 4651. Goodbye.
1: 4654, Air Mexico 071, bye-bye.
0: I just cleared at 4651.
1: 4651, thank you.
0: Bye.

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1: Comjet 855, Shannon Control, good morning, Squawk 5170.
0: 5170, Comjet 855.
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0: 26316, rescue 115.
1: Yeah, sorry, I'm down line up 124, rescue 115.

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0: 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Shannon information, good evening, Rescue 115, maintaining altitude 2000 feet.
1: Rescue 115, Shannon information, good evening, and QNH is 1022 hectopascals.
0: 1022, that's 4 on board, en route to Eastmore, Rescue 115.
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0: Okay, one more time.

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0: 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Squawking 5213.
1: 305 Shannon Control, good day. Identified, cleared from Mallet to Leslie.
0: Oh, to Leslie, United 305. Can you confirm Mallet, Leslie for United 305?
1: Yeah, 305, affirm Mallet and Leslie.
2: Good morning, something I escaped. Nine Delta Whiskey proceeding to Delta Whiskey 380.
1: Okay, Nine Delta Whiskey, Shannon, good day, identified.

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1: UPS 233, show me control, good morning, identified. UPS 233, cleared from Pickle to Minku.
0: Cleared from Pickle to Minku, UPS 233.

0: Shannon Dot Center, 443 Heavy, level 390, the smoke is 2012.
1: Dot Center 443, Shannon Control, good morning, identify, clear from Dogal to Morag.
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1: 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Identified, cleared from Dogal to NJEX.
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0: Shining reporting, Canem 204, flight level 39 and get up.
1: Canem 204, Shining, good morning, Fort Myers Clark.
0: Walking 6252, Canem 204.
1: Roger, that's copied. Temperature by plan closure at 0146.

0: Cabin Control. Very good morning, KLM 250 Heavy, maintaining flight level 390, and we are squawking 6317.
1: KLM 250 Shannon, good morning. With a contact, check, continue to Pico, cleared from Pico to Nybok.
0: Pico, then Nybok. Thank you very much, KLM 250.

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1: Delta 70, Shannon, good morning. We're the contact. Seeing you to Dogle, cleared from Dogle to Liffey.
0: Speed from Dogle to Liffey, Delta 70.

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1: United 944, Shannon, good morning. 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
2: Shannon, good day. It's Air Canada 840 with you, flight level 380.
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0: Shannon United 30, flight level 370, squawking 1166.
1: United 30, Shannon, good morning. We're the contact. Cleared from Dogo to Liffey.
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1: Go for Delta 70.
0: Delta 70, would you have any interest in flight number 400 or 410 this morning?
1: I think 410 for Delta 70.
0: Delta 70, roger, thank you. Climb to flight number 410.
1: Climb 410, Delta 70.
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0: Rescue 15 information, copy Shannon QNH 1022 hectopascals, go ahead.
2: 1022, back to 4 on board, lift to the hospital, returning to field, rescue 115. Certainly out 22, that's it.
0: Roger, that's copied, no non-tropic defection.
3: Shannon Control, good morning, Shamrock 13, Kilo, flight level 370, routing Oscar.
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1: Descend wind ready, flight number 170, Shannon Quantum 3 Kilo.
0: Rescue 115, contact tower 118, decimal 705, goodbye.
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1: I saw 7112, Shannon, roger, climb to flight level 330.
0: I'm maintaining flight level 330, antenna bureau 7112.
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0: Delta 132, climb to flight level 400 and route direct Seagull.
1: Climb and maintain flight level 400, direct Seagull. Delta 132. Confirm, that's direct Seagull for Delta 132.
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1: 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You are clear to Verka for a right turn in, runway 06.
2: Hello, London, Delta 132 Heavy, flight level 400.
1: Delta 132, hit the switch over to London, 132.860, please.
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0: Fly to present position to Rurka, Postman 60, 2960.

0: Good day, Senna, Lufthansa 445, heavy maintaining climb level 384.
1: Lufthansa 445, Shannon, good morning, identify. I believe you're looking for a higher, I can offer you flight level 3900 or flight level 410.
0: Okay, in that case we take level 410, Lufthansa 445.
1: Lufthansa 445, that's copied to facilitate the level change, turn left, heading 090.
0: Heading 090, Lufthansa 445.
1: Lufthansa 445, initially climb to flight level 390.
0: Leaving 380, climbing level 390, Lufthansa 445.

0: on the Postman 26, correction, 29960 request descent.
1: Postman 29960, descent, flight level 80.
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0: morning over Ireland, not a cloud in the sky.
1: What side of the country are you looking at?
0: We are about, let's see, we're about 80 miles west of Dublin.
1: Oh, that's the FedEx 92. Yeah, you're just sort of above the radar center here. Yeah, nice and clear. A little chilly, though.
0: Very often you see the entire island. It's beautiful.
1: I'm quite jealous of that, actually.

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0: 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Good morning.
1: 121.405, Post Mountain 2960. Have a nice day. 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
1: Lufthansa 437, Chairman, good morning, identified.

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2: Answer 423, Shannon, good morning, I'd estimate.

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0: Roger, 6-0 Vegas, last flight Delta 2, indicated contact ground 18705. Full Christian 121, Delta 805.
1: 121 is the first time confirmed, but need the last one to the right.
0: Take from last turn, Delta 2.
1: Good, not turning, right?
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1: Canada 844, Shannon, good morning, identified.
2: Morning, Shannon, American 92, flight level 410.
1: American 92, Shannon, good morning, identified.
3: Shannon, good morning, Air Canada 836, flight level 380.
1: Air Canada 836, Shannon, good morning, identified.

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0: 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Orange 368, heavy flight level 410 in Mud Lifty.
1: Orange 368, Shannon, good morning, identified.
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1: Shamrock 1 Papa Shannon, good morning, identified, and when ready, descend to flight level 230.
2: When ready, descend flight level 230, Shamrock 1 Papa.

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1: Okay, Shamrock 1-1 Papa, 250.
0: Shamrock 122, maintain 280 knots indicated, please.
1: 280 knots, we'll call Shamrock 122.
0: Shamrock 122, you can make that anywhere between 280 and 300 at your discretion.
1: Thank you very much, we'll take 300.

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1: 129.180, thanks very much, Tamarack 122.
0: Shamrock 1, Yankee Lima, Shannon, good morning, identified, descend to flight level 80.

0: 4 Echo Alpha Shaman, good morning, identify, descend to flight level 90.
1: Flight level 90, 745.
0: American 704, Shaman Control.
1: Yep, American 704.
0: American 704, I've called you several times to say, are you off the frequency?
1: Negative, we're here.
0: Okay, American 704, I have conversion traffic in the next sector, are you able for any higher level?
1: American 704, we can do 390.
0: American 704, thank you. Flying to flight level 390.
1: Flying flight level 390, American 704. How about that?
2: Shannon, American 50 Heavy, flight level 390.
0: American 50, Shannon, good morning. Identified.

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0: 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Slalom while you.
1: 21405. Shannon, good morning. Shamrock 1 Yankee Lima, we are passing 13680, direct to Alabama, and speed is 310.
2: 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Maintain best speed on time, number 1, ILS-06,
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0: Alpha 1, Sierra Mike 1 Echo Alpha, with descending flight level 90, routing outbound 250 knots. We have Yankee.
1: 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Number 2, ILS 06, surface wind count.
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1: Sierra Mike 1 Yankee Lima, descend 4,000 feet, QNH 1021, six six
2: down. Step 2, 4,000 feet, QNH 1021, six Yankee Lima.
1: Alpha, descend flight level 80, for descent approximately 18.
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0: Mayak Lima cleared, RS approach runway 06 double.
1: Clear the ILS 06 and Shamrock Highway, anybody?
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3: Ocean 5-1, Shannon, good morning, head up.

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1: Show of one echo. Alpha Denmark, touchdown, weather tower, order name, 6705. Good morning.
0: 118705, Shamrock. One echo, Alpha, thanks. Oh, good morning, Shamrock, 1 echo, Alpha, we're stopping 069, right?
2: Good morning, Steve Boach, number 1, first in check camp.

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1: Speedbird 5, Charlie Alpha, Shannon, good morning, identified. Shamrock 1, Mike November, contact Dublin Control, 129.180, slow on the volume.
2: 129.182, Shamrock 1, Mike November, next flight.
0: Shannon, good morning, this is 421 Heavy, level 390, is not Morag.
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1: American 722, Shannon, good morning, identified, continue descent to flight level 170.
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4: Take a Delta 2, Delta 2, Delta 1, back to 39, monitor 121, 805, 1 echo, thank you.

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0: Just report with Soundgarden, it's on the left side of 06 there. The eagle went under us, we're not sure if we hit him or not, but we don't think so, but just in case, you want to check it out.
1: Okay, thanks, we'll check it out. 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

0: 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It's legal unless it has only 06 Commonwealth Special.
1: Copy that, C-9-7-0-0-2-4 there, control, and copy that on the front there. Rescue 7-7.
0: Under 4-3 to vacate.
1: Copy that, 4-3 to vacate.

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1: American 722, you're still the Shaman control, you should be with Dublin.
0: Okay. Shaman today, speed 20 Romeo, flight level 39 is Air Lipka.
1: Speed 20 Romeo, Shaman, good morning, identified.

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1: Delta 140, Shannon, good morning, identified. And for Mike Manning, are you able for flight level 360?
0: Confirm, Delta 140.
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1: American 730, Shannon, good morning, Edens Flight.
2: Good morning, Delta 46, flight level 360, requesting flight level 380.
1: Delta 46, Shannon, good morning, Edens Flight, stand by for double change.
2: 46, standing by.
3: Good morning, Air Canada 832, flight level 360, and we're direct Bamba.
1: Air Canada 832, Shannon, good morning, Edens Flight.
2: Delta 72, flight level 390.
1: Delta 72, Shannon, good morning, identified.

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1: Delta 130, Shannon, good morning, it ends flight. And for my planning, are you requesting any higher level this morning?
0: We get 350, Delta 130.
1: Let me just check that traffic in front, standby.
2: Shannon Control, good morning, Delta 781, I'm sorry, 350.
1: Delta 78, Shannon, good morning, it ends flight. And for my planning, are you requesting any level change this morning?
2: Stand by here, let's take a look at our page, we'll get back to you.
3: Copy that, tower, thanks. I'm
1: 140, climb to flight level 360.
4: 360, Delta 140.
2: And for Delta 78, we like to hang out right here at 350.
1: That's copy. Delta 130, Shannon, I can direct you out and give you a higher level than 35, but 35 is unavailable.
0: So 35 is not available for Delta 130?
1: Nope, I'm in traffic just 5 miles ahead, same track as you, so I can't give you over to London with 5 miles.
0: How about 370, Delta 130?
1: Delta 130, stand by one. Delta 130, to facilitate that level change, turn right, heading 120.
0: Okay, right, turn the heading of 120, maintain flight level 340, Delta 130.

0: to stay at 34 for Delta 130.
1: If you prefer, yeah, just advise your preference.
0: Yeah, so we don't have to head south.
1: Okay, you'll only be on the heading for about 2 minutes. It's just to give me space for that traffic 5 miles ahead. I could climb you now, or I can give you own navigation to Everin and maintain your current level.
0: Okay, we'll do the heading, and then we'll expect that climb to 370 when available.
1: Delta 130 on the heading, climb to flight level 370.
0: Okay, up to flight level 370 now, Delta 130.
2: Delta
1: 72. Delta 72, Shannon.
2: Arrived report for you. We've had a continuous light shot for about the last 10 minutes.
1: Delta 72, okay, that's the first report I've had. Stand by, I'll check ahead. Great break. Speedbird 81 Victor, Shannon. Any turbulence in your tracking?
3: Speedbird 81 Victor, yeah, it's been light, occasional moderate shot for the last sort of 20 minutes, I guess. Just smoothing out now.
1: That's copy. Great break, Delta 72, Shannon. That traffic's about 50 miles ahead, same level, same track.
2: Delta 72, thank you.
1: Delta 72, I need to give you a small vector to get down there across the traffic in 5 minutes time, but yeah, the level's available.
2: I will request 370 Delta 72.
1: Delta 72, turn right, heading 120.
2: Turn heading 120, Delta 72.
1: 48, level 90. Yes, 248, Shannon, good morning, identified. 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
4: Shannon, Gonzalo, stand at 471, heavy, good morning, flight level 370.
1: 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Delta 130, resume on navigation to Everin.
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1: Delta 72, on the heading, descent to flight level 370.
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0: 5x5, thank you. Delta 72, Shannon, how are the ride conditions tonight?
2: Very nice, good right here at 370, Delta 72.
0: Thank you. United Niner, Niner 4, Shannon, any turbulence on your track?
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1: Dana Control, FedEx 48, flight number 380.
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0: morning, Shannon. JetBlue 331, flight level 340.
1: JetBlue 331, Shannon, good morning. Identified. And for flight planning, are you requesting any level change this morning?
0: Bye. We're happy with 340 if you are.
1: Yep, maintain flight level 340.
0: Yep.
2: 99918 heavy level 370.
1: United Niner 18, Shannon, good morning, identified.
3: Shannon, low Delta 242, flight level 380.
4: Delta 242, Shannon, good identified. Copy the request, standby for level change.
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1: PS 248, Sherman approach, come on to you, identified information to the current number 1 INS 06, surface link camp.
0: That's 248.
2: Seabird 6, Romeo, Shannon.
3: Shannon, hello, Seabird 9, Hotel Lima, flight level 400, live go.
2: 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Seabird 6, Romeo, Shannon, control.
4: Seabird 6, Romeo, sorry, go ahead.
2: Seabird 6, Romeo. Thank you. Descent to flight level 380.
4: Descent level 380, Seabird 6, Romeo.
5: Good morning, Austin. Flight 680. Flight level 370 on course. Direct Stockholm.
2: Austrian 5, 6, Shannon 5 by 5. Thank you.

0: UPS 248, right, just start descent.
1: UPS 248, descend 3,000 feet, QNH 1021, Hector Pascal.
0: 3,000 feet, 1021, Hector Pascal, UPS 248.
1: UPS 248, after work, clear to establish on localizer at Alpam.
0: After work, clear to establish on localizer 06 UPS 248.

0: And good morning, Nomadic 183-265, descending 17,000.
1: Nomadic 183, Shannon, good morning. Identify, continue descent to flight level 80.
0: Flight level 80, Nomadic 183.

0: Columbia 348, clear Dallas approach runway 06, airport established.
1: Clear Dallas 06, report established, UPS 248.

0: establish now, that's 06, and we have the runway side, UPS 248.
1: UPS 248, 11 March, touchdown, weather tower, 118, Mustang 805, good morning.
0: 118705, tower, UPS 248, have a good day.
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0: Established on that 06, we have the runway side.
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3: Switzerland, 06, 6, yes.

0: Shannon 337 Papa, Shannon.
1: Go ahead, Shannon, 337 Papa.
0: Airfans 337 Papa, contact Shannon, 134, decimal 630, see you.
1: 24620 237 Papa. Have a nice day, bye bye.
0: You too, bye bye.
2: Shannon, United 134, flight level 370.
0: United 134, Shannon, good morning, identified.

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1: Wait, sir, Romeo, Sierra, Grand, KHC, Lima Echo, Romeo, Sierra, flight time is flight level 370, Glock 0564.
2: Snowmatic 183, 11300, flight level 080, and we have Zulu.
1: Instructions are Romeo 06, flight departure, flight extended, runway center line, maximum altitude 5,000 feet.
0: Runway 06, touch runway extended, flight up 5,000 feet, flight 885 Romeo.
1: We've been to flight time this morning of 0525, or the airborne 0520.

0: 2-4-8-6-8, lap 4-8-2-2, flat 2-8-2, 1-1, and 2-3, one of the ground, 1-2-1, 8-0-5.
1: Delta 2, Delta 1,
0: Delta 2, monitor the ground frequency, 1-1, 8-0-5.
1: Delta 2, Delta 1, Delta 2, 1-2-1, 8-0-5, good day, you've got 2-4-8.
0: Morning.

0: 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Hello, Shamrock 892, Plymouth Flatwood, 90, Lasno.
1: Shamrock 892, Shannon, morning to you. Confirm passing level.
0: Apologies, they're passing. Flight level 78 with the claim Flatwood, 90, Lasno.
1: Shamrock 892, thank you. Identify, continue climb, flight level 300.
0: Continue climb, flight level 300, Shamrock 892.

0: 3054, Shannon, good morning. Identify clear to NORLAP. Ryanair 3054, continue climb unrestricted to flight level 290.
1: Clear to join the localizer at Alpalm, Nomadic 183.

0: Shannon from the Shamrock 892. Would you be able to pass on a revised estimate for LASNO to Oceanic and also a request for higher flight levels?
1: Shamrock 892, what level were you looking for?
0: Could we now request flight level 380, please, Shamrock 892?
1: Okay, you didn't put that request in before now, no?
0: No, we did it for an earlier one, sorry, for a lower flight level, but we'd like to request higher if available to weather.
1: Okay, standby.

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0: Shamrock 892, Sean with Oceanic. We cleared you for the crossing through Lasno. Now flight level 380. The balance of clearance remains unchanged, and your current cleared flight level is still flight level 300.
1: Okay, current cleared flight level 300, and our Oceanic is now flight level 380 with the balance unchanged. Thank you very much for your help, Shamrock 892.
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3: Nomadic 183, clear ILS approach runway 06, Airbus established.
4: Clear the ILS 06, once established, Nomadic 183.

0: 3 nada más, touchdown contestado aeroportamente, Mustang Echo Parker.
1: 118-075 for nomadic 183.
0: Nomadic 183, negative 118, decimal 705.
1: 705, thanks, nomadic 183. Hey, tower, nomadic 183, runway 06.
2: Nomadic 180, cushion 183, send to the AQ, surfacing to ground, runway 06, clear to land.
1: Clear to land, 06, nomadic 183.
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0: 134, 63, runner, 3054,

0: visit last week, that's 2, from Decatur, Compton Ground, 21805.
1: Okay, we'll vacate at the end and we'll call ground on 128, say that again, 121-8, and then the last part.
0: 121-8, decimal, 05.
1: 121-8, no matter, 1, EV3, all the way to the end. Thank you.

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about Roger, push that approval date for destination. Make a left on June 8th, 1021. Atlantic 183, Shannon Ground, Zero Taxi, Delta 2, Delta 1, Delta 2, 6. Bravo, current, and push straight back to the off-stand 3-6.

0: And good morning, Portugal 27 Uniform Zulu, climbing flight level 240.
1: Air Portugal 27 Uniform Zulu, Shannon, identified, climbing to flight level 330.
0: Climb flight level 330, Air Portugal 27 Uniform Zulu.
1: Restricted to flight level 290.
2: I am restricted to level 290, running 5 metro 9. 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

0: Alpha Romeo, Charlie Romeo, taxi, taxi Alpha, Paul Shorty, 06, Contact Tower, Romeo, Papa, 705.
1: Shannon identified direct Vanva, climb to flight level 240.
0: Direct Vanva, climb to flight level 240.

0: southbound tower.
1: I'm riding a Jitter Fox, just waiting on the cabin now, holding Charlie Jitter 6.
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Ele faz Romeo 7, 7, 7, 7, 7, 7, 7, 7, 7, 7, 7, 7, 7, 7, 7, 7, 7, 7, 7, 7, 7, 7, 7, 7, 7, 7, 7, 7, 7, 7, 7, 7, 7, 7, 7, 7, 7, 7, 7, 7, 7, 7, 7, 7, 7, 7, 7, 7, 7, 7, 7, 7, 7, 7, 7, 7, 7, 7, 7, 7, 7, 7, 7, 7, 7, 7, 7, 7, 7, 7, 7, 7, 7, 7, 7, 7, 7, 7, 7, 7, 7, 7, 7, 7, 7, 7, 7, 7, 7, 7, 7, 7, 7, 7, 7, 7, 7, 7, 7, 7, 7, 7, 7, 7, 7, 7, 7, 7, 7, 7, 7, 7, 7, 7, 7, 7, 7, 7, 7, 7, 7, 7, 7,

0: Romeo, contact Channel Control, this is 4, this is 7, good morning.
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1: Flight level 240, no speed, and direct let go, Ryanair, 885 Romeo.
0: 67, Sarah, please understand
1: the jurisdiction report, 0 6 4 6 8 12 Covered up, 2 9 0 6 report, 0 6 8 12 Covered up, 2 9 0 6 report, 0 6 8 12

0: morning, Shamrock 874, climb level 240 on a roof track platform.
1: Shamrock 874, Shannon, hello, identified, climb to flight level 340.
0: Climb flight level 340, Shamrock 874.
1: KLM 1126, Shannon, hello, identified, direct to Banba, climb to flight level 290.
0: Banba, flight level 290.

0: Tango good morning, United 2-3, we're 310 descending 17,000.
1: United 2-3, Shannon, hello, identified. Confirm cleared level, flight level 170.
0: I'm sorry, it's been a minute, it's been here. Yeah, 170, that's what we're going at, United 2-3.
1: No worries.

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1: 678-2, from the ground, 1-1, number 805.
0: Stop that mistake, hit by destiny, with contact your mind, what's my name?
1: 05,
2: identified, time unrestricted to flight level 310, no ATC speed restriction.
0: Now, restricted, flight level 310, no speed restriction.
1: Bit of the airfield, short in the 24, with the port control complete, back in the airport.

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0: Roger, clear to enter, climbing flight level 300, Channel 3 and 7.

0: Sierra Echo. Good morning, runway 165 Echo 257325, you said 57200 Punish.
1: Runway 165 Echo Shenmue Low Q identified and indicate there 280 or greater in transition.
0: 280 or greater in transition, runway 165 Echo.

0: 579 Golf Foxtrot, low to you identified, and QC indicate their speed is about 280 knots.
1: Standing control, good morning, United 310, 298 descending 210.
0: United 310, morning identified.

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1: That's what I have anyway, but if you want to call Dublin, they can confirm it on 135-655, see ya.
0: 135-655, 1-1, pleasant, open. Goodbye.

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1: Descent flight level 170, United 310.
0: United 310, reduce indicated airspeed to 260 knots.
1: Slow 260 knots, descending flight level 170, United 310.

0: Morning, Shannon. November 316 Foxtrot, flight level 298, descending flight level 210.
1: November 316 Fox, hello to identify descend flight level 170.
0: Descend flight level 170, 316 Foxtrot.

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0: Mike, this is Noah. Copy that. That's approved. Unit 1020 has been out. Mike, whiskey November, turn it down.
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41 speed, Delta 1, Delta 2, taxi 7, with 1, taxi 7. November, hold short, I'm on the 06, cross right, tower 1, 0 5.

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That's too long. Thank you. Code 471. Thank you. 7 minutes. Rescue 7 minutes. Number 1. Thank you, Romeo. First, they're kind of holding up.

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0: November 7th intake, CAM on the 06. Your takeoff is flight descended on the center line, top of my 5,000 feet.
1: Roger, clear takeoff and then the center line, flight 5,000 feet.

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1: 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United 288, gentlemen, morning to you. Identify, continue to descend flight level 80.
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0: To Alpha, United 288.
2: And good morning, come out there, 9 Alpha, which has Terry walking.
1: Crosshair 9 Alpha, Shannon, morning to you. Continue climb flight level 110 and confirm passing altitude.
2: Flight 110, passing 6,800.
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0: Good morning, Travel 7 Kilo, out of 4,400.
1: Travel 7 Kilo, Shannon, morning. Identify climb unrestricted, flight level 290. Shamrock 71 Kilo, clear to Evren.
0: White Houston number, clear to Rescue Alta.
2: Strike Alta now, White Houston number.
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1: Crosshair 9 Alpha, continue climb to flight level 230.
2: Climb to flight level 230, Crosshair 9 Alpha.

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1: Delta 9 Alpha, climb to flight level 2900.
0: I climb 290, cross 9 Alpha.
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3: Terminus. 7-star, cross 4, over to the gate, cross 6 Terminus.
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0: 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We're descending goal 200 at Mount Rarica.
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2: 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Shamrock 1 X-ray Golf, descending flight level 210, Oscar.
0: Shamrock 1 X-ray Golf, Shannon, morning, identified, descend flight level 170.
2: Descend flight level 170, Shamrock 1 X-ray Golf.
3: Shannon, this is Runner 5 Echo Echo, good morning, descend flight level 200.
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0: 68 Golf Alpha, contact Shannon Approach 121.405. 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
0: Binary 68 Golf Alpha, contact Shannon Approach 121.405. 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
1: And bound workup.
8: Ryan, I think it's Golf Alpha, good morning. Center on approach, radar contact number 24, I have approach on way 06, information delta.
1: That's copied. Yeah, we had Charlie Ryan, 68 Golf Alpha, thank you.

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1: Mike Delta Alpha Whiskey November, Shannon Clear, this is Shannon Control, this is climb, maintain flight level 90, and you're re-identified.
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1: 2900.

0: 288 cleared out of the approach runway 06 above established.
1: Clear for the ILS 06 report establishing at 288.
0: Ryanair 68 Golf Alpha, speed 230 on the left.
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2: ya.
0: Roger, copy, thank you, 4-7, just for the pressure.
3: Then, okay, just consider routing after Rurica.
4: Right, I think it's got Alpha cleared Rurica Alpha.
3: Yeah, let's just be sure. So there are Rurica, Alpam, and it says localized at Alpam, local right, I think they go.
0: Alpam. Well, QF, roger, surface intake cam, runway 06, clear for takeoff.
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5: United 288, establish on a localizer.
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1: Delta Alpha Whiskey November, contact Dublin Control on 120.755, and there's traffic there just off your port side. He's be descending till at 1,000 feet above, the A321.
2: Under Dublin now, 120.755, and we have the traffic on this channel, Mike Whiskey November, on board.
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1: T2 South, T 3,000 feet, clear for the Ellis, approach runway 06, we'll throw right, 6-8 Golf Alpha.
2: Shannon, good morning, B, Shamrock, 38 Alpha with you, passing 2,000 feet.
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0: 2-8 South, NJAX, Ham, 106, here's land. 06, Finland, United, 288. 6-4, 10, copy, thank you.

0: G'day, Shamit 1 Alpha Whiskey Adam. Flight number was 280210 and cruise speed above 280 knots.
1: Shamit 1 Alpha Whiskey Shannon, I identify descend to flight number 170.
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0: over 862 Uniform, descending level 250 to Redka.
1: Roger, 862 Uniform, Shannon, low identified, descend to flight level 200.
0: Descend level 200, runner 862 Uniform.
2: Yeah, 28 vacated at Lapa, just 2 X-Y vacated.
0: Okay,
1: Reiner 901 Mike, descend to flight level 200.
0: Reiner 8901 Mike, Shannon, identified, descend to flight level 200. Descend to flight level 200, Reiner 8901 Mike.

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2: 805. 121, 805, United 288, 20.
0: Two days, I want you again. Seems like details 2, does 1, 10, 3, 4.

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1: Roger 20 Lima Quebec, Shannon, I identify descent of flight level 100.
0: Descent flight level 100, Roger 20.
1: Roger 8 Victor Uniform, descent of flight level 140.
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3: Ryanair 3, Foxtrot, Shannon, identified, time unrestricted to flight level 290, cancel speed restriction.
1: Shannon, Ryanair 95 Golf Bravo, 4-8-1-3-0, to let go.
3: Ryanair 95 Golf Bravo, Shannon, hello, identified, flying to flight level 230.
1: Level 230, 95 Golf Bravo.
3: Ryanair 8VG uniform, descend to flight level 80.
7: Descend level 80 on 8VG uniform.
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0: 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Ryanair 20 Lima Quebec, contact walk approach 119 decimal 905, good day.
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2: So, 47 feet altitude, 2GN, 4QTN, so short on the joystick.
3: Shannon, good morning, Shamrock 988, we're passing 315, descending 5170, Grenfell Lapa.
0: Shamrock 988, Shannon, hello, Edinburgh.

0: 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Good day.
1: 121.405, Ground 8 Victor, uniform.
0: Good day.
1: Ground approach, good morning, Ground 8 Victor, uniform descending level 802 Radical, information Delta.
2: Ground 8 Victor, uniform Shannon, approach today to identify information Echo Current. 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
1: Two stations crossed. First, JetBlue 353, Shannon, hello, identified, and break, Delta 258, Shannon, hello, identified.

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1: Air Canada 916, Shannon, identify descend to flight level 170.
0: 170, Canada 916.
2: Ryan 863, uniform, continue descend to 4,000 feet, QNH 1020, hectopascals.
0: Continue descend 4,000 feet, QNH 1020, hectopascals, Ryan 863, uniform.

0: morning, JetBlue 841 out of 310 for flight level 210.
1: JetBlue 841, China 9, identify. Descend to flight level 170.
0: Flight level 170, JetBlue 841.
2: Johnny Marty, Shamrock 9, Lima Tango, passing 285 for flight level 210.
1: Shamrock 9, Lima Tango, China 9, identify. Descend to flight level 170.
2: JetBlue 170, Shamrock 9, Lima Tango.

0: Grove, say again.
1: 7, good morning, Ryanair 3, November, Lima. We're approaching flight level 240 to reach by Letgo, and our speed is 280.
2: Ryanair 3, November, Lima, Shannon, identified direct ERTER, cleared ERTER 1 Golf arrival, descent to flight level 140.
1: Descent 140, direct to ERTER for the ERTER 1 Golf arrival, please.

0: pasan en su función sobre la beba las gosmis, saben, por la tradición, saben, pero.
1: Finer 47, Quebec, Favachan, and identified. Direct Archer, cleared Archer, one golf arrival, standby for lower.
0: Archer, one golf arrival, standby for lower, and I'm going to take it.
1: Finer 475, Favach, confirm there is no restriction at let go, if that's what you're asking, and no speed restriction as well.
0: No speed restriction for Archer.
1: It followed the restriction on the star, I believe it's 80 or above at Archer, not sure on the Archer 1 Golf. Minor 3, November Lima, no ATC speed restriction.
0: No speed restriction, 3, November Lima.

0: Sierra Papa.
1: Standby will be another minute, due to airspace. Ryanair 74, Whiskey Charlie Shannon, identified direct to Tipper, climb to flight level 240.
0: Tipper has 240.
2: 06.
3: Ryanair 82, uniform, 8 miles from the correction, 12 miles from the touchdown, going to Tower 118.705, good day.
2: 118.705, Ryanair 82, UNIFORM, good day.
1: Sir, confirm, Sharmac 9, Lima Tango. Sharmac 9, Lima Tango, would you have to go back to Durham?
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1: Sharmac 9, Lima Tango, speed 250 knots.
4: 250 knots, Sharmac 9, Lima Tango.
1: Ryanair 74 Whiskey Charlie, climb to flight level 280.
2: Flight level 280, 74 Whiskey Charlie.
1: Ryanair 3 November Lima, direct at LAM, descend to flight level 100.
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1: Ryanair 47 Quebec Papa, descend to flight level 110. Niner decimal 905, good day.
0: What's some stuff yet? QCN, Sugar Road, Postal, on the 06.
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0: Montana, good morning. Shamrock 9, Hotel Whiskey, at the end of the descent, passing 311, descending flight level 200.
1: Shamrock 9, Hotel Whiskey, Shannon, identified, descend flight level 170.
0: Descend flight level 170, Shamrock 9, Hotel Whiskey.
1: Ryanair 760, Romeo Kilo, Shannon, identified, time unrestricted, the flight level 270.

0: Niner 24 Uniform Delta, contact Connacht 130.705, radar service terminates today.
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0: 2, Santa Ground clear to Golf Freddy, Fox Victor, West Left Center, flight level 370, Fox 7716.
1: And just have a slight amended routing report ready to copy.
0: Okay, flight level 240, and yes, go ahead.
1: Shamrock 49 Whiskey cleared now, direct to Tuvan, that's Tango, Uniform, Victor, Echo, November, then National.
0: Okay, present position direct to Tuvan, and then National Shamrock 49. British Airborne, that is 07.

0: Delta 176, descending 307 for 210.
1: Delta 176, Shannon, hello, identified. Descend to flight level 170.
0: Alright, Delta 176.

0: 2-1-2 Quebec Sierra, Zeta 32, flight 0210.
1: November 212 Quebec Sierra Shannon, identify descend to flight level 100.
0: To flight level 100, 212 Quebec Sierra.
2: Shannon, good morning, Ryanair. 520 Tango, descending level 2008, from Red.
1: Ryanair 520 Tango Shannon, identify descend to flight level 80.
2: Descend level 80, Ryanair 520.

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1: Hello, Ryanair 8749, descending Shenzhen 220 Expo.
2: Ryanair 8749, Shannon, hello, identified, descend to flight level 200.
1: Descend to flight level 200, Ryanair 8749.

0: Tamra 776, Shannon Control identify cleared. Tuvan, then Lasno, climb to flight level 280.
1: Descent to flight level 1 after the Tarana at 8749.

0: Good morning, Shamrock 118 with you, descending flight level 210 to Oscar.
1: Shamrock 118, Shannon, identified, descend to flight level 170.
0: Descend to flight level 170, Shamrock 118.

0: Niner 520 Tango, contact approach 121 decimal 405, good day.
1: 121 405, good day, Niner 520 Tango.
0: November 212 Quebec Sierra, contact Cork approach 119 decimal 905, good day.
2: 119 905, good day, November 212 Quebec Sierra.
3: Shannon, good morning, Shamrock 976, descending flight level 190, Lapo.
0: Shamrock 976, Shannon, good morning, identified, descend to flight level 170.
3: Descend flight level 170, Shamrock 976.
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4: So 520 Tango, thank you, and continue direct to Rurka, after Rurka, LPOM, intercept the localizer at LPOM.
1: Red card and LPOM, intercept the localizer at runway 06, Ryanair 520 Tango.
4: 520 Tango, waveform, and further level change shortly, I'll call you back.
1: Thank you.

0: 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Right, 749, contact Connect Tower 130.705, radar service, German 8, bye bye.
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0: an information off the 18 Lima, squawking 2645, PNS 1019. We are routing to Gloucestershire and we will pass the FIR Boeing 3 at Bamba at 5,000 feet.
1: After 18 Lima, very good morning. Shannon, QNH 1020 hectopascals. And just say again the Bamba estimate.
2: The estimate is 0805 at 5,000 feet. We'll start climbing now at 5,000 after 18 Lima.
1: Okay, that's copied, and could I just get the estimate for Gloucester as well, please?
2: Let's come to the estimate, that's at 18 Lima.
3: Next road, morning, 7741 Delta. Sky flight level 130 for Boundary. Our elbow, I should say, passing 4,900 now, and we're squawking 5450.
4: 7741 Delta, Shannon, hello, identified.
5: Okay, Shannon, Shamrock 106, descending flight level 250, 270 knots.
4: Shamrock 106, Shannon, hello, identified. Descend flight level 170.
5: Descend flight level 170, Shamrock 106.
6: Shannon Control, American 724 with you, descending flight level 170, 300 knots or greater.
4: American 74, Shannon Control, good morning, identified.
7: Well, I had a good amount of where we are, I think 2004, you're called RC 5008.
4: Ryanair 9 Foxtrot Romeo, Shannon Control, good morning, identified. Direct to Bofum, no speed restriction, climb to flight level 230.
7: Take Bofum, I see Shannon 230, what I'm at, Foxtrot Romeo.
8: Shannon, very good morning, Shamrock 580, passing 208 now for 240, direct Tuvan.
4: Shamrock 580, Shannon Control, identified, cleared. Tuvan, then Pilta, climb to flight level 290.
8: Sorry, confirm the point after Tuvan?
4: Well, we have Pilta after Tuvan.
8: Oh yeah, Tuvan, Pilta, and yeah, that's what we have in Shamrock 580.
4: Roger, and climb to flight level 290.
8: Tuvan, Pilta, climb level 290, Shamrock 580, thank you.
9: Shannon, good morning, WestJet 42 with you, 30.5 descending flight level 190, 280 on the speed.
4: WestJet 42, Shannon Control, good morning, identified, descend to flight level 170.
9: Level 170, WestJet 42.
8: I'll be 5 miles on that 924.
9: 924, read back to rest.
1: Okay, just confirm an hour from now.
2: Okay, so estimate for Gloucester is 1000 after 18 Lima.
1: Okay, 1000, thank you.
4: American 724, report your speed to Dublin Control 129.180. 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

0: Jet 4 to Shannon, cleared now, direct to Oslex. 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

0: Runway 9 Foxtrot, Romeo climb to flight level 270.
1: 270, Runway 9 Foxtrot, Romeo. 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
0: Gemstone 41 Delta, contact Scottish Control 127 decimal 275. Bye bye.
1: Guns 127275, Gemstone 41 Delta, good morning.
0: WestJet 42, contact Dublin now, 129er, decimal 180, bye bye.
1: 129er, 180, WestJet 42. Ryanair 52, Zulu Tango, I was in.
2: Zulu Tango Tower, good day to you, continue to approach your number 1, report to 5 miles from Dublin Underpass.
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0: Shannon, good morning. Channing 2-3 Charlie Delta, climate level 240, approaching Douglas.
1: Channing 2-3 Charlie Delta, Shannon Control identified. Entry controlled airspace, climbing to flight level 280.
0: Project complete, Channing 280, Channing 2-3 Charlie Delta.
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2: 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Runway 06 Switzerland, 5-2-6.

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0: Cherokee Ryanair 98, flight deck service just passing 153, Channel 160, direct Tibber.
1: Ryanair 95, Echo Shannon, identified climb to flight level 280, and just a flight amended routing report ready to copy.
0: Sir, climb 280, ready, copy, 98, 5X3.
1: Ryanair 985X3 cleared, now direct to Tuvan, that's Tango, Uniform, Victor, Echo November, then Lasno.
2: Warning Lima, and you want us to stay under frequency to transit the Waterford southwest stop, or should we call Waterford?
1: After 18 Lima, Waterford are closed until 0745, so the CTR and Stubbs are Class G. The Stubbs are our airspace, so I'm not sure if you'll be in it by the time they go active. No, you'll be exiting the Stubbs when they open, so it'll be Class G all the way.
2: Copy that, after 18 Lima, thank you.

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Ryanair 5722 Tower, the subject is Cam, runway 06 clear for takeoff.

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1: 10 Control, good morning, Delta 44, 28.7, descending flight level 210.
0: Delta 44, Shannon, identify, descend to flight level 170.
1: Descend to flight level 170, Delta 44.
2: Shannon, good morning, Shermuth 12 Golf, passing 280 for 210.
0: Shermuth 12 Golf, Shannon, hello, identify, descend to flight level 170.
2: Descend flight level 170, Shermuth 12 Golf.

0: Hotel, morning runner 5722, passing 2300, climbing 5000 feet, so we try.
1: Ryanair 5722, Shine Control, identify direct Tulsa, climb to flight level 240.
0: Direct Tulsa, climb 240, Ryanair 5722.

0: China 16 Bravo, Shannon Control, identify direct band back, climb to flight level 230.
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0: Hyper Express 1881, Shannon Control, identify for sequencing, turn left heading 320. Shamrock 12 Golf, report your speed to Dublin 135, decimal 655, good day.
3: 135655, Shamrock 12 Golf, goodbye.
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1: 135.655, we'll report Delta 4-4.
2: Shannon Control, good morning, Charlie Golf Whiskey, Lima Lima, Klonic Level 160, direct anchor.
0: Charlie Golf Whiskey, Lima Lima, Shannon Control, identify direct to Resno, climb to flight level 260.
2: Direct to Resno, climb flight level 260, Whiskey, Lima Lima.
0: Ryanair 5722, climb to flight level 270.
3: Maintain 270, runner 5722.
2: Jump Roger, proceed, W, W, 1, check the gates, go, report the gates.

0: Charlie, Shamrock One Tango Charlie, descending flight level 230, Oscar.
1: Shamrock One Tango Charlie, Shannon, low identified, descend flight level 210.
0: Descend flight level 210, Shamrock One Tango Charlie.

0: Cypress, that's 1881, speed 2509.
1: 2509,
2: 1881. Shannon from Shamrock 1 Tango Charlie, just for crew coordination, can you confirm the cleared level?
0: Shamrock 1 Tango Charlie, descent to flight level 210.
2: Flight level 210, thank you, Shamrock 1 Tango Charlie.
0: Charlie Golf Whiskey Lima Lima, contact Shannon 134.260, good day.
3: 34260 Whiskey Lima Lima, goodbye.
1: 924, thank you very effectively. Alpha, hold short on the way, 06.
0: Tango Charlie, speed 250 knots.
2: 250 knots, Shamrock 1 Tango Charlie.
0: Ryanair 161 Bravo, direct to Ecoza, climb to flight level 270.
1: That's Ecoza, climb to flight level 270, right, 161 Bravo.
0: Poison 01, contact Cork Approach, 119 decimal 905, good day.
1: Correct, Cork 119905, good day.
3: Ryanair 924, contact the entire 218 decimal 705.

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1: 135.655, Breakfast 1881.
2: Morning, William 99, Yankee,
0: Welling 9, Yankee, Shannon, hello, identified. Shamrock 8-10, Shannon, hello, identified. Continue on the heading due traffic, climb to flight level 230. Welling 9, Yankee, Yankee, Shannon, due traffic, correction, for sequencing, turn left heading 330.
2: Okay, 330, Welling 9, Yankee, Yankee.
3: Currently, I'm taxi with 15 minutes on a couple of roads to down along from my current position, down south of the 06 turntable, but I can be capable in 2 minutes north.
4: That's fine, looking good for now. Next movement should be for about 20, well, over 20 minutes.
3: That's copy, I'll be here on 0624 and listen out at all times. 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

0: Quindi Golf, is he Yankee information, perhaps? Quindi Golf, is he Yankee information, that's copied. The Shannon QNH 1020 Hector Pascal, still on traffic to affect. Just confirm you want to do the touch and go on your way back. Echo with Yankee, that's copied. You can remain here in controlled airspace and report at the kit.
1: Remain here off the coast airspace and say again, last week.
0: Echo with Yankee, report at the kit of Morris.
2: Endurance 1 Fox Kilo Shannon, hello, identify. Continue on the heading G traffic. Welling 9 Yankee Yankee, these on the flight level 150.
3: 150, Welling 9 Yankee Yankee.

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0: Hotel Lego Day Runner, Sydney Fox 10, ready descending at level 250, Mount Sutex.
1: Ryanair 22 uniform tank, Shannon low, identify descent flight level 170.
0: This is level 170, Ryanair 22 uniform tank.

0: Tamarack 82 Tango, climb to flight level 310.
1: Climb to flight level 310, Tamarack 82 Tango.
0: Ryanair 924, climb to flight level 270.
2: Amic 270, Ryanair 924. Shannon, hello, Ryanair 4151, descending 240 ahead, checkable.
0: Ryanair 4151, Shannon, hello, identified. Descend to flight level 100.
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0: Flying 9, Yankee, Yankee, turn right heading 350.
3: Right heading 350, I will descend.
0: Vueling 9 Yankee Yankee, turn right heading 020.
3: Okay, 020.

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0: Berlin 9 Yankee Yankee, contact Dublin Control 135.655. Bye bye.
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0: Binary Delta Yankee Channel Control, identify due traffic, fly heading 005 degrees. Ryanair 924, contact Shannon 134.260, good day.
1: 134.260, Shannon, good day, Ryanair 924.
0: Ryanair 22, Uniform Tango, contact Dublin 135.655, bye bye.
1: 135.655, Ryanair 22, Uniform Tango.
0: Ryanair 1, Lima Papa, Shannon Control, identified, climb unrestricted to flight level 270.

0: morning. Right, seven Alpha Phase, climbing schedule was minus zero, radar heading 185.
1: Ryanair 8 Delta, question Ryanair 7958, channel control identified, flying flight level 240 on the heading.
0: On the heading, flight level 240, Ryanair 7958.
1: Ryanair 8 Delta Yankee, descend to flight level 100. Ryanair 4151, radar service terminates, contact Connect Tower 130.705, good day.
0: 30705, Ryanair 4151, thank you very much, good day.

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1: South Pacific, Gemini, South Pacific.
0: Right, 434, Papa Ground, Rodriguez here to Rocklove, by flight plan route, flight level 390, squawk 4701.
2: Ryanair 8 Delta Yankee, resume navigation, Aslan.
0: Papa, read back correct for departure instructions, track on the 870 center line, stop time and flight level. Confirm, center line, and stop time at 5,000 feet. 434, Papa, read back correct for ready for push instructions.
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1: Compass on ground frequency, 121.805.
0: Four, proceed with the deltas, the hotels, Echo 3, the Southeast, Bravo, Charlie, Horse Short, runway 0.

0: information. Left out warning, Lima 5000 feet, approaching waypoint, stand by for the FIR boundary.
1: First, after 18 Lima information, that's the copy. You can now contact London information, frequency 124.750. After 18 Lima, contact London information 124.750. All the best.
0: For information 124.750, same room. After 18 Lima, thank you.
1: Yes. Rescue 118 information, hello to you, the Northern QNH 1021 hectopascals. Rescue 118, that's copy, standby for transfer.
2: United 289 ground, good morning to you. You're cleared to Chicago on the standby. On the momentary alpha departure, initial altitude is 5,000 feet, squawk 6034.
3: I cleared Chicago momentary alpha departure, 35,000 feet and 6034.
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1: Skybiz 231, Shannon Control, identify direct LPOM, descend to flight level 80.
0: Direct LPOM, descend flight level 80, Skybiz 231.
2: Shannon, United 311, 150, climber 160.
1: United 311, Shannon Control, identified, climb to flight level 300, unrestricted.
2: Climb flight level 300, unrestricted, United 311.
3: Radar, good morning, United 8128, climb to level 90 on, I think, 127.
1: Reiner 8128. Shannon Control identified, continue present heading, due traffic, climb to flight level 230.
3: Climb to level 230, continue present heading, 8128.

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0: stand on Hello Runway 45 Romeo Echo, out of Knock, Airbox 1 Bravo, climbing through 096, climbing 130. Squawk is 5433.
1: Minor 45 Romeo Echo, Shannon Control identified. Direct bow from climb to flight level 270.
0: Climb level 270, direct to bow from runway 45 Romeo Echo.

0: Foxtrot Kilo Shannon to confirm which map you're doing first.
1: Number one, I'll confirm.
0: Roger, and confirm the level.
1: Level 200, please.
0: That's copied. Thank you.

0: Houston Jones 1000 Kilo, if you'd like, you can go to the first point on your line and the first point starting your first line. I can just confirm which line and what side of that line will you be starting?
1: Roger, that's copied. I will go direct there shortly. I'll just speak with the operator and see what the best is. We'll just have to look what the weather is doing over that area as well, because we can see some kind of fog and cloud ahead. But if you're happy, we'll just stay direct in the middle at the moment because the speaker is in the correct direction.
0: No worries. Okay, advise when you're ready to start your line. So.
1: So cool. I'll start getting the aircraft set up for it, and then we'll call you when we're ready. Tom, come on.
0: Ryanair 3053, direct to ATLAM, descend the flight level 100.
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3: 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Channel Ryanair 576, Papa G'day, descending to level 200 inbound Earth.
0: Ryanair 576, Papa Shannon, hello, identified, descend to flight level 90.
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0: 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Good day.

0: Skybiz 231, contact approach 121.405, good day.
1: 121.405, Skybiz 231. Center approach, good day, it's Skybiz 231 with you on the clearance to flight level 80.
2: Skybiz 231 approach, good morning to you, identified on Hondo, position 60 miles northwest of the airfield. You are number one, expect our left approach, runway 06 with a left turn.
1: Hey, we checked the marks with the comment for Skybiz 231.
2: Skybiz 231, continue to recognize Alpha, intercept the localizer at Alpha.
1: Okay, clearance to Alpha and intercept the localizer, Skybiz 231.
2: And the 231 AFRON, giving approximately 6-7 track miles to touchdown. Keep up maximum speed, please maintain number one in the sequence. Maintain flight level 080 on
1: the Roger, we'll best forward speed in flight level 080 for now, for Skybiz 231.
2: Skybiz 231 AFRON, further level change in about 5 minutes, I'll call you back. Adis Hotel is current local channel QH 1020 hectopascal.
1: 1020 hectopascal, for Skybiz 231.
3: Actually, you know what? Pushing starts approved, push straight back into factory 11, though, straight back into 11, and that'll keep the weight here, the drop finger left to go into office.
4: Hi.
3: Right,
4: thanks.
3: A from runway 06, information hotel, QNH 1020, that's fucked up.
4: All right,
3: that's
4: for runway
3: 06, we'll get out.
4: We
5: have 250 knots, so please, thanks.
2: Runner 576 Papa approach, good morning to you, identified on Hondo, that's all copied, your position 48 miles east of the airfield, runner number 2, expect out approach, runway 06 with a right turn.
5: Expect runway 06, runway 06,
2: runner 576 Papa, a firm, continue direct to Rurka, after Rurka, Alpon, intercept the localizer at Alpon.
5: Rurka, after Rurka, Alpon, direct, intercept localizer Alpon, runner 576 Papa.
2: If I'm reduced speed now above 220 knots, will probably save me taking you in the vector for today.
5: Confirm 220 knots, any vector 17, Papa?
2: If I'm 220 knots to 230 knots, as you wish, it'll save me taking you in the vector for today.
5: Alright, that's Papa. 220 or 230, any vector 17, Papa?
2: 76 Papa, thank you. Maintain flight level 090 on reaching. Expect continuous. Call you back. It is Hotel of Toronto, open channel 2H1020 hectopascal.
5: Okay, descend 90190, reach with level, expect continuous descent, hotel 1020, and 576,
2: Papa. 576, Papa, approximately 6-8 track miles.

Okay, just wait for the United to push in front of you and once away into Europe, actually via Alpha Hold 4, the way you're on it. Hold 4, the way you're on it.

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1: United 270, China Control, identify direct LPOM, descend to flight level 110.
0: LPOM 110, United 270.
1: Shamrock 58, Yankee Shannon Control, identify climb unrestricted to flight level 270.
2: Climb unrestricted
3: to flight level 270. ILS 06, Sky B231.
4: Affirm, break, break, Rhino 576, Papa, continue your descent to altitude 5000 feet, set over Channing QB 2020, H5.
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1: Endurance 1 Fox, Kilo Shannon.
6: What is that lane number 1, which is the furthest west lane running from south to north? Is that what?
1: Endurance 1 Fox, Kilo, Roger, that's free. You can go to line 1 and you can report commencing your line and report ready for descent.
6: I'm ready to descend now, Endurance 1 Fox, Kilo.
1: Endurance 1 Fox, Kilo, Roger, descend to flight level 200.
6: Level 200, thanks. They will call you commencing one.
7: Number 4, expecting the ILS 06 for a left turn out and. Sorry, apologies, a right turn out for right next to 565.
4: If I'm right turn in and continue rest work after work at LPOM, step localizer right now.
7: Rooker, LPOM, for the localizer 06 into the right circuit, right at 665.
4: Okay, tower will advise on the surface later on. It'll be a right turn in for the ILS and the 8 hotel and turn to 10-2-0-2-0 Hector Pascal.
7: 1-0-2-0, all copied right now, 665.
4: Right at 6565, continue descent to flight level 080, I'll have further level change for you later. And I understand you are training, I understand flight is your preference, and when you get a chance, you'll give me your personal controls and fuel and engine log.
7: Roger, yes, we'd like the call sign 100 Tango if possible, and we got 6 POB, and we have an endurance of 8 hours, right at 6565.
4: 8 hours, 6 on board, and you'll. Endurance. Your length of detail?
7: 4 hours maximum, right?
4: Roger, 4 hours, right hand traffic is perfect, I understand. And I think your plan has been made up on you already of 6 tank over tower with advice.
7: Roger, that's fine, Ryanair 6565, yes.
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2: 1020, Skybreeze 231.
3: 9 contact tower, 118.705.
0: And then Fletcher Cliff off 2400 after departure from Shannon around the 06.
4: 4345, hello to you, just confirming passing altitude for me, please.
0: Passing 2500 down there, 4345.
4: 4345, hello to you, continue traffic in a central line and climb flight level 170.
0: Climb 170 on extended center line around there, 4345.
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2: 1020 hectopascal, descending altitude 3000, Skybreeze 231.
4: Delta 231, have that now, and you can lose right to Alcon to intercept if you wish.
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4: Delta 231, direct to Alcon is available if you want to intercept local Roger at Alcon.
2: Yeah, we'll need a fast for that, sir. We will keep direct LPOM if it's okay for you.
4: Roger, direct LPOM is approved. I'll have clearance to the approach, be short.
5: Approach, good morning, that is 270-190-7110, we got information call.
4: 9270, low to you, identified on Hampton position 55 miles west of the airfield currently, number 4, expect I'll approach runway 24, correction, runway 06 with a left turn.
5: Okay, expect ILS 6 around, United 270.
4: United 270, continue direct to LPOM, intercept localizer at LPOM, and continue to send flight number 080.
5: Continue to send 080, they call LPOM, add the LPOM, intercept localizer, runway 06, United 270.
4: The 231, cleared ILS approach, runway 06, number 1, report to touch.
2: Clear ILS for 06, Skybreeze 231.
4: Affirm, report established.
2: Report established, Skybreeze 231.
4: Ryanair 576 Papa, continue your descent to altitude 4000. Yes, at 4000
0: feet, Ryanair 576 Papa.
4: 434 Papa, you can move presentation direct to
0: Lithuania. 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
4: Affirm, and contact Shannon Control, please. 124.7.
0: 1247, Ryanair, 424 Papa.
4: Ryanair 6565, approach, continue central altitude 5000 feet, set local Shannon Q and H1020 hectopascal.
6: 5000 feet, 1020 hectopascal, Ryanair 6565.
0: 170 to Lissy.
7: Ryanair 4345, Shannon, I identified line to flight level 270.
0: Climb level 270, Ryanair 4345.

0: Weather 231, 10 miles from touchdown, confirm establish.
1: Scabby is 31, capturing glide slope now. Establish on the eyelids of 6, sir.
0: Tower 118.705, good morning.
1: 118.705, Sky Bees 231. Tower, good day, Sky Bees 231, with you, establish ILS 06.
2: CSF 3060 for that approach runway 06, what if I study IFS 95?
0: For delay, vector for the approach number.
3: Heading 159, 270.
4: And hello, Shannon, 289 is 2600, climbing 5000 on the moment, 3 alpha departure.
0: 289, hello to you, identified on departure, continue climb flat level 200.
4: I'm going to continue climb 200, United 289.
0: United 289, they affirm and use directed summit.
4: I'm sorry, again, United 289.
0: United 289, route direct to summit.
4: Direct to summit, United 289.

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2: 24, switching forward, Shannon.
1: Yes, bye bye. India Golf Whiskey Yankee, just confirm you wanted to do your touch and go on your way back to Abu Shoal rather than on your way to the cliff.
2: Yes, I'm currently overhead Lockray and our route directly west down along the coast, past the cliffs of Moher and then into Shannon if possible.
1: Roger, I'll get back to you, summit.
3: Approach 576 Papa, we are fully established on the ILS 06.
4: Runner 576 Papa, thank you. 12 miles from touchdown contact, Tower 18.7 for landing, goodbye.
3: 08705, Runner 576 Papa, bye bye.
5: Clear to land, Skybiz 231.
0: After 51 Tango, Shan information, hello, Northern QNH 1021, Hector Pascals.
2: QNH 1021, Hector Pascals, after 51 Tango, squawk 2622, presently overhead the boil, routing straight to S and Shannon for touch and go, and back to Tiger for full start.
1: After 51 Tango, that's copy report, max altitude en route.
2: After 51 Tango, 2000 feet.
4: 6565, fly heading 270, this is Vector Creep.
6: Heading 270, running 6565.
2: After 51 Tango, I'm routing straight from Boyle to Ennis, so next obvious port will be Athens or Gort or Galway.
1: After 51 Tango, roger, next report will be in Galway.
2: Next port will be in Galway, after 51 Tango.
7: Good morning, section 164 Kilo, flight level 80, standard 90 on the airfield.
0: Traction 164 Kilo, Shannon, identify direct to let go, climb to flight level 230.
7: Direct let go and climb flight level 230.
4: 6565, flight 320, please.
6: Heading 320, running 6565.

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1: Columbia Golf is Yankee.
0: Columbia Golf is Yankee, just about to approach. They don't have an issue with you doing a touch and go, but I'll give them a call when you leave the club.
1: That's perfect, thank you very much. Columbia Golf is Yankee.
2: Roger, for my answer, 5-7-6-7.
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0: AFM cleared, RLS approach, runway 06, you're now number 2, report establish.
1: Check for the RLS approach, runway 6, and we'll clear Ryanair 6565.
2: So, what's the target, number

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1: 6569, thank you. Number 2 to company traffic on short final, 10 miles from touchdown, contact Tower 18870, find Shelley with us. Go to bed.
0: Go to Tower 18705, and thanks for the help, Ryanair 6565. Bye.
2: State landing control, airspace, on route to Vapo, level 120, Gemstone 8, 4 Lima Papa.
3: Gemstone 8, 4 Lima Papa, 8 Fireman, cleared on the Vapo, 1 Golf Arrival.
2: I cleared Vapo, 1 Golf Arrival, Gemstone 8, 4 Lima Papa, thanks.
4: Same, clear for the hour, 06270.
1: Negative, I'll have clearance for the 43 in about 30 seconds.
4: Okay, copy.
0: Same instructions, that's the subject case. Okay, into the right hand visual, Ryanair 6565. What would you like to amend the call sign?
3: Gemstone 84 Lima Papa, enter controlled airspace on track to Robbo.
2: Enter controlled airspace on route, Robbo, Gemstone 84 Lima Papa.

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2: Third Isle approach runway 06, you are now number 2, report descent.
3: Clear for the LSNC course, Sergeant, 270.

0: 5976 Papa, morning, Charlie, Delta 2, Delta 1, stand number 30, and there is a tractor ahead of you on Delta 2.
1: 565.

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0: That's 270, established localizer.
1: 270, thank you. Number 2, 13 miles from touchdown. Contact tower, 118.705. That's good.
0: 18705, great day, United 270. Good morning, United 270, ILS 06.
2: Mosquito 150, Shannon G traffic, stop descent flight level 140.

0: Jones, 150 Kilo Shannon. Just giving you a heads up, I might need to turn you in about 4 or 5 minutes or so. Just an emergency going into Dublin that needs vectoring for air descent.
1: Roger, that's probably keeping the bridges off.
0: Roger, it'll most likely be a right turn anyway.
1: Position. Let's run. It's 8:30 minutes.
0: That's copy.

0: 6 seconds.
1: Person 01, channel control identified, chances at everyone, please, it'll unrestricted.

0: Hotel, Oscar Golf. Charlie, good morning to you. Go ahead.
1: 9-1-0, I just had a handover from Kerry. Squadron 2643 en route to Adair, ATA 0846.
0: Golf, Charlie, hello, QNH 1020 hectopascal, and remain clear of control airspace for the moment. We'll call you back.
1: 1020, copy, and remain clear of control airspace for Golf Golf Charlie.
2: China Control, Delta 71 is out of 240, Delta for flight level 220, pan.
0: Delta 71, good morning to you, identified. Delta 71, continue descent, flight level 170.
2: Continue descent to flight level 170, Delta 71.
0: And Delta 71, when you're ready, I have a routing or I can provide a vector.
2: Delta 71, we'd like to stay on the vectors. We're running some checklists right now, we're very busy, so the vectors would be better.
0: Delta 71, Roger, that's all copied. And is your present heading okay with you?
2: Yes, sir. We could probably start maybe heading down towards the south. The southwest would be good.
0: Delta 71, copy. Turn left onto heading of 240 degrees.
2: Heading 240, Delta 71.
3: Friday at 6, Tango setting final.

0: 301, clearing traffic, stand by.
1: Rescue 7-8 from Crossroads, I want to get back to ground.
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3: 2637 for Golf Charlie.
2: Golf, Charlie, if you contact Shannon Tower, frequency 118.705, talk to you later.
3: Over to, I just want to pick it again, please.
2: Golf, Charlie, frequency 118.705 for Tower.
4: Shannon Delta 71 emergency aircraft, we can take a turn back towards the airport.
0: Delta 71, Roger. Turn left onto a heading of 150 degrees.
4: Heading 150, Delta 71.
5: Request lower, runner 701.
0: Runner 701, just clearing traffic. Descend flight level 180.
5: Thanks very much. Descend flight 180, 701.
0: Poison 01, climb flight level 170.
1: Climb flight level 170, Poison 01.
0: Mosquito
5: 15, good shot on.
0: Mosquito 15 Sierra Shannon, descend flight level 100.
5: Level 100, Mosquito 15
0: Sierra. Gemstone 840 in Papa, descend flight level 100.
5: Gemstone flight level 100, Gemstone 840 in Papa.
0: Delta 71, continue left turn heading 100 degrees.
4: Heading 100 degrees, Delta 71.
0: Gemstone 84 Lima Papa, contact Cork approach 1199 air, bye bye. Gemstone 84 Lima Papa, the readback was correct, our correction was set on. Just confirm frequency for Cork approach, 119.905. Gemstone 84 Lima Papa. Gemstone 84 Lima Papa, just confirm frequency for Cork, 119.905. Okay, unreadable.
6: Hello, Runner 5, Bravo Lima, passing flight level 55 for flight level 90 on Elgux 1, Bravo. Squawk flight 215.
0: Runner 5, Bravo Lima, hello, to identify, climb flight level 130.
6: Continue climb flight level 130, Runner 5, Bravo Lima.
0: Delta 71, report
7: flight level 230, Olaf.
6: Confirm restricted, Runner 5, Bravo Lima.
0: All aircraft silenced, on for the next 2 minutes. Delta 71, report your assigned heading to Dublin 129 or 180.
4: 129 or 180, Delta 71.
0: Ryanair 5, Bravo Lima, climb unrestricted, flight level 130. 40.
5: Descend flight 140, Ryanair 701.
0: Mosquito 15 Sierra, descend flight level 80.
5: Descend level 80, 150.
0: Poison 01, climb flight level 210.
1: Climb flight level 210, Poison 2.
0: Shermak 124, descend flight level 170, bring the speed back to 250 knots or less.
7: Descend flight level 170, 250 knots or less,
0: Shermak 124, disregard that, stop descend flight level 210.
7: Stop descend flight level 210, Shermak 124.
0: Ryanair 5, Bravo Lima, clear direct Tolta.
6: Clear direct Tolta, Ryanair 5, Bravo Lima.
1: Still needs a speed reduction for the Shermak 124.
0: Shermak 124, sir. Mosquito 15 Sierra, contact Shannon, approach 121.405, bye bye.
5: 21405, Mosquito 15 Sierra, jump.
0: Ryanair 701, descend flight level 100.
5: Descend flight 100, Ryanair 701.
0: Ryanair 5, Bravo Lima, climb flight level 270.
5: Day, Mosquito 14, correction 15, Sierra Information Hotel, descending level 80, Verka.
8: Mosquito 15, Sierra, approach, hello to you, identified on handle position 25 miles south of the airport, number 1, expect ILS approach, runway 06, right your name.
5: I copy ILS 06, number 1, Mosquito 15, Sierra.
8: Mosquito 15, Sierra, roof present, position director Alpham, intercept the localizer at Alpham.
5: Not present, position Alpha, main intercept localizer at Alpha, Mosquito 15
8: Sierra. From approximately 35 track miles, touchdown status India is current local Shannon QNH 1020 hectopascals.
5: QNH 1020 and we will copy via Mosquito 15 Sierra.
8: From operating on hectopascals.
0: Transition flight level 60.
5: Flight level 60, transition.
8: Sierra, thank you. Continue descent to maintain altitude 3,000 feet. Set that local channel QTH 1020 hexapascal.
5: Descent altitude 3,000 feet, 1020 hexapascal, altitude 150.
9: Windsor 6 cleared to land right in 6 seconds.
0: 3, that's 330, bye bye.
5: 123-330, running 701.
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10: And we're looking
2: Coast Guard Island 116, that's copied. The active runway in Connaught for the moment is on the 26, standby.
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2: Good morning, I'm at 209 with you, out of 16 for 180.
3: American 209, our hello is identified. Continue direct to revenue, continue climb front of a 280.
2: Clear to flight level 280, we'll go direct revenue, American 209.
4: Ryanair 6 November, Yankee, climb flight level 160, interest.
3: Ryanair 6 November, Yankee, hello to you, identified, confirm the passing flight level.
4: Passing flight level 150, Ryanair 6 November, Yankee.
3: Ryanair 5 Bravo Lima, continue climb flight level 310.
5: Continue climb flight level 310, Ryanair 5 Bravo Lima.
1: 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Close ground in 116, Connect has approved your RNP approach. 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
1: 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After 5-1 Tango, the Shannon Southern QNH 1020 hectopascal. 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
3: Ryanair 6 November Yankee, climb flight level 200.
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10: Dear Madam, for flight, my pleasure.
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12: Again, it was a communication to 15, I did that this one.
3: Back to one of the start of your lines.
13: If I'm sorry, yes, we're looking just to resume the line we were on, but we need to change direction, so we're running from south to north.
3: left or right from your present heading?
7: Right, please. Get us 1 Foxkilo.
3: 1 Foxkilo. Yeah, right turn is approved. I may have to break you off again due to traffic, but I'll let you know.
7: Yeah, that's all copied. Just looking at the weather as well, I'll give you an update shortly, but it looks like we're only going to get this run done, and then the block will be weathered out, but we'll keep you updated.
3: Understood.
6: Senator, good morning. Echo India, Golf Course Yankee.
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1: United 22, LO2 identified, continue climb to flight level 220.
0: Continue climb flight level 220, United 22.

0: Continue present heading.
1: Continue present heading, United 22.
0: Boyston 01, contact Dublin 135655. Bye bye.
2: 135655, Boyston 01.

240. Can you climb level 240 in altitude?

0: Tango is actually via Delta 2 Delta 1, the whole short of the apron. Six Tango, do you prefer left or right turn to the sunrest? Tango, okay, departure then will be right visual circle, 1.5 for the feet, and same clock, 4.26.5.
1: United 2-2, report your assigned heading to Shannon frequency, 134.260, bye-bye.
2: 134.260 to Shannon, United 2-2, good day.
0: Hello? Yeah, we have you down here with an off-box time of 1000 or so, an hour and 10 minutes away, so I don't have you in my list yet. However, if you go to stay, 3 hours to depart, or to 5 seconds, but I won't have a small computer for the

0: join their request on the X-ray morning center for you tomorrow by a flight time group, flight level 370, walk 2242.
1: United 980, checking in flight level 31.2-230, direct to level.
2: United 980, good day to you. Identify, send continued descent, flight level 210.
1: 210, United 980.
0: Correction of flight time today, flight time is 0922.

0: Southside Biz 231, okay, just stand by a second. Break, Reiner 6 Tango, continue taxiing via Delta 1, cross the apron, Alpha, hold short runway 06.
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4: Can I ask you to orbit a right hand orbit present position?
0: Right hand orbit present position, Fox Kilo, Endurance 1 Fox Kilo. That's correct. Just confirm the fit. It's Lunik 3 Bravo, Lima, Uniform, November, India, Golf 3 Alpha. Lunik 3 Alpha, off runway 06. That's correct. You got a flap time this morning, 0923. Perfect. Tango hold short, only 06, contact the tower frequency, 118.705. Eight decimal

0: Liner 80 for Dublin, feedback at 260 knots indicated.
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0: 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Hello, it's you identifying. Continue the Star X and continue the heading for Star X.
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0: Thank you.
2: Good morning, Shannon Control United 228, descending flight level 280 for 230.
0: United 228, hello identified, continue descend flight level 210, expect the Oscar 3 Romeo.
2: Okay, we'll descend to flight level 210 and we'll expect the Oscar 3 Romeo arrival.

0: 2, Papa Niagara India, and destination will be Waterloo.
1: Weather Ryanair 6 November Yankee, request descent.
2: Ryanair 6 November Yankee, descend transition flight level 60.
1: Descend flight level 60, Ryanair 6 November Yankee.
2: United 980, continue descent, flight level 170.
3: 170, United 980.
4: 7, Echo, India, Bravo Uniform Foxtrot.
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4: Uniform Foxtrot, Cessna 210, just out of Abbey Crew, ISR to Frank, requesting direct pay for flight level 100.
2: Echo Bravo Uniform Fox, copied, and your squawk is 6366. QNH check below the trans level 101 hectopascals and standby for radar contact.
4: 6366
1: 1019. On 20 other turn rates, left downwind for runway 06 number 2, as going to Gulf of Shanty.
3: I will go runway 6. Thank you.

0: 5 Zulu Victor, descend flight level 200. Ryanair 916, a fast car, request that from Dublin, 135655, bye bye. United 228, descend flight level 170.
1: Descend flight level 170, United 228.
0: United 980, report your speed to Dublin, 129180, bye bye.
2: 29180,
0: bye bye. 6 November Yankee, keep speed at 230 knots or less. Departure, get off the ground to Kerry.
3: 230 knots or less, Ryanair 6 November Yankee, copy.
4: Digest 231, okay, your Fox 923 earliest airborne on that is 918, which is about, what, 14 minutes from now. So start is approved. Runway 06, information India, 1019 or anything like
0: that. 5 Zulu Victor, descend flight level 100.
2: Yes, level 100, 5
3: Zulu. To direct port from the Fox, heading back to Abbey Road.

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1: That's Niner Zulu, or sorry,
0: what's that again? Sasha 5.5, 25 GME, approaching the boundary.
1: After 5 Tango, contact Tower 118.705, bye bye.
0: Contact Tower 118.705, after 5 Tango.
2: Sanon, good morning. Quebec Echo 223, approaching 5000 on runway track.
3: QX 223, hello, confirm squawk and altitude.
2: We are passing 4300, squawking 3613, Quebec Echo 223.
3: Quebec 223, thank you, stand by. Ryanair 6 November Yankee Shannon, turn right 5 degrees.
0: Turn right 5 degrees and 6 November Yankee.
4: Okay, Shannon, WestJet 46, Florida 300 for 230, we have information kilo.
3: WestJet 46, hello, identify, descend flight level 210.
4: Flight level 210, WestJet 46.
3: UREX 223 on the heading, climb flight level 270.
2: On the heading, climb flight level 270, QRX 223.
3: Ryanair 50 Victor, resume on navigation, direct Expo.
0: Intercepting the Zomo West Pass, so after 5.9 go.
5: And Gulf Coast, Charlie, just set up, storm boundary, upbound.
3: For one Gulf arrival.
5: Temple 1 go,
3: at 228, call Dublin, 135, decimal 655, bye bye.
6: 135655, United 228, good morning.
3: WestJet 46, expect your LAPO 3 Romeo.
4: Expecting
1: Lapo 3
4: Romeo, WestJet
1: 46. So you brought the uniform
5: fob
4: right here? Uniform fob
5: from Newcastle West, is that?
1: 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Contact Dublin information, 118.5.
4: Clear to enter 5,000 feet, Dublin Moon 85.
3: Alpha 10, Oscar Golf Charlie, where are you calling?
5: Yes, I'm at Alpha 10, Oscar Golf Charlie, on 63, that's on Hedro Pump Tower. Just out of Newcastle West, on route 2, Waterville.
1: Golf Charlie information, hello, Southern QNH 1019, due traffic inbound Kerry, they're requesting you to route via Rathmore and Killarney to Waterville.
5: That's copy, Rathmore and Killarney, no problem, Golf Charlie.
3: Niner 6 November Yankee, resume on navigation to Bacot.
0: Alright, Bacot, Ryan, 6 November Yankee.
3: Niner 5 to the... Ryanair 5 Zulu Victor, radar service terminates. Contact Connacht Tower on 130.705. Bye bye. Ryanair 54 Lima Charlie, hello to you, identified. Climb unrestricted, fly with 290, confirm your passing flight level.
5: And Golf Charlie, let's climb up to 2,500 feet under.
3: Golf Charlie, remain clear of control airspace for the moment.
5: Clear away, clear of control at the moment.
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3: Ryanair 6 November Yankee, radar service terminates. 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
7: So I just want to confirm, is that still the operator 223330 or 325 now?
3: For Ryanair 6 November Yankee, carry frequency 123.330.
7: Okay, 330, thanks, bye.

0: deputies have individual circuits, so it won't be beneficial to them. So it's your call.
1: WestJet 4-6, Shannon, resume. Our collection, continue descent, flight level 170.
0: Flight level 170, WestJet 4-6. Okay, right turn from your parking area, cross the apron out, the whole short 0-6. Use your Ryanair, pushing back to the way to the right.
1: Control airspace above you is 2,500 feet, so as long as you're beneath that, 2,400 or lower, that's fine with us.
0: Copy. 2,000 feet off the Gulf Coast, 30.
1: Roger.
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1: Fine.
3: 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Goodbye.
1: WestJet 4-6, contact Dublin on 129 or 180. Bye-bye.
0: 129 or 180, WestJet 4-6.

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1: Right.
0: One more Dublin inbound who passed to the north of you. About 4 minutes time, I'll be able to release you then.
1: Roger, that's copy. Yes, I believe we may be looking at moving to a different site, just towards north of Sligo, but once we are there, released, we'll have a look at the weather.
0: Understood.
2: Clear for touch and go, and after touch and go, clear up until it flies, echo in the north of the Yankee.
3: Echo 3-7. Shannon Control, good morning, United 317, flight level 30-4, descending, flight level 230.
0: United 317, hello to you, identified, descend, flight level 210, expect the OLAP 03 Romeo.
3: Alright, descend flight level 210 and accept the OLAP 3 Romeo United 317.

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1: North Golf Charlie for zone entry, contact Kerry, 123.330, goodbye.
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1: What?
0: Yeah, do you want to head south? You said you wanted to do the next flight from south to north. Do you want to head south towards the start of that line?
1: Yeah, we're pretty much at the south anyway. I mean, if you're happy, if we could just maybe do one orbit to the left or something, we should just have a look at the weather, and then we can call you if we are abandoned at this one.
0: Sure, it's on Fox Kilo, yeah, that's fine. There will be traffic descending at 2,000 feet above your cleared level, so you can operate freely there and let me know what your decision is.
1: I'll cooperate freely and we'll give you a call. We'll call you back.
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1: right. 2X1, Pasadena.
3: Confirm, yeah, this block, the weather is gone. So, looking if we can route up towards the next block, which I believe you have the map for. Is it Tonne Willy?
1: Stand by, we'll have a look.
0: Alpha 5-1 Tango, affirm touch and go in Shannon and to Sligo for full stop.
1: Charlie 7 Hotel Lima, hello to you, identify.
0: One right hand, orbit overhead and east after 5-1 Tango.
1: And just confirm that's the three lines north of Sligo, just south of Donegal Airport.
4: It might be off X-ray at, still no group of your class at 0922, earliest airborne at that time, 1-7, in about 2.5 minutes, full short range 06, about an hour, 118.7.05.
5: Skybus 231, yes, same for you. No improvement. Earliest airborne for you is time 1-8 in about 4 minutes. Contact tower 118.705.

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1: Descend flight level 170, United 317.
0: United 317, report your speed to Dublin 129.180. Bye-bye.
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0: Hotel Emerson.
1: Go ahead, Simon, Seven Hotel Emerson.
0: Yeah, Cork, I've just been on the phone there. The wind is now 100 degrees, 11 knots, so it's going to be a change of runway to runway 16, and you're cleared direct right turn to Barnsley.

Fontan, over Fred Dennis. Orbit of Fontango.

Echoing the Gulf Coast, Yankee 4 miles west, Limerick City, approaching zone boundary. Roger, echoing the Gulf Coast, Yankee.

0: from Fox Kilo Ocean.
1: Puerta.
0: Yeah, just for coordination purposes here. And by the way, you're pointing, it looks like you're going to start the lines from the west side and track eastbound initially, is it?
1: If I were kind of just pointing towards the kind of general direction of the block at the moment where we set up the system, and just to, as we assess the weather, as I say, the cloud has started performing, so we're just trying to do that as well.
0: Understood. Ryanair 907 Zulu Hotel, contact London 132, that's 1950, bye bye.
2: London 132, 950, Ryanair. 907 Zulu Hotel, good morning.
0: Morning.
2: Shannon, good morning, Air Canada 917, out of flight level 143 for 160.
0: Air Canada 9017, hello to you, identified. Continue climb on restricted flight level 300.
2: Unrestricted flight level 300, Air Canada 917.
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0: Echo Indigo Whiskey Yankee, stand by, we'll call you back. Air Canada 9017, are you inbound to Inker at the moment?
2: Paper, Air Canada 917.
0: 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Continue present heading.
2: Continue present heading, Air Canada 917.
4: Approach 114, Air 53FX, bye bye.
0: 19 hectopascal, go ahead.
5: 101 Air 6 Tango turning final, runway 06, touch and go.
4: 2600 feet for 5000 feet on the extended center line. 06, you shall
6: have. We're in FSC, Alpha Expedition on approach identified. Continue climb flight level 150, clear direct to Tulsa.
4: Continue climb flight 150, direct to Tulsa, and FSC.
7: Approximately 1 mile northwest of Limerick City.
8: Canada Delta 284, flight level 285, descending 230.
0: Delta 284, hello to you, identified. It's a Looper 2 Echo arrival and descent flight level 130.
8: Looper 2 Echo arrival, descent level 130, Delta 284.
4: Can we have 3 speed?
6: 3 speed.
4: 3 speed, thanks very much. Thanks very much.
0: And fly heading 300.
2: Right heading 300, Air Canada 917.
0: Air Canada 917, you're clear to climb to flight level 300, unrestricted.
2: Clear to climb 300, unrestricted, Air Canada 917.
1: Rescue 7, we can get the taxiway on, but we've a Ryanair individual service, so we won't be able to get the runway on this one.
0: Echo Indigo Whiskey Yankee from route Killaloo, Portumna, and then Abishur.
7: Killaloo, Portumna, and then Abishur. Echo Indigo Whiskey Yankee, max out on route 3000 feet.
0: Echo Indigo Whiskey Yankee, okay, for the moment, would not above 2000 feet, did you?
7: That's perfect, not above 2000, Echo Indigo Whiskey Yankee.
0: Thank you, we'll call you when that's lifted.
9: Down in Air Canada 801, maintaining flight level 160, C2900.
0: Air Canada 801, hello to you. I identified, are you routing to Inker?
9: We are, Air Canada 801.
0: Air Canada 801, copied, and turn left 5 degrees.
9: Turn left 5 degrees, Air Canada 801.
0: Air Canada 801, climb flight level 280, unrestricted.
9: Flight level 280, unrestricted, Air Canada 801.
0: Air Canada 9017, report your heading to Shannon, 134260, over.
2: 134260, with the heading, Air Canada 917, so long.
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6: Ryanair 53 Alpha X, contact Shannon Control 124 decimal 7, bye.
4: See Shannon Control 1247, Ryanair 53 Alpha X, ciao ciao.
6: Ciao.
4: Ryanair 53 Alpha X, good morning, we are climbing level 150 inbound to Tulsa.
0: Ryanair 53 Alpha X, hello to you, identified, and continue climb, fly level 270.
4: Continue traffic level 270, then 5-0 taxi.
0: Endurance 1 Foxkilo.
1: Okay, well, we are running towards the southern line, line number 4, and I'll be looking to run from west to east.
0: Endurance 1 Foxkilo, thank you. You're cleared onto that line. Let me know when you're starting.
1: So we'll clear onto the line, we'll call you on it.
11: Shannon, g'day, it's Skybiz 231 off of runway 06, going direct. NJEX at flight level 150.
0: Skybiz 231, hello to you, identified. Continue climb unrestricted, climb level 270.
11: Climb unrestricted 270, Skybiz 231.
0: Kayak 51, contact Shannon approach 121.405. Bye bye.
12: 121.405, Kayak 51. Good day.
0: Good day. Air Canada 801, report the assigned heading to Shannon on frequency 134.260. Bye bye.
9: 134.260 with the heading at Canada 801.
12: 4-4, descending flight level 80 to Teradu. We have information in the air.
6: Kayak 51, Shannon approach, good morning, identified. Number 1 for less approach runway 2, correction, less approach runway 06, information Juliet is correct.
12: LS 06, and we'll check Juliet, Kayak 51.
6: Kayak 51, clear direct LPOM.
12: Direct LPOM, Kayak 51.
5: And Ryanair 6, Tango, beam and sail downwind, touch and go. We'll go Ryanair 6, Tango.
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1: Nine-nine-zero information. After 990, traffic information, 3 o'clock, 15 miles, they'll be crossing right to left, altitude 1,400 feet, unverified, unknown aircraft type. Affirm, they'll be crossing right to left and ahead. Radar shows they'll be crossing about in 8 minutes time by about 7 miles. Information.
2: Sir, I think you might be mentioning us there. We are en route back to Gort on a gas pipeline inspection currently at 14 altitude.
1: Exactly 6, Roger. The traffic is in your 9 to 10 o'clock, 13 miles south bound towards Shannon, 2,000 feet, so 172.
2: Copy, we're stable on 1,500 feet, and we're heading for Gort and then heading for Woodford Telbrack.
1: Exactly 6, Roger.
3: Delta 293 with you out of 152 for flight level 160.
4: Delta 293, low 2 identified. Continue climb unrestricted, flight level 280.
3: Unrestricted climb, flight level 280. Good day, Delta 293.
5: Also Ryanair 620.
4: Skybiz 231, continue climb, flight level 310.
6: Continue the climb 310, Skybiz 231.
7: Kayak 51, continue descent 3,000 feet.
8: Continue descent altitude 3,000 feet, Kayak 51.

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2: 21.405, good day, Delta 284.
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0: Hey, firm. Bye-bye.
2: Bye-bye.
4: Delta 248, Shannon approach, good morning. Identify the number 2 for the approach runway 06, information Juliet is correct.
2: We have information, Juliet, Roger, Delta 284.
4: Delta 284, descent plate level 80.
2: Descent plate level 80, Delta 284.
5: Austin 5.5, this is an extent downwind for 2 nautical mile approach.
0: Then let us know.
5: Can you direct affirmative after 5.5?
0: Delta 293, contact Shannon 134.260, good day.
1: 134.260, good day, Delta 293.
6: I will try Ryanair 6, thank
0: you. After 990, Roger, and that traffic that previously mentioned is going towards Gorse before going to Loughrea.
7: Taking flight level 258, descent and maintain flight level 210.
8: Delta 154, Shannon control identified, continue descent to flight level 170.
7: Continue descent flight level 170, Delta 154.
0: Echo Golf with Yankee, traffic information 1 o'clock, 12 miles westbound, aircraft flight unknown, altitude 2500 feet on Versa Mortuary.
7: Center, Delta 154.
8: Delta 154, Shannon, go ahead.
7: Delta 154, confirm we are clear for the Olapo 3 Romeo arrival.
8: Delta 154, you can expect the Olapo 3 Romeo arrival.
7: Expect the Olapo 3 Romeo arrival, Delta 154.
9: 180 knots or less, Kayak 51.
8: Check Shannon, 351-34, Delta Mode 630, bye-bye.
2: 134-630, bye-bye.
9: Copy, Kayak 51.
0: Information, Equity Golf with Uniform Information, hello. One item of traffic in your 1 o'clock, now 8 miles opposite direction, altitude 2,000 feet, you're going to Abishur, aircraft flight 172.
2: Back towards
0: Roscrea, 172 at 2,500 feet. 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

0: Also if I was single flight, I was on 06.
1: 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All right.
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0: 84, descend 4,000 feet to QNH 1019 at Hector Pascal.
1: Descend 4,000 feet, QNH 1019, say the last, Delta 284. Confirm direct Asgard for Delta 284.
0: Delta 284, continue to Elpom, please.
1: Okay, direct to, Elpom, Delta 284.
0: Kayak Flight 1, 8 minus 2, touchdown, confirm established.
2: AFM established, Kayak Flight 1.
0: Kayak Flight 1, you're on the 2, number 1 is 737, 2 miles from Panama, contact with the tower. Contact tower 118, decimal 705, thank you.
2: 118705, Kayak 51. Good day.
1: Perfecto.
0: 3,000 feet.
1: Continue to descend 3,000, Delta 284.
2: Morning, Kayak 51. ILS 06, 7 miles.
1: Right,
2: I'm circuit
1: right
2: now, 6 Tango. Clear 4 miles, Kayak
3: 51. Shannon, good morning, WestJet 4-3, climbing 16,000, direct Xerox.
4: WestJet 4-3, Shannon Control, I identify due traffic, fly heading 290.
3: Okay, 290 on the heading, and our oceanic entry point is now a Nevin, but we're cleared Xerox.
4: WestJet 4-3, roger. You can expect Nevin after Vectors. Vectors, we traffic, flying to flight level 280.
3: 280, we check, WestJet 4-3.
5: Ben is directed to flag off, 51 Tango.
0: Delta 284, clear, that is approach runway 06, report established.
1: Cleared ILS runway 6, report established, Delta 284.
6: Delta 4, Romeo Alpha, Shannon Control, identified chances at level 170, unrestricted, clear to land.
2: Kayak 51, 4 miles.
7: Flight level 230 and reducing to 250 knots.
6: Shamrock 108, good morning, Shannon Control identified. Continue descent to flight level 170.
7: Continue descent to flight level 170, Shamrock 108.
6: Twilight Zana 28, continue descent to flight level 80.
8: Flight level 80, Twilight 93.
5: Matanga 2000 feet.
9: Shannon, good day. Shannon QNH 1020 hectopascal, Norton QNH, I should say, 1020 hectopascal.
5: Play one tango.
10: 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Nova Jet 90, okay, here's Shannon, here's Nova Jet 2 Lima Sierra Golf Golf, Lima Decree Alpha Departure, 5,000 feet, walk to 7536.
1: Delta 284 established.
0: Delta 284, roger, 1392 touchdown, number 2, contact tower 118.705, goodbye.
1: Tower 118.705, good day, Delta 284.
8: Hello, Shannon, Twilight 928, descending out of 12, flight level 120 for flight level 80.
0: Twilight 928, Shannon approach, good morning, and identified. Number 3, progress approach runway 06, information kilo, student.
8: Okay, number 3, we'll pick up Kilo, Twilight 928.
0: Twilight 928, descend to 3,000 feet, NH 1019 at hectopascal.
8: 3,000 feet on 1019 hectopascal, Twilight 928.

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1: Shift 43, turn left heading 280.
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3: 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5, 5, 5, 5, 5, 5, 5, 5, 5, 5, 5, 5, 5, 5, 5, 5, 5, 5, 5, 5, 5, 5, 5, 5, 5, 5, 5, 5, 5, 5, 5, 5, 5, 5, 5, 5, 5, 5, 5, 5, 5, 5, 5, 5, 5, 5, 5, 5, 5, 5, 5, 5, 5, 5, 5, 5, 5, 5, 5, 5, 5, 5, 5, 5, 5, 5, 5, 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

0: 28, we just need 210 now.
1: Okay, we're going to probably need to shallow out our descent then to do that.
0: Roger. Can you reduce now?
1: Yeah, we're reducing, sir, but we've got everything out here, so just we'll try our best. And to 210.
0: No problem. Continue when you have the chance to reduce to 210.
1: Okay, we're reducing to 210. Thank you, 218. Appreciate you.
2: 43, 0 navigation to Nevin.
3: Got Nevin, no navigation, left at 43.

0: 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Bye bye.
1: 120.755, Shamrock 108, morning.
2: Summit 928, we're clear that let's approach runway 06. Report established on time.
3: Okay, sir, we're clear for the ILS 06. We'll report established, Twilight 928, and we do have kilo.
2: Thank you.
0: Present heading. Endurance 1 Foxtrot Kilo, continue. 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Endurance 1 Foxtrot Kilo, report your heading to Scottish, frequency 127.275. Bye bye.
4: Kilo Bravo Foxtrot Shannon, good day. Squawk 2620. And the Shannon QNH is 1019 hectopascals.
5: Super, when you're doing the handover, the Reiner is on downwind now for touch and go, and then the next one will be a stop. So that will be in about 10 minutes.
0: Kilo, bye-bye.
6: 134267, confirm west at 43.
0: West at 43, negative 134.260.
6: 260, west at 43, good day.
0: Good day.
7: Yeah, no worries, we'll continue in the orbit, Reiner, 6 Tango.
8: So 5-1 Tango on 1-1 GME, approaching on boundary outbound.
5: Metro 38, roger, you have to speed along the perimeter road, remain clear of runway 06 at all men.

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4: Direction traffic in about 5 minutes is the after 51 Tango Cessna 172 northbound from Shannon to Sligo, 2,000 feet VFR.
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7: Sorry, I was calling into it. Equivalent, copy that.
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1: Ryan at 7, Juliet Yankee, good morning, Shannon Control Identified. Continue climb to flight level 270, unrestricted.
9: Continue climb flight level 270, unrestricted, Ryan at 7, Juliet Yankee.
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14: Weather landing in here. Said this is the captain's weather. I've never been into Shannon without it with calm winds.

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going to golf Whiskey Yankee, Shannon. There is one item opposite direction in about 3 minutes. 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

0: today, please come up 9 Charlie X-ray, Medivac, the fasten side level 201, for side level 220, Dr. Lapo, 250 and after progression.
1: Shamrock Banner, Charlie X-ray, good morning, Shannon Control, identify, continue to center, level 170.
0: Shamrock side level 170, Shamrock, 9 Charlie X-ray.
1: Shamrock Banner, Charlie X-ray, are you far into Medivac, or just call
0: us Medivac? Okay, again, blocked.
1: Shamrock Banner, Charlie X-ray, just confirm, are you priority or just normal medevac?
0: We have that human system on board, Shamrock Banner, Charlie X-ray.
1: Roger.
2: Shamrock Banner, runner 1 with the uniform passing 5-5, climbing down at 0-8, 1 Bravo departure.
1: Runner 1 with the uniform, confirm squawk.
2: We're squawking 0535, runner 1 with the uniform.
1: China 1 with uniform, good morning, Shannon Control, identify transplant level 210 unrestricted, clear to Baker.
2: Sorry, Baker, climbing 210 unrestricted, Ryanair, one with uniform.
3: Shannon, Ryanair 14, that causes transplant level 240, effective.
1: China 14 to Baker Alpha, good morning, Shannon Control, identify continue present heading to send to flight level 100.
3: Continue present heading, send flight level 100, Ryanair 14.
1: Golf Kilo Alpha Romeo Echo, descend to flight level 140.
4: Bird is open, so that stub is controlled, but there's no traffic at the moment, so you're clear to transit the southern Waterford stub. Just stay clear of the Waterford CTR, please.
1: Roger.

0: Delta 999 and Zulu, past, we are past the Gort. Second, Shenzhen Tower on 118.705, Delta 999 Zulu.
1: Wanfang, request descent to 2000. Wanfang, I think,
0: Shenzhen Tower, hello, it's after 999 at Zulu, squawk 2623 at 1600 feet, QNH 1019er, we just passed the Gort and the routing Shenzhen for a touch and go. Here to control zone, and we will report overhead to Coney Island after 999 Zulu. Information is Kilo, QNH 1019 around wind uses, around 806 after 999 Zulu.
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0: runway 14 Quebec Alpha, QS2 Barnu.
2: Barnu, runway 14 Quebec Alpha.
0: Runway 7 Juliet Yankee, contact Shannon, frequency 134.630, bye bye.
2: 134.630, thank you very much. Runway 7 Juliet. Can you confirm Barnu Rhino 1 Quebec Alpha?
0: Rhino 14 Quebec Alpha, say again.
2: Can you confirm the clearance at Barnu from runway 16, because we've got 3-4?
0: Rhino 14 Quebec Alpha, A from Barnu from runway 16.
2: Copied, Barnu 16, Rhino 14 Quebec Alpha.

0: 313, on course to Deco, climbing Flalado 240.
1: Ryanair, Nana 313, good morning, Shannon Control, identified, clear to enter Shannon Control airspace, climbing to flight level 240.
0: Flalado 240, Ryanair, Nana 300. 42.
1: 14 Quebec Alpha, contact course approach 119.905, bye bye.
0: 119.905, minimum.
2: It's a 4-4, you can see the ground section 20. You can operate in flight of Alpha, allow for the low to be for a few minutes, but I'll be calling you back when I drop the second.
1: 4-260, bye bye.
0: 134-260, goodbye, Ryan, and I'll be on 6.
1: Kilo Alpha Romeo Echo, descend to flight level 120.
0: Descend to flight level 120, Kilo Alpha Romeo Echo.
3: 635.

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1: 6 for 240.
2: Jet 354, good morning, channel control identified. Continue climb to flight level 280, unrestricted.
1: Unrestricted, flight level 280, JetBlue 354.
2: Shamar 381, channel control identified, descent to flight level 80. Kilo Alpha Romeo Echo, descent to flight level 100. Gemstone 4 Romeo Alpha, contact London, frequency 1290, decimal 380, off the way. Shamrock 893, good morning, Shannon Control, identified, descent to flight level 110. With uniform contact Shannon, frequency 134, decimal 260, off the way.
3: 34260, Ryan, 1 with uniform,
2: right? Jupiter 354, contact Shannon, frequency 134, decimal 260, off the way.
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0: Rhino 110 Yankee, good morning, Shannon Control identified.
1: Hotel Mike, I'll say firm 123.205. Talk to you again.
2: Yes, the latest wind check is 150 degrees at 5 knots, and the temperature is 116.
1: Charlie Alpha Mike, Shannon.

4-5-8, don't proceed on the ground for 20. You can operate in the flight strip, actually, Alpha, but we make your runway 0 6 0.

Golf X-ray Yankee Shannon, Roger, are you intending to transit Scottish's airspace or will you be rooting around? Roger, we've actually no known traffic at the moment to affect, so you can report Bundoran.

0: 1405 with Jack Thomas, Kito 17 Echo, have a good day. Victor, good morning, Mosquito 17 Echo, coming 5,000 feet on Leningo, wire for departure.
1: Mosquito 17 Echo, Shannon approach, good morning, identified, continue climb the flight level 150 and clear direct to NJAX.
0: Coming flight level 150 and clear to NJAX, Mosquito 17 Echo.
2: Another couple of arrivals at Orange Park,

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1: 1405,
0: Shannon, Brian 110 Yankee, report your seat to Dublin, frequency 135, decimal 655, bye bye.
2: Shannon, Oxford 381, Shannon, approach. Good morning, identified. Number one, Project Approach Runway 24, information, Kilo 2.
1: Okay, we got Kilo, confirm Runway 24 for the Shannon Trail.
2: Sorry, that's Runway 06.
1: Okay, that's Runway 06, thank you, Shannon Trail.
2: Shannon 381, descend 4,000 feet, in H1019, direct upper cut. Descend
1: 4,000 feet, in H1019, Shannon Trail.
3: Let's just have a look here.
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3: Scope 3616, passing 3500,
0: climbing 60, runway 5. Climbing 960, Romeo, Shannon Control, identify, continue present heading, climb to flight level 190, unrestricted.
3: Climb for the 190, unrestricted, on the heading, right here, 960, Romeo.
0: Golf Kilo Alpha Romeo, Echo, descend to flight level 60, transition level.
3: I'm standing flight level 6, go from the heading.

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0: Golf Kilo Alfa Romeo Echo, you'll be leaving controlled airspace shortly. Report intentions on how to close your flight plan.
1: Yeah, no problem. We are already coming visual, so we're happy to close our flight plan and continue visually once we're at controlled airspace. Golf Kilo Echo.
0: Pleasure. Tower Mazda 520, good morning, Shannon Control, I'd like to send you back 110.
2: I'm
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0: Mosquito 17, Echo, good morning, Shannon Control, identified, continue climb to that 230, turn left 10 degrees.
3: We're climbing to level 230 and left 10 degrees, Mosquito 17 Echo.
0: Ryanair 960, Romeo, turn left 15 degrees, due traffic.
4: I said 150 degrees, Ryanair 960, Romeo, heading 065.
0: Roger.
5: Golf Romeo Echo, clear to leave controlled airspace, descending, no known or observed traffic. You can report when you're closing the flight or switching frequency to ghost flat.
1: Yeah, perfect. Then we'll continue to send, maintain our own train clearance, and we're happy to close the flight plan now. Golf Romeo Echo.
5: Golf Romeo Echo, roger, flight plan close time 1008 and remain clear of, remain outside controlled airspace once left.
1: Perfect, and we'll remain outside once we're cleared, and that's come Golf Romeo Echo, thanks.
5: Tyro, Malta 520, Shannon, on for sequencing speed 250 knots or less. Tango, Yankee, Juliet 520, speed 250 knots or less.
6: 250 knots or less, so Tango, Yankee,
5: Juliet 520. Ryanair 960, Romeo, turn left, heading 050.
4: Okay, 050, Ryanair 960, Romeo.
5: Camrock 893, descend to flight level 100.
7: Good morning, Run 81, I can remember buzzing 3000, climbing flight level 90 on the Sun 31 Alpha departure, squawking 6232.
5: Ryanair 81, Echo November, Shannon, identify direct to Bolton, climb to flight level 230.
7: Bolton, climb flight level 230, Ryanair 81, Echo November.
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11: Crew to Gordon on the gas pipeline, looking to pick it up there at Gordon and go Cushing and the Skilled Dyson.
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0: 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Ryanair 81 Echo November, report your heading now for Bolton.
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0: Roger, turn right, flight heading 115.
1: Right, heading 115, Ryanair 81 Echo November.
2: Thank you, boarding instructions, 2-1-3 Bravo, descending by the routine 50, inbound export.
0: Fraction 613 Bravo, good day, identified. Ryanair 96 Sierra Romeo, direct to Osgar, I'm back to 250 knots, please.
1: So we're at 250 knots, direct to Osgar, Ryanair 96 Sierra Romeo.
0: You can route direct. I thought you were going to Osgar. You can just continue the heading for the moment. I'll have direct to you in a sec.
1: Yeah, they had us planned on the Sutex arrival. We can amend that Osgar and then Durham after that, whatever it is.
0: I'll have Durham for you shortly.
3: Hello, good morning, Mr. Shamrock 301. We are on the LS 06. Flying 06, Shamrock 301.
0: Flying flight level 290.
1: I'm flight level 290 and 81, I can have that.
4: Approaching the north boundary of 990.
0: Thank you, yes, continue offering Atlantic 220, remain here, thank you, Alpha and Bravo, Zero, take your offense. 1882, contact Shannon now,
5: 134630.
4: Alpha,
5: hold short
4: of
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0: Shannon, good morning, New York. Good afternoon, Shamrock 960 with you. Descending flight level 230 with 250 knots engine.
1: Shamrock 960, good day. Descending flight level 170.
0: Descending flight level 170, Shamrock 960.
2: Delta 292, 3-1-3 for 230.
1: Delta 292, good day. Descend flight level 170 and 270 knots.
2: Descend flight level 170, yes sir, I forgot. We are at 270 knots. Delta
3: 292.
4: You can call approach now, 121.405, please.
3: 121.405, Delta 1, Foxtrot, thank you.
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4: Number 1.
1: 613 Bravo, re-cleared flight level 100.
2: Clear flight level 100, 613 Bravo.
3: Shannon approach, Delta, Echo Kilo Bravo, Foxtrot.
0: Pass 307, set flight level 240, back to America.
1: 69 X-ray Tango, good day, and stand by for lower.
3: We'd like to request Charlie Francis, direct tenant, that direct destination, altitude 2,500 feet.
5: Delta Bravo Foxtrot, clear to enter mission control zone at not above 2,500 feet, and due to traffic, are you able to proceed via Limerick, then Kerry?
0: Delta
3: 500 Limerick, then Kerry, Delta Bravo Foxtrot.
5: Thank you, Bravo Foxtrot. Report Limerick.
3: Well, go Delta Bravo Foxtrot.
6: 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I don't have a city departure. I'm working on it. I'll call you back in a minute.
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1: You have 40 miles now straight into Connacht.

0: can you tell us the route after Hexville, please?
1: After Hexville, it's self-positioned on the ILF for 26.
0: Oh, the ILF 26. Okay, we'll set that up. We might be tired of it, but we might be able to make it. I'll keep you across. Correction, 613 Bravo.
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0: No, we'll make it for the island, but please orbit over left or right and turn to
3: 107.5, bye bye.
1: To orbit at Hexville, left hand turn.
0: Roger that, so at 150 at Hexville we'll make the orbit over left or right.
1: 613, continue into the center, flight level 100.
0: See down 100.
3: Shining a morning, Shamrock 952, edit 336 for 2302, Alapo.
1: And Shamrock 952, the day descent flight level 170 and 250 knots.
3: Descent flight level 170, reducing 250 now, Shamrock 952.
4: Heading is 230, Delta Bravo Foxtrot.
5: Delta Bravo Foxtrot, the Delta left, heading 185, vectoring for east of Limerick.
4: Turn left 185, Delta Bravo Foxtrot.
0: We just have to make a landing here on the pipeline for a position if possible. Up Norwood, yeah, we just have a digger on the line.
5: So, if you are unable to maintain VMC uprising.
4: Wilco, we'll maintain VMC, that's number of Fox Trot.
0: 250 MC, Delta 290.
3: And right now, 6 Tango, beam the tower, downwind touch and go. It's final, and we'll go right now, 6 Tango.
0: Bravo,
1: Fraction 613, Bravo, descend to flight level 80, and confirm you're doing a right orbit or left? Oh, yeah, I see you're doing it now. Descend to flight level 80. And roll out on track, Hexville.
2: Port 5. Probably get you down to the bicycle of Alpha again for a few minutes.
6: Alright, control, good morning. Our time's at 230, flight hold 310, descending flight hold 230.
1: The time's at 230, good day, descend flight level 170, 250 knots.
6: Descend flight level 170 and 250 knots, time's at 230.
1: 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Goodbye.

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0: 121.405, Rhino 69, can accept, bye. Approach today, Ryanair 6X Tango with you. We are passing 110 flight of 80, expected to work at Lima 1019.
2: Ryanair 6X Tango, Shannon approach, good morning, identify the number 1 for a left approach, runway 06 information, Lima is correct. Ryanair 6X Tango, descend 4000 feet, KNH 1019 hectopascal.
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0: 6, Tango, final 06, switch and go.
1: Okay, we're up. All right, 6, next Tango.
0: Done. It's clear, switch and go into the right and circuit, right, 6, one Tango. Time. Yeah, we'll extend both, that probably works better for us, right, 6, Tango, cheers.

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1: Air Transat 230, re-clear flight level 190.
2: Re-clear flight level 190, Transat 230.
0: Yankee, it's runway 10 active in Dublin at the moment. You call Dublin information, please, 118.5.
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5: From the climb flight level 2900.
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0: Down 06 line, 6 the next thing.
2: 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Looking to go for Amish and then on to Ashby Brook.
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1: 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And when ready, contact the tower. 1-8-0-7-0-5. All right.
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0: ground. 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
1: Roger, clear touch and go, runway 06, and to hold on the downwind left hand right there. 6 finger.
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0: 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Tango 7-1. Wilco, Rhino 6, Tango.
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1: Ryanair 31 Mike X-ray, the bay identified, continue with that speed.
2: Shannon, good morning, good afternoon, Twilight 928, 3200 for 5000.
1: Twilight 928, the bay climb flight level 240.
2: Flight level 240, Twilight 928.
1: Twilight 928, cleared left turn now, direct Limerick.
2: Left turn, direct Limerick, Twilight 928.
3: One zero one eight, please, Jackie.

0: 7-15-854, zero direction, sir.
1: Delta 177, good day. Direct to Dogal, climb to flight level 280.
0: Okay, direct Dogal, up to 280, Delta 177.
2: Hello, Shamrock 105, this is climbing flight level 240, we're direct to Dogal.
1: Shamrock 105, good day. Climb flight level 280 and direct revenue.
2: Climb flight level 280 to revenue, Shamrock 105.

0: 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Good day.
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0: Hello.
2: Okay, copy Mitchelstown, Mallow, and Limerick City. You can report Mitchelstown, Caution D6.
3: Thank you, Mitchelstown, Caution D6.
2: Kelly 6, no known traffic currently in the FAR should affect. Sudden area QNH is 1018 hectopascal.

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And just let you know when it's reacting.

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1: Okay, you have a flat time of 1126 now. Just saying the 1119. I'm going to send a ready message for you and let you know of any improvements. So that momentarily airborne is 1114.
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2: Twilight 928, climb flight level 280.
3: Flight level 280, Twilight 928.

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1: Strike 5-1.
0: Okay, I can send a relay message 10 minutes before your file that block. Your file that block is 1115, so in about 15 minutes I can send a relay message and advise you on your update. At the moment you have a slot of 1125, airless airborne off that is 20, but hopefully the relay message will take care of that.
1: Okay, this will be Kaya 5-1.
0: Kaya 5-1, you're clear. You're cleared to Shannon, two destinations, the Avenue 3 Alpha departure. Stopman 5,000 feet, Cork 7501.
1: Okay, clear to destination via the ABBA 3 Alpha, and it's climb 5,000 feet, Cork 7501.
0: Kaya 5-1, I believe that's correct. You can arrive ready for a start, and I will send a ready message to you in about 15.
1: Okay, this copy Kaya 5-1, thank you.

0: 16, thank you.
1: Romeo Victor, Echo Sierra.
0: Did I get this right that you can't bring a flight 10 forward? So we've filed at 12:30, we might have to refile. Can you do that for us, or have we got call ops for that?
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0: 7-8 information, roger, Southern Area QNH 1018, hexapascals. Northern Area QNH is 1019, hexapascals. There is no known traffic in the FAR to effect. You can report approaching Castlebar.
1: 06, cleared lower pressure, go around right now, 6, thank you. Any logs on our flight today, around here, 6, thank you.
0: But they are expected to reopen at time 1105. So report 15 miles from Connacht, please. And Alpha Zulu 99 Zulu, Shannon.

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1: Ryanair 405 uniform, good day, direct to Botham, climb to flight level 270.

0: JetBlue 842, good day, climb flight level 300.
1: Papa Whiskey 278, roger, sir. Yeah, that's just popped off the radar there. It's, I believe it's fixed from the aircraft. Unverified, won't see, 2,600 feet. That's not on our frequency currently. Roger, it looks like it's moving to your 6, but I'll try a test call soon. Echo in the Bravo Juliet, Mike, channel information.
2: Roger, thank you.
1: Juliet, Mike, channel information. 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
3: That's 1114, and that should be in the comments for your right.
1: Whiskey 278, channel. Negative contact there with that aircraft. It looks like it's orbiting in a right-hand orbit currently. And Mozi readout is 2,300 feet, unverified descending.

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1: Jetlink 0, no improvement in your factors yet, but if you'd like to start your slow taxi now. Slow taxi, right turn on sector 11, right turn Alpha to hold short, over runway 0.

0: Shannon, hello again. Golf Kilo Alpha Romeo Echo through Mabbyfield Bravo. I'll pick up.
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0: No problems, we've got 1018 set and we're remaining outside. Golf and Echo, thanks.
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0: Squawk is 2610, Golf and Echo, thank you.
1: Shannon information, Roger, I have radar return on you. Just let you know of 1-8 in the traffic that's currently working at Dublin FIR frequency. It's in your 12 o'clock, 18 miles. It seems to be orbiting just to the east of Abbey Shrew, 2000 feet, unverified mode C.

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2: By level 200, Chairman, I'm with you.
0: I'm on this key. Continue heading.
2: Say again, sir, Chairman, I'm with you.
0: Continue present heading for the moment.
2: Present heading, Chairman, I'm with you.
1: Fighter 6 Tango, Dangre, taxi Charlie. Hold short to do the crew check on Charlie and advise ready block.
3: Delta 71 is redirected off.
0: Delta 71, Roger. Continue to Stogdal, climb flight level 240.
3: Continue to Stogdal and climb flight level 240, Delta 71.
0: Semmert 9 on Whiskey, fly heading 275, descend flight level 100.
3: Fly heading 275, descend flight level 100, Semmert 9 on Whiskey.
4: 23, Bravo Squad 3610, can you confirm the traffic point?
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1: American 725 today, climb flight level 240.
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1: 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Goodbye.
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2: Hello, Shamrock 123 with you. Flight level 117, climbing flight level 160 and we're 290 knots.
1: Shamrock 123, good day. Identify climb flight level 240.
2: Climb flight level 240, Shamrock 123.
0: Thank you. Report approaching.

0: Charlie Romeo Zulu Alpha Channel. 8-2-1 meters of traffic view, helicopter traffic just apart from Manifold Emerald City. He's here for 1400 feet. He's in, he's to the south of you currently, but coming from the northeast also, there is a Cessna 172 track for Cork via 2300 feet. That's copied. 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
0: Okay, sir, one night in the traffic just departing Kerry. I believe it's fixing aircraft, reading for Apple Shoulder via 2000 feet.
1: Roger, 2000 feet, and we'll keep an eye on it after 04 South.
0: Exactly, Kerry, 6 Channel. One night in the traffic just leaving the Kerry zone, currently in your 11 o'clock at 19 miles, via 1900 feet. And fixed wing aircraft.
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1: American 725, time flight level 300.
0: Flight level 300, American 725. Flight 67, yeah, you have a flight down off last time of 1150. Early clear 1745, unless you're working with the six touch modes and instructions. Your clearance will be given on the down for say the departure back to East Midland on your final turn. Quiet 51, taxi Alpha.

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0: 51, confirm your fire backtrack. Flyer 6, Tango, taxi, Charlie, Delta 2, Delta 1, Alpha, hold short, over runway 0.

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1: NovaJet 90, good day, climb flight level 210.
0: Flight level 210 at NovaJet 90.
2: Afternoon, 7419, departure 150 to 160 to Salona.
1: 7419 Juliet, good day, climb flight level 240.
2: Climb flight level 240, 7419.

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4: Hold on, 801, thank you, taxi, Auto 1, Delta 1, Alpha, full short on runway 06.
0: Shaman.
5: Pleasure.
0: Okay, sir, that sports cruiser is currently in your 9 o'clock, 6 miles, 2,000 feet VFR.
5: Copy that. Cruiser, don't go through yet.
0: Roger, and the Cessna traffic is currently in your 12 o'clock at approximately 8 miles, and he's 2,300 feet VFR.
5: Copy that. I got the year, but I said low 1,500 feet.
0: Roger, that's copied. Alpha
6: Shaman.
0: Okay, sir, that helicopter traffic is currently in your 2 o'clock, 6 miles. They're tracking northeast and they are VFR, not above 1,500 feet. Alpha Tier 4, Alpha Shaman. Alpha 04, Alpha Shaman.
7: Go ahead, Alpha 04, Alpha Shaman.
0: Okay, sir, helicopter traffic, it's in your 2 o'clock, moving to your 3. They're 7 miles, as I say, in your 2 o'clock, and they're VFR, not above 1,500 feet. Currently, mostly read out of 1,200 feet.
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0: 6, Roger. 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
2: Uniform, back to 250 knots now. It's clear of traffic.
1: 250, yes. Ryanair 77, more uniform.
0: 61.
3: Go.
1: Is it 7 speed or back to 250?
2: Standard speed. Are you reducing to 245?
1: Negative, no. Would that be 280 knots?
2: Roger, 280 knots, sir.
1: We are we're
4: on the gas line for Limerick City. So remain clear, Roger.
0: Kayak 51.

0: Good morning, United 981. We're flight level 14-3 for flight level 160.
1: United 981, good day. Identified and climb flight level 300.
0: Flight level 300, United 981.
1: Ryanair 771 uniform, turn right 15 degrees.
0: Right 15 degrees, Ryanair 771 uniform.
1: Novajet 90, turn right 10 degrees.
0: Copy right, turn 10 degrees, Novajet 90.
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0: 3463. Right area 771 uniform approaching set of 220, requesting lower.
1: Right area 771 uniform, descend flight level 160.
0: Descend flight level 160, right area 771 uniform, thank you. And is there any chance of higher for Novajet 90?
1: Novajet 90, climb flight level 270.
0: Climb flight level 270, Novajet 90.
1: Ryanair 771 uniform, I'm just going to keep you on the heading to get around C6 and I'll have Barnu again shortly.
0: Roger, thank you, Ryanair 771 uniform.
1: Ryanair 771 uniform, descend flight level 100.
0: Descend flight level 100, Ryanair 771 uniform.
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1: United 981, direct revenue.
0: Direct revenue, United 981. Tower question 47, flight 136, climbing 160, direct increase.
1: WestJet 47, good day, climb flight level 280.
0: Flight level 280, WestJet 47. At what point should we expect after increase? 018, come back out.
1: WestJet 47, if you could route direct to position revenue after Incur, it's Romeo Echo Victor November uniform and then Sunup.
0: WestJet 47.
1: Thank you.
2: WestJet turning base now, with Wilker, Ryanair 6.

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2: 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Zero 6, clear, touch and go, right on circuit, right at 6, Tango.
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0: Air 771 uniform, contact Cork approach, 19.905, thanks.
5: 19.905, right, Air 771 uniform.
0: Kayak 51, climb flight level 270.
1: Climb flight level 270, Kayak 51.
4: Shannon Control, this is home run 801. Alpha Bravo 06, 4,000, climbing 5,000.
0: Home run 01, good day, climb flight level 240.
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0: 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And home run 01, when ready, direct to Mallet.
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0: West F47, confirm climbing to flight level 280.
1: Sorry, climbing now, flight level 280, West F47.
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0: 7, the doctor is active at the moment, so it'll be a while for the runway is free for your patrol. If you like, you can return to the airport.
1: Alpha,
0: stand by. Maybe another 25 minutes after.
2: Yes, mechanic clearance. Do you have a frequency for
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1: Our 6 left takeoff, United, 271.
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3: Information. For golf uniform, import estimate for Sligo when you have it, please. 220 is copied. Remain to your control airspace and you can next report 20 miles from Sligo. A couple of items of traffic traveling southbound from Sligo towards Shannon.
4: Liner 760 Lima Brown, USA, clear Shannon 2, Gatwick, flight plan route, flight level 370, squawk 514.
2: In roughly 8 minutes.
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2: United 271, good day, climb flight level 240.
1: Climb flight level 240, United 271. After 21 Delta to 17H, 1018 hectopascals.

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0: 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Be advised, tonight to our traffic, currently a beam as known, traveling north 2,400 feet.
1: 0.
0: Climb flight level 300, United 271. 112, sorry, comms are coming in broken. Just confirm your routing to Tullamore. 112, Roger, you connect the port to beam Tullamore.

0: 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Runway 06, clear, switch and go, right hand circuit, right air 100, sorry, right hand, 6 Tango.
1: Malta 520, good day, climb flight level 290.

0: Houston, and United 271, our oceanic request was a little bit too late. 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Do you have a good frequency for me?
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1: 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It'll be the omnidirectional departure, so 0.5, flight level 340, walk 3612.

0: 5, red light runway 6, and we're cleared to our destination flight level 340, Swampy 3612.
1: Delta 285, that's correct. The departure instructions runway 06, track the extended runway center line, climb altitude 5,000 feet.
0: All right, track the center line extended, climb to 5,000 feet, Delta 285.
1: All correct.
2: General Malta 520, contact Shannon Control 134630.
3: 34630, Delta
2: 525. Okay. Tamak 858, good day, identified. Direct our climb flight level 240.
4: Flight level 240, thanks, Tamak 858.
1: Here, 76 Carolina, taxi via Alpha, hold the shore from Way Georgia. Ryanair 76 Carolina, will you take the backtrack today? Roger, hold short, only 06, contact the tower, boost 218, that's below 705.
5: 6 Tango, we've got the flight plan 1150, what's the latest we can leave? Is that 5 past, is it?
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0: Planet 8, picked up a Papa, with landing flight level 250, direct descent.
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1: Flyner 760 Lima, good day, identified. Turn right, fly heading 110.
0: My turn heading 110, runner 760 Lima.
1: 760 Lima, climb flight level 170.
0: Flight level 170, runner 760 Lima.
2: Sorry, right now 6567, climbing flight level 390 with a flight plan route, right now 6 Tango.
1: Great, Victor Papa, descend flight level 100.
0: Descend level 100, right, Great Papa.
2: We're heading to 5,000 feet, sorry, runway track 5,000 feet right now. 760
1: Lima, climb flight level 310.
0: Climb flight level 310, right now, 760 Lima.
2: Runway 06 cleared to Tango, Ryanair 6 Tango.

0: Ryanair 760 Lima, right heading 120.
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1: United 229, good day, climb flight level 280.
0: Climb flight level 280, United 229.

0: Charlie Romeo Zulu Alpha, Shannon, go ahead. Zulu Alpha, that's copy, confirm closing flight plan. Zulu Alpha, confirm closing flight plan.
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0: Time 1156, all the best. Alpha Kilo Juliet information, go ahead.
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0: For ground position. Roger, you can report at VER. There is a couple of items of traffic operating in the Athlone and Ebershul area. The Shannon QNH 1018 hectopascals.

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2: Delta 27 Foxtrot, thank you, Deshannon. Southern QNH 1018 hectopascal. You can next report approaching Deshannon Zone 1B. Delta 27 Foxtrot, the Southern QNH 1018 hectopascal, and you can next report approaching Deshannon Zone 1B.

0: Got information up for 21 Delta, 20 miles from the zone boundary. Delta, contact Shannon Tower, 118.705, bye-bye. Contact Tower, 121.4. After 21 Delta negative, Shannon Tower, frequency 118.705.
1: Tower 118.705, opposite 21 Delta, thank you.
0: Thank you.
1: Alpha 285, taxi via Alpha, hold 4, runway 06.

2285, Fulton Shores, Upper Way 06, Sunset Tower, 51118, 7705.

0: 17 nautical miles out, routing inbound to touch and go. Zone and we'll route to NSN report when overhead NS after 21 does that. Okay, sorry, I'm touching go after 21 does that.
1: Okay, after the low pressure P runway track to 5,000 feet. Yeah, we'll go right now, 6 seconds. Cheers.

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Okay, one more bit, then onto the downwind, Ryanair, so thanks.

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9 Day rolling out. Space to final, I'm located right now. 6 seconds.

0: 21, that's 1405, Delta 25 Heavy. Santa Fox Delta's 285 Heavy, 3,400 climbing, 5,000.
1: Delta 285, channel approach identified. Continue climb flight level 200 and turn left direct to Nevin.
0: Flight level 200, left turn direct Nevin, Delta 285 Heavy.
2: Continue towards Coney Island, then we'll report when overhead Coney Island after 2 and Delta.
3: I should have a walk for you in about 10 minutes by the way.

0: 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For the low approach, go around runway centerline to 5,000 feet, right, N6 Tango.
1: Seven, hold short of runway 06, contact the tower frequency 18.705.

0: Phil Delta 285 is 10,300, climbing to flight level 10, I'm sorry, 200.
1: Delta 285, Shenandoah Bay 2, identify direct to Nebin, climb flight level 300.
0: Direct to Nebin, we're there now, flight level 300, Delta 285.
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0: 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It's Ryanair 6567, runway heading, climbing 5,000 feet.
1: Ryanair 6567, Shannon, approach identified and climb flight level 170 direct to Bochum.
0: Okay, climb flight level 170 to Bochum, Ryanair 6567.

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1: 1247, Rhino, 6567, goodbye.
2: Echo India, Foxtrot Golf, uniform information.
1: Very good afternoon, it's Rhino 6567, climbing flight level 170, Botham.
3: Ryanair 6567, Shenandoah Day to you, identified at climb flight level 230.
1: Climb flight level 230, requesting flight level 390 for Korea's Ryanair 6567.

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0: Shannon, good day. Shamrock 9, Apollina Pass, 5000, Tune at 4, 9000. And we are on the LQ 1 Bravo, squawking 6310.
1: Shamrock 9, Apollina, Shannon. Good afternoon. The squawk for you is 6314.
0: Squawking 6314, Shamrock 9, Apollina.
2: Mission Papa, correct.
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2: Turner 5 Mike X-ray, clear direct to Elfom, and descend 4,000 feet, TNH 1017 hectopascal.
1: Direct to Elfom, and 4,000 feet, 1017, Turner 5 Mike X-ray. Lippy, climb flight level 150.
0: Direct to Lippy, climb to flight level 150, Shamrock 9, Alpha Lima.
1: Turner 533 Delta, continue descent to flight level 100.
3: Flight level 100, Red Air 5.
1: Ryanair 6567, climb flight level 330.
4: I'm flight level 35, sorry, 330, Ryanair 6567.
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2: Climb by level 290, Shamrock 9, Alpha Lima.

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2: Good day, SC Sharma, Bud C Juliet, heavy, we're passing flight level 140, climbing flight level 160, direct anchor.
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3: 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Ryanair 6567, contact Shannon, 134.630.
1: 134.630, Ryanair 6567, goodbye.
3: Shamrock 13 Juliet, Shannon, fly heading 300, please.
2: Heading 300 degrees, Shamrock 13 Juliet.
3: Shamrock 9 Alpha Beamer, report heading.
1: Yes, 6306, Alpha 27 Foxtrot.
5: 04 Shamrock, 9 Alpha Lima.
3: Roger, continue heading 104.
5: Continue on heading 104, Shamrock, 9 Alpha Lima.
1: Alright, 6567, get you to confirm frequency again.
3: Yeah, it's 134.630.
1: 134.630, Ryanair 6567, goodbye.
3: Dark Knight 2 Sierra Juliet, climb flight level 270, continue present heading.
5: 70,
3: Mark 13 Juliet, climb flight level 240.
0: Hello,
6: Shannon.
0: Echo Delta Delta Kilo Juliet, Shannon. You reading your zero? Go again.
6: Yeah, I got 2,000 left there, I suppose.
0: That's copied. You connect support at birth. 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
1: Honda heading cloud flight level 280, show Mark 13 Julia.
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2: Heading to Shannon 134, 260, thank you, Shamrock 9 Alpha Lima.
0: Shamrock 13 Juliet, heading to Shannon as well, 134, decimal 260, goodbye.
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0: Shamrock 961, Shannon, good day. You're identified, continue towards Surrex, then climb flight level 280.
2: Climb flight level 280, Shamrock 961.
0: Niner 533 Delta, contact Cork approach, 119.19, good day. Sorry, it's 119.905.
1: 119.905, right, 533 Delta, check.

0: Endurance, 1 Foxtrot Kilo, Oceana, good day to you. Just confirm the squawk. Endurance, 1 Foxtrot Kilo, thank you. You're identified and just confirm you're maintaining flight level 100 and VFR.
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1: Ryanair 9, Juliet, November, Shannon. Juliet November, Shannon, good day to you. Identified and climb unrestricted flight level 290.

0: 9 Juliet November, contact Shannon 134, decimal 630, good day.
1: 134. After 274, sir, say again, please. Clear base and final for runway 06, report final after 274, sir.
0: Final 5 my text, I'm by a Charlie, Delta 2, Delta 1, Mark 30.

7-1 off Charlie, Foshan starts to move, runway in use, 06, information, Papa, QNH, 1017, excellent. Charlie, your spot came in, spot 3602.

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That's approved. Will you be maintaining 100? We had previous about different flight levels. Copy. There may be departures or arrival into Connacht. We may need to interrupt your survey, but we'll try to, once you're on the lines, we'll try to leave you on the lines, give you advance notice.

0: Tramark 4, Romeo Whiskey, Shannon, continue present, heading climb flight level 240.
1: Continue present, heading, cleared flight level.
0: Tramark 4, Romeo Whiskey, cleared flight level 240.
1: Climb flight level 240, on present, Tramark 4, Romeo Whiskey.
2: Shannon, Shamrock 9, Mike Yankee, Pass flight level 290, Shannon, flight level 170, direct to Subox.
3: Shamrock 9, Mike Yankee, Shannon, control identified, Dublin's request, high speed.
2: I see, perfect, thank you, Shamrock 9, Mike Yankee.
0: Nine 012 Kilo Hotel, Shannon, good day to you, you're identified, and continue present heading due opposite direction traffic.
1: On the heading, descend.
0: 358, copy.
4: 127.5 after 2 and Delta.
0: No whiskey on the heading, climb flight level 320.
1: On the heading, climb flight level 320.

0: Ground information, hello again, after 21 Delta, squawking 2651, just going outbound of the zone boundary. Routing to knock for a touch and go.
1: After 21 Delta, hello to you again, Shannon 2H, 1017 hectopascal. You can next report a beam Tume.
0: 1017 hectopascal, and next report a beam Tume after 21 Delta.
2: Clear touch and go, runway 06, after takeoff, left turn towards Flyga, after 27 Foxtrot.
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3: Dublin, hello American, 133, we're passing flight level 130 for 160, heading 305.
0: American 133, Shannon Control, good day, you are identified, continue climb to flight level 280.
3: Continue climb flight level 280, American 133.
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2: Bravo, Shannon information. 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Delta Bravo, Shannon information. Roger, Solar student. At the moment, non in traffic to effect. Report approaching. Correction, report passing Langford.

Exit port, zone boundary.

0: India Delta Charlie Shannon, the northern area QH is 1018 hectopascals.
1: Shamrock 1 Tango, Shannon Gaday, confirm the passing level.
2: Passing 1449, Shamrock 1 Tango.
1: Shamrock 1 Tango is identified. Climb unrestricted flight level 240, cleared revenue, then pickle.
2: Unrestricted 240, revenue, pickle, Shamrock 1 Tango.
0: Thank you. Traffic information, the Cessna 172 departed Abbey Shrewel, routing, looks like he's routing along Longford Cart Shannon track. That's 3,000 feet VFR heading for Donegal. That's a Charlie Shannon information.
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1: Shamrock 1 Alpha Charlie, Shannon Control, today identified, continuing climb to flight level 300.
3: Level 300, Shamrock 1 Alpha Charlie.
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Whiskey 278, roger, thank you. Traffic information, Cessna 152 is the Carrick and Shannon area, routing via Longford, Abbey Shrewl, Weston, 3000 feet, PFR.

0: The Shimmer Glen Alpha Charlie, with that change of route, I presume after Atari, is it still 56 north, 020 west, the rest of the route stays unchanged?
1: Affirm, I have 56 north, 020 west as your first point. I'll just quickly run through the rest just to make sure it's the same. After that, it's 5630 north, 30 west. 55 north, 040 west. 52 north, 050 west. Then 2 depth. Does that check?
0: Absolutely, yeah, all correct. Same as we have. Thanks, Shimmerick 1 off, Charlie. 45, 11, 16,000.
1: Delta 145, Shannon Control, identify continued climb on restricted flight level 300.
0: Delta 300, Delta 45.
1: Delta 45, clear to Nevin.

0: 6-7 Delta Lima, descending 200 to VAPL.
1: And at 6-7 Delta Lima, Shannon Control identified, clearing the VAPL 1 Romeo arrival, descend to flight level 100.
0: Descend to flight level 100, to VAPL 1 Romeo, thank you, 6-7 Delta Lima.
2: 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After 2-7 Foxtrot, roger. Confirm, are you entering any Connex controlled airspace?
0: Negative, after 2-7 Foxtrot.
2: After 2-7 Foxtrot, Shannon, roger. Report passing Castle Reef.

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1: Report passing Castle Ree after 27 Foxtrot.
0: Thank you.

Echo India, Delta Charlie Shannon, that traffic should be no factor now. He's currently in year 11 o'clock, 9 miles, tracking southeasterly.

0: 6A Alpha Bravo, descending flight level 200.2, D-MAX.
1: 106A Alpha Bravo, Shannon, I get the side.
0: Approaching over Ryan Air 500 Mike, climbing side of a 21 feet of plane, Norma.
1: On a 500 Mike, Shannon, I get the side to climb to flight level 290. Climb
0: side of a 290, Ryan Air 500 Mike.
1: And 156 Papa Shannon Control, good day, confirm the passing level.
0: 5-8.
1: And 156 Papa, identify, continue climb to flight level 170.
0: 5-5-170 on 156

0: Echo, good afternoon. Sir, Mark 1-0, my final flight level 240, direct to revenue, speed 290 knots or greater, Sir, Mark 1-0.
1: Shamrock 10 Mike, Shamrock Control identified, clear to Pickle Direct, climb flight level 300.
0: Pickle Direct, climb flight level 300, Shamrock 10 Mike.
1: And no ATC speed assist.
0: Thanks, Shamrock 10 Mike.

0: 67 Delta Lima, descend to flight level 80.
1: Descend flight level 80, right, 67 Delta Lima.
0: Minor 156 Papa, climb to flight level 270.
1: 5270 on 156 Papa.
0: Minor 68 Alpha Bravo, descend to flight level 100.
1: Descend to flight level 100, runner 68 Alpha Bravo.
2: Transat 231, climb to 14-4 for flight level 220.
0: Transat 231, Shannon Control, identified to climb unrestricted flight level 280.
2: Restricted flight level 280, Transat 231.

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0: And a 6-8 Alpha Bravo on kind of Kerry Town now, 123.330, radar Super Gemini.
1: 123.330, that's 12 and 6-8 Alpha Bravo.
0: 6-8 Alpha Bravo, Hotel Alpha, Shannon Control, I identify continued climb to flight level 240.
2: 6-8 Alpha Bravo, 240.

0: Goody, Delta 90 Tango Whiskey, passing flight level 297-320.
1: Summit 93 Tango, Shannon identified. Descend to flight level 200.
0: Flight level 200, Summit 93 Tango.
2: Yeah, it is 316, flight level 150 for 160.
1: And a 316 Shannon Control identified, and continue to land to flight level 280, unrestricted to clear two position, Delgal.
2: Directed Delgal, unrestricted climb to 280, United 316.
3: Shannon, good afternoon, this is Echo India Lima Fox Charlie with information Papa.
4: Is overhead Kuna, aircraft type second Sierra, looking to activate flight path into Shannon, and then onwards on to Abbeyfield.
1: Flight level 260, just say again the request.
5: Contact level 260, we're just looking for a frequency for Shannon. We tried to get our oceanic there on CPLC, but it was rejected.
1: And no problem, for control, your next sector now you can call is Shannon on 134.630. But on your second sense, if you want to speak to Shamrock, it's 127.650. So maintain listening watch on 134.630. You can call now.
5: Okay, we'll call now 134.630 and then check back to 127.650. Thanks, Shamrock 5, for that number.
6: Down below, Shamrock, 4 Lee McKillo, with you, descending flight level 240.
1: 4 Lee McKillo, Shannon identified, descent to flight level 220.
6: Descent flight level 220, Shamrock 4 Lee McKillo.
1: Shamrock 40 McKillo, speed on transition at 28 knots or less.
6: 2AF on transition, Shamrock 40 McKillo.
1: Correction 745, Mike, descent to flight level 100.

0: Sir McLaren, 3 Tango, report to speed to Dublin, 135, decimal 655.
1: Fine, 5-5, Sir McLaren, I think that would be good.
0: Sir McLaren, 4 Lima Kilo, descend to flight level 200.
2: 10-5, level 200, Sir McLaren.
0: Sir McLaren, 4 Lima Kilo, report to speed to Dublin, 135, decimal 655.
2: 135, 655, Sir McLaren, right.
0: United 316, climb to flight level 280, confirm.
3: Climbing to 280, we'd like to put flight level 340 on request, United 316.
0: We're 316, that's copied. Eurochannel 11, coming in from Channel McGarrett 320, I can see. Do you want to go up to come back down, or is 320 good enough for you?
3: 320 is good enough, United 316.
0: Okay, just maintain 280 for the moment, it's the only level, high level that's good enough, and you can call the next Shannon sector frequency 134, decimal, question 136, decimal 255.
3: All right, climb maintain for level 280 and 136, that's number 255. United 316.
4: Shannon Echo, Fox Charlie, is downwind 306.
0: Fraction 745, Mike, descend to flight level 80.
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0: 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Goodbye.
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0: Sandy Rabbit Tree out of the park, just off altitude 5,000 feet. Runway 06, squawk 3604. Somewhere in Tower 8.
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2: 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I've known on traffic to 500 to Bantry, Shannon Region, station 1017, Echo Pascal.
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2: Down contact tower 1-1 into this map 705, right?
0: 7-0-5, 7-4-5, right.

0: 04 Hotel Sham, hello to you. At the moment, no known traffic in uncontrolled airspace to effect. Are you requesting to transit any of the Shannon control zone?
1: Yes, and again.
0: Hotel, roger, thank you. Report passing Killer Luke.
2: Climb on restricted flight level 280, cleared revenue, then take off.
3: Climb flight level 280, revenue, then take off, Shamrock 12 Whiskey.
2: And no ATC speed restriction.
3: Thank you.
1: Again, you're roughly in. Roger, I can pull for a 2-2, and remain pressure hold short of runway 06 and taxi out at all times. Morning, Grant, good afternoon.
4: Good afternoon, America 723, level 130, climbing 160, 290 or less.
2: Good 723, Shannon Control identified the climb on restricted flight level 240, clear to Dogo. No ATC speed restriction.
4: At level 240, unrestricted, no restriction speed, Shannon Control 723.
2: Take from clear to Dogo.
4: Clear to Dogo, Shannon Control 723.

0: 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Thank you. 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
1: Echo in the name of Fox Charlie, Shannon information, hello to you. And Shannon, area connection 1017, Echo Pascal, confirm estimate for Abiso.
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1: Echo in the Lima Fox Charlie, thank you. I've no known traffic to effect at the moment. When ready, confirm estimate, I'll be true.
0: Estimate for Abishrew is around 1450. Echo India Lima Fox Charlie.
1: Shannon, roger, thank you.

0: Shannon, good day, Delta 259, 10-8, climbing flight level 160.
1: Delta 259, is Shannon control identified. Confirm the passing level again.
0: We're passing flight level 110 for flight level 160, Delta 259.
1: Delta 259, that's copy. Continue climbing to flight level 240, clear to Connet, then Summit.
0: Direct Connet, Summit, flight level 240, Delta 259.

0: 9, November, November, Shannon Control, identified. Clear to Bamba, climb flight level 2980, unrestricted. That's J Charlie Delta, Shannon Control, identified. Clear to Navapa, 1 Romeo arrival, descent flight level 100.
1: 1 Romeo. 100.
0: Delta 259, I climb to flight level 280.
2: Climb, flight level 280, Delta 259.

0: 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Echo in the name of Fox Charlie, your carrier climb to altitude 3,500 feet to QNH 1017, Echo Pascal.
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1: 1017 Hex Pascal, clear to the zone. 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

0: Brown, good afternoon, clearance is Shannon Lanzarote, it's my 8th left hand moves, flight level 372.
1: The runway is 06,
0: and the squawk 2014.

Zulu rejected strike down to the partial strike runway standard center line with a stop out to the 5,000 feet. CTOT this afternoon 1426, and I can put a ready message on if you need.

0: Roger, that Rebecca Tech, put the radio in and keep listening, watch the playback. Okay, and San Marcos Lima Hotel, and ready contact Tom, 118.705. 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

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I have no known traffic to effect. 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
2: Hello, Shamrock One Lima Hotel, Irabi 3 Alpha, passing 22, climbing 5000.
0: Shamrock One Lima Hotel, Shannon Control, identified, cleared to Resno, climb the flight level 2, cleared to

0: 138 for 160.
1: Mach 1 Alpha November, Shannon Control, identified. Continue climb unrestricted to flight level 280, cleared to Atari.
0: Unrestricted climb to flight level 280, direct Atari.

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1: 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Sorry, that's 1 Lima Hotel, I'll stay with you.
0: 1 Lima Hotel, yes, stay with me, that was for Shamrock 1 Echo November.
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0: 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Continue climb to flight level 240. 13 X-ray, continue present heading.
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1: The 04 Hotel, Sean information, I thank you. A known on traffic to affect. Do you intend to transit any of the control zone?
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1: Sonic 715, Shannon Control identifies descent of level 100, cleared in the Papa 1 Romeo arrival.
0: Descent of level 100, and the Papa 1 Romeo.
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2: Shannon Control, good day, VTJ 741, descending for level 210, present heading.
1: This is just 741, Shannon identified, descend to flight level 170.
2: Descending flight level 170, VTJ 741.
1: This is just 741, clear on navigation to Aleppo.
2: Clear on navigation to Aleppo, VTJ 741.
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0: 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X-ray visual navigation to refuel.
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0: Shamrock 1, please. X-ray contact Shannon, frequency 134, decimal 260, okay?
1: Will do, 134, 260.
2: Very good afternoon, VM South 42 Delta, we are maintaining flight roll 160 inbound Alpha, and we are ready for descent, and request also if you can proceed to the point Delta Lima 101.
0: VM South 42 Delta, hello to you, the Shannon Control identify, clear to the Shannon Control airspace, on track Delta Lima 101, stand by for lower.
2: Clear the Shannon Control airspace, Shannon inbound Delta Lima 101, and stand by for descent, VM South 42 Delta, thanks a lot.

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1: Mile 13, Papa Delta, Shannon Control, identified, descend to flight level 170.
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0: 715 clear, Kiev all direct.
1: Sir, Kiev all 715.
0: 10 zone, 40 Delta, clear to enter, Shannon control, it's within the descent by the way, sir.
2: 10 zone, 42 Delta, clear to enter, Shannon control, it's within descent by level 80, and we'll read it about 3.
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0: German Air Force 9 Alpha 1 Heavy, flight level 280, descending flight level 200 in Mount Wrecker.
1: German Air Force 9 Alpha 1, channel control, good day, identify, continue descend to flight level 80.
0: Air Force 9 Alpha 1, descending flight level 80.
2: General, hello, ISAC 419, passing flight level 180, climbing flight level 240.
1: ISAC 419, channel control, good day, identify, climb to flight level 280.
2: Climb flight level 280, ISAC 419.
1: GEM 742 Delta, contact Donegal, frequency 129.805, your radar service is terminated. Good day.
3: Donegal, Tower 129.805, radar service terminated, GEM 742 Delta, goodbye.
4: Lima Fox, Charlie, pipeline closed, time 1352, have a good day.

Shamrock 70 Max Ray, Shamrock Control today identified, re-cleared flight level 290, and continue on the flight heading. I'll have more direct view shortly. Shamrock 70 Max Ray, you can reach a position to them.

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1: Delta Delta, high Sierra 419.
0: High Sierra 419, our contact Shannon, 134.260, left left.
1: 134.260, left left, Delta 419.
2: Shamrock 79, taking shoulder point, we don't have a flight plan.
0: Roger, Tango, Uniform, Victor, Echo, November. Shamrock 989er, Shadow Control, could they identify? Climb 2 flight level 240. 989 cleared to Ernan.

0: Stomach 989, Shannon. Okay, just confirm your requested levels that you filed. Stand by. German Air Force 941, contact Shannon approach frequency 121.405.
1: 121.405, so long, German Air Force 941.
0: Okay, 75, Shannon Control, good day, identified. We cleared flight level 110.
2: Clear flight level 110,
3: Shannon Control, runway 455, Charlie, descending flight level 240 to INRAD.
0: Runway 455, Charlie, Shannon, Roger, identified. Continue descent to flight level 190.
3: Clear descent, flight level 190, runway 455, Charlie.
4: Good afternoon to you. Identified number one for the approach, ILS runway 06. Information is Sierra.
1: German Air Force 941, Sierra on board, requesting the VOR approach runway 06 for low approach, and we request the departure to Echo Delta Delta Kilo afterwards by the Lunik 3 Alpha.
0: Victor, Shannon Control, good day, identified climb 2, level 270.
5: Level 270, anytime.
4: Low approach, go around, departure to Echo Delta Delta Kilo. I'm just looking at your flight plan. Your departure flight plan off the box time for Delta Kilo is 1520 in about an hour and a half.
0: Flight level 280.
4: German Air Force 941, in the meantime, descend altitude 4,000 feet, QNH 1016 hectopascal.
1: Is an altitude 4000 QNH 1016. Normally it should be at 1340, the output time.
6: Shannon Lieutenant 56 Kilo Lima, descending flight level 250, direct
0: Shannon 56 Kilo Lima, Shannon Control, good day, identified. Continue descent to flight level 210.
6: Descent flight level 210, Shannon 56 Kilo Lima. Just got a request for the routing, please.
0: Go ahead.
6: I just wondered if you could negotiate direct to Point Bagmo, which is just on the RMP for 07 at the Delta.
0: I'm afraid, sir, that's going to take you into Dublin's airspace and they won't allow it.
6: That's understood. Thanks, Shannon 56, give me that.
0: Ryanair 455, Charlie Shannon, continue to send to flight level 150.
3: Clear, send flight level 150, Ryanair 455, Charlie.

0: 262, Shannon information, hello Q, the Northern Air Connections 1018 hectopascals, confirm your intention.
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0: does not in fact strike at Kilimanjaro.
1: Stand for level 120 and airport 5F Charlie.
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3: For German Air Force 941, we informed the company it should be in your system in a second.
4: German Air Force 941, yeah, it just popped in, but it all came with a clock time of 1419, so I'm going to make a phone call and see if we can get an approval of that.
3: Okay, no problem, German Air Force 941.
2: 9905, German Air Force 5, thanks, bye bye.
4: Air Force 941, okay, the slot has been cancelled, so whenever you're ready, I'll give you your SID departure off runway 06 for the flight to Delta Tokyo.
3: Air Force 941, ready to copy.
4: German Air Force 941, after the go around runway 06, depart on the Lunig 3 Alpha departure, initial altitude 5,000 feet.
3: German Air Force 941, after the low approach, we are cleared to Eckert Delta Kilo via the Lunig 3 Alpha departure, climbing 5000.
4: German Air Force 941, that's correct. We will give you a new transponder code after the go around.
3: Roger, 941.

0: Sandway, 15441, 5.4, climbing flight level 060. C441, flight level 90, and we are squawking 3612. Direct to Dogo, we'll stand by fire, just C441.
1: Canary 455 Charlie, just for planning, what can we expect after INRED?
2: Altitude 3,000 feet. Intercept the inbound radio Alpha cleared for the VOR approach from runway 06, report on assumption.
0: Come here, folks. 9F1 descending 3,000, and from this heading, we're intercepting the inbound course for the VOR approach. Clear for the VOR approach, runway 06.

0: 9-4-1. Just want to confirm, after reverse up, you're going to continue to L-pump, and then that L-pump intercepts the inbound course.
1: German Air Force 9-4-1, routing via rear current L-pump for the inbound course. Radio.

0: Pentapod, Pentapod, and then Vaco Victor Alpha Bravo Papa Oscar.
1: Of the route after me, Indra, please. Indra 4555 Charlie, I need to enter hold present position in Indra because that was my fixed limit.
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0: Ryanair 8 Anna Tango Lima, Shannon. And 5 Mike Kilo QQ Derek, runway 24.
1: Just direct for runway 24, and 5 Mike Kilo, thank you very much. But hello, runway 8 Anna Tango Lima, 5-2, flight level 60 on the runway heading.
0: Ryanair 8 Anna Tango Lima, climb to flight level 70 and confirm your squawk.
1: Yes,
0: 5 level
1: 70 and
0: score 6021
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0: Lima. Jet speed 441, climb to flight level 320.
2: 320, jet speed 441.
0: Jet speed 441, contact Shannon, frequency 134.630, bye-bye.
2: 34.6, jet speed 441, jet speed 441.
0: And just confirm 134.630.
3: Roger, copy request, standby 1. Ryanair 455 Charlie, route to NEMAC for runway Z08 at Kerry, that's an RMP approach.
4: NEMAC 4RMP 08, Kerry, Ryanair 455 Charlie.
3: Ryanair 8 in Tango Lima, climb to flight level 80, standby for hire.
1: Climb level 80, run 8 in Tango Lima.
3: Shannox 56 Kilo Lima, contact Scottish 127.275.
5: Airport 941 is cleared for the low approach runway 06, followed by the Lunik 3 Alpha departure. German Air Force 941, please confirm the QNH. QNH 1016, German Air Force 941, thank you.
6: I'm by for transfer.
3: Liner 45, Mike Kilo, Shannon, descend to flight level 80.
1: Descend to flight level 80 right now, 5 and Mike Kilo.

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1: Mike Kilo, they arrived at descending flight level 80.
0: Rhino 5 Mike Kilo, approach identified, number 13 approach, ILS runway 24, information is Tango.
1: ILS 24, we Tango, thank you very much, Rhino 5 Mike Kilo.
0: Company's traffic is currently in a 9 o'clock 4 miles.

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1: Runner 89 Tango Lima, climb to flight level 270.
2: Runner 270, runner 89 Tango Lima.
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1: 1 Fox, Kilo Clan, flight number 230.
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0: Kilo, just confirm your aircraft type.
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0: Roger.

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1: Runner 5 Mike Kilo, roger, plan for the VOR runway 24, so on your cell number 1.
0: Number 1 for VOR 24, thank you, Runner 5 Mike Kilo.
2: Then hello again, German Air Force 9041 Heavy, 3000, climbing 5000.
1: German Air Force 941, channel approach, identifying departure, route direct to NJEX, climb flight level 110.
2: Back NJEX, climb flight level 110, German Air Force 941.
1: Runner 5 Mike Kilo, descend altitude 3000 feet, QNH 1016, taxi 5000.
0: Descend altitude 3000 feet, QNH 1016, Runner 5 Mike Kilo.
1: Runner 5 Mike Kilo, cleared for the VOR approach to runway 24, report when established.
0: Yes, for the VOR approach to runway 24, report when established, Runner 5 Mike Kilo.
1: And Runner 5 Mike Kilo for info, the current wind 190 at 8 knots.
0: Right, thank you, Runner 5 Mike Kilo.
3: You require a backtrack of your detector after that. Wind at the moment is 190 degrees.
4: Lima contact Cork approach 119er, that's 1905. Bye now. Zero 04 Hotel, copy Northern Area, QNH 1018, taxi Pascal, remain clear of control airspace.

0: there was an issue with your flight plan, so it's just trying to coordinate with Dublin currently to get you more favourable routes.
1: Don't worry, sir. I believe the issue was obviously the way the route does was back up towards Belfast and then to go IFR from Belfast down, so apologies for that.
0: Roger, it was also filed as VFR, and so it wouldn't allow us to change our level above flight level 190, so that caused an issue as well.
1: That's rather interesting, because I've got an IFR flight plan sitting right in front of me, flight level 270, Belfast to Birmingham. I believe they did file it VFR to IFR.
0: Roger, copied. Yeah, they came in as VFR our side.
1: Sorry about that.
0: No, that's not a problem. Might have been dismissed in the middle of the floor here in our flight data, but we'll check it out.
1: Much appreciated, sir. Stand low, Ryanair 7-9,
0: Ryanair 7, Victor Victor, Shannon Control, good day, identified. Climb to flight level 230.
1: Flight 230, Ryanair 7, Victor.
2: Shannon, hello again, German Air Force, 9041 Heavy. Flight level 906, climbing 110 in mode inject.
0: Shannon Air Force 941, Shannon Control, good day again, and climb to flight level 270.
2: Climb flight level 270, German Air Force 941.
0: Endurance 1 Fox Kilo, Shannon.
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4: And 66 X-ray, X-ray, Shannon Control identified. Continue detention, flight level 170.
5: Continue on to detention, level 170, 66 X-ray.
0: German Air Force 941, climb to flight level 310.
2: German Air Force 941, climb flight level 310.
0: Ryanair 89 Tango Lima, climb to flight level 330.
6: Climb for 330, 89 Tango Lima. And it's Ryanair 89 Tango Lima, is flight level 350 available?
0: You can put that to the next sector.
6: Okay.
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1: and 180. 129,
8: 180, and thanks very much for your help, sir. You too. 119 Bravo, CQT, Ailish Airborne will be timed 28, and for the sort of MS Medical Status Group, runway 24, the connection 0160, back up.
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1: Ryanair 5 Mankito, establish via waterfall.
9: Ryanair 5 Mankito, thanks. You're number one, you've got 10 minutes to touch down for intro. Rescue helicopters are starting up now for a priority departure. I'm sure you'll get ahead of them though, but there's still a chance that they might have to ask you to go around. In the meantime, contact tower 118.705.
1: 118.705, thank you very much. Ryanair 5 Mankito.
8: 2 4 8 seconds.
1: Well, good afternoon, Ryanair 5 Mankito, establish VOR 24.
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0: 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Mike, Romeo Mike, X-ray contact London information, frequency 124.750. 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
1: On traffic to effect report approaching Budavent. Here 6 Mike, thank you. Report Budavent, caution, danger area, Delta 6.
2: Yeah, hold your position and call you back in the room. But still, traffic going in on your right hand side.

Michael, good afternoon, taxi Alpha Stand 3-2, Company Truck, Tiger Push, straight back Alpha Stand 3-0.

0: 9 Bravo, this is Romeo, Customs, Texas. Dispatch number 9 Bravo, comms are at 23 there at the moment. Taxi Delta 1 Delta 2 Charlie, hold short of runway 24. Taxi 7, hold on Taxi Hotel 207. Runway 3 Delta 0, Taxi Taxi Alpha, hold short of runway 0.
1: Shamrock 7 Lima 175
0: Shamrock 7 Lima Shamrock 12 Today identified, re-cleared for level 300.
1: Level 300 Shamrock 7 Lima.

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4: Then from heading number 340,
0: Q7 Grand City, United States, Delta 1, Hotel 1, Echo 3, Sergeant Park, what would like to hear?

0: Go ahead.
1: Yeah, we're still with our supply with our restrictions of officer. Time 4-0 for Laszlo, but we're now estimating Laszlo time 1-4-4-9.
0: Copied. We'll pass along.
1: Thank you.
0: Moment 2-4. Watch 9 Bravo, copy that. I expect to Charlie hold short of 2-4.

0: Lieutenant, good afternoon, Delta 155, heavy 16000 on a heading of 280.
1: Delta 155, Channel Control, good day, identify climb to flight level 240, net.
0: 240, go direct, 7000.

0: North November Hotel, descending level 250 on heading 335.
1: Rhino 1, November Hotel, Shaman Control, good day, identified on your heading, descend to flight level 110.
0: Descend 110 at the heading, weather.
1: Rhino 2, November, climb to flight level 300.
2: Upper level at 300, climb to flight level.
3: 6 Mike, Shaman, roger. 6 Mike, contact, call, approach 119, 9905, good day.

0: you very much for that. The wind is 2006 on the SAS temperature plus 22. Thank you very much.
1: Resume navigation to Lazo.
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3: Rock 77, Shandy, contact Shannon, frequency 134.6, please. Also right.

0: 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This one is 10-5-2, starting at 3-0.
1: November Hotel, we're doing all navigation to Kerry NDB.

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1: Runner 1806, Shannon Control, good day, identify, continue to descend to flight level 140.
0: Descend 5,140, runner 1806.

0: Kilo 6, can you please confirm the waypoint after Kilo?
1: It's Derek, Delta Echo Romeo Alpha Golf, and you can expect POR approach for Romeo 24.
0: POR, runway 24, copy.
2: One four zero five 9 9 3 Delta Zulu.

0: Niner 3 Delta Zulu climbing 5,000 feet, passing 2,000.
1: Rhino 3 Delta Zulu, channel approach, identify departure, climb flight level 130 and turn right of a heading of 185.
0: Climb flight level 130, turn right, head 185, Niner 3 Delta Zulu.

0: speed on from the road, hold short of runway 06.
1: Santa Tower, rescue 15, zone boundary outbound to the northwest. This is 5, thanks to rescue 15.
2: Rainer 3 Delta Zulu, sign flight level 170.
3: Sign flight level 170, Rainer 3 Delta Zulu.
2: Rainer 3 Delta Zulu, report you're heading to Shannon Control 124 Decimal 7.
3: 247 with that, Rainer 3 Delta Zulu.
1: Boundary outbound to the northwest.
0: Rescue 115, Shannon, good day to you, and Shannon Q and H is 1016, Echo Pascal, zone on traffic.
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2: 60160 to heading.
4: Heading 160, pressure 119 Bravo.
2: And 119 Bravo, climb flight level 100.
4: Climb level 100, pressure 119 Bravo.

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1: FSO 80, runner 1806.
2: Decimal 7.
3: What's the call, decimal 7, what's ahead in direction 119, Bravo, good day.
0: Fraction 119 Bravo, channel control today, identified. Continue climb, flight level 110, expect step climb.
3: Clear climb for 110, Roger, fraction 119 Bravo.

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1: Channel 59 Papa, continue expression 58 Papa, continue descent flight level 210.
0: Descent flight level 210, 258 Papa.
1: Ryanair 1806, contact channel approach frequency 121.405.
2: 121.405, Ryanair 1806.
1: Fraction 119 Bravo, climb 2 flight level 140.
2: 140, Fraction 119 Bravo. Fraction 180, on course to Kilo.
3: Ryanair 1806, channel approach, good afternoon to you, identify number 1 for the approach, VOR runway 24, continue on track, Gillog and then Derek.
2: Gillog and then Derek, Ryanair 1806.
3: Ryanair 1806, descend altitude 3,000 feet, 4,000 feet, 1016, exit
2: Hotel. 4,000 feet, United 1016, Ryanair 1806.
4: Delta Beach, climb flight level 130, passing flight level 52 on track Elbab, near squawking 5435.
1: Fraction 43 Delta, Shannon Roger, identify clear to enter Shannon Control Airspace in the climb flight level 130.
4: Clear down, Shannon Control Airspace in the climb flight level 130, Gemstone 43 Delta.
1: Apologies, and that's Gemstone 43 Delta.
4: Abram, Delta 43 Delta, clear to enter Shannon Control Airspace in the climb flight level 130.
1: Ryanair 1 November Hotel, contact carry frequency 123.325, your radar service is now terminated.
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1: Is that Papa Shannon?
5: Yeah, that's the first time I've been at all. It's going to be guys on all of these.
1: Roger, wheel advice, Dublin.
5: Thank you very much.

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1: Gentry Cosmos 3, direct to Gillard, and cleared VO or approach, we'll cover runway 106.

0: Roger, 5 Tango Papa, say again the request.
1: Request over there, 5 Tango Papa.
0: Put that request to double control, frequency 135.655.
1: 355, 6 7 7 7 7 7 7 7 7 7 7 7 7 7 7 7 7 7 7 7 7 7 7 7 7 7 7 7 7 7 7 7 7 7 7 7 7 7 7 7 7 7 7 7 7 7 7 7 7 7 7 7 7 7 7 7 7 7 7 7 7 7 7 7 7 7 7 7 7 7 7 7 7 7 7 7 7 7 7 7 7 7 7 7 7 7 7 7 7 7 7 7 7 7 7 7 7 7 7 7 7 7 7 7 7 7 7 7 7 7 7 7 7 7 7 7 7 7 7 7 7 7 7 7 7 7 7 7 7 7 7 7 7 7 7 7 7 7 7 7 7 7 7 7 7 7 7 7 7 7 7 7 7 7 7 7 7 7 7 7 7 7 7 7 7 7 7 7 7 7 7 7 7 7 7 7 7

0: France, 57 Delta Bravo, contact on the control frequency 132, that's 1950.
1: 132, 1950, 1950, 1950, 1950, 1950, 1950, 1950, 1950, 1950, 1950, 1950, 1950, 1950, 1950, 1950, 1950, 1950, 1950, 1950, 1950, 1950, 1950, 1950, 1950, 1950, 1950, 1950, 1950, 1950, 1950, 1950, 1950, 1950, 1950, 1950, 1950, 1950, 1950, 1950, 1950, 1950, 1950, 1950, 1950, 1950, 1950, 1950, 1950, 1950, 1950, 1950, 1950, 1950, 1950, 1950, 1950, 1950, 1950, 1950, 1950, 1950, 1950, 1950, 1950, 1950, 1950, 1950, 1950, 1950, 1950, 1950, 1950, 1950, 1950, 1950, 1950, 1950, 1950, 1950, 1950, 1950, 1950, 1950, 1950, 1950, 1950, 1950, 1950, 1950, 1950, 1950, 1950, 1950, 1950,

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1: Minor 2 Foxtrot Mike, Shannon 12, grey identified.
2: Shannon, hello, Shannon, 76 Kilo, flight level 200, Rudy Skipper.
1: Shannon, 76 Kilo, Shannon, identified, continue descent to flight levels 280.
2: Continue attempt to flight level 280, Shamrock,
1: Yeah, I don't know my down, so clear climb flight level 280.
2: Climb flight level 280, Shamrock, 76 Kilo, no problem. 705, thank you, Bayer, runway 1826.
1: Binary 2 Fox Mike, continue descent to flight level 140.
0: Flight level 140, runway 2 Fox Mike.
1: Mike, Alpha Bravo, Tango Echo, identify climb 2 flight level 270.

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1: Shamrock 9 Papa Mike, Shannon Roger identify, climb 2 flight level 240.
0: Climb 2 flight level 240, Shamrock 9 Papa Mike.
2: The clearance is Shannon to destination at Golf Papa Hotel. It's via your flight plan route, flight level 290, runway 24, squawk 5455.

0: the chance to, along with the chance of the parking structure, parking from after the parking, track runway extend the center line, stop on 5,000.
1: Shamrock 9, Papa Mike. Climb to flight level 300.
2: Climb to flight level 300, Shamrock 9, Papa Mike.
1: Runner 2, Fox Mike, descend to flight level 120.
2: Descend to flight level 120, Runner 2, Fox Mike.

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1: Victor 4000 feet QNH 1016 hectopascal.

0: Challenge Shamrock 9, Charlie Juliet, passing 137 for 160 to Sirrock.
1: Shamrock 9, Charlie Juliet, Shamrock Control Grey, identify climb to flight level 240.
0: Climb flight level 240, Shamrock 9, Charlie Juliet.
2: Alright, 425 hello from level 300, level 200, then
1: it's Ryanair 425, Shamrock Control Grey, identify, continue to descend to flight level 100.
2: Descend to level 100, 425.
1: Ryanair 4825, clear to give all direct.
2: Clear to give all direct, Ryanair 4825.

76 4 runway 24, Kinect 1016, that's a fast stop. Stand by on that, 76.

0: Hello, runner 2012 descending. Valuable 250 inbound. Derek, passing 287.
1: Runner 2012, Shannon Control, good day. Identified, standby for lower. And keep the speed up for number one at Shannon.
0: Keep speed, runner 2012.
2: Yeah, we've actually three accomplished traffic, one closing down right short to the northeast, one to the south. So push down the group and we'll be doing right through to 1-2-8-1-0-1-6-8-1-0.
1: 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Strategy, Shamrock 9 after Fox, support the habit. And Shamrock 9 after Fox, by way of apology, clear to Atari. Ryanair 2012, descend to flight level 200.
0: Shamrock flight level 200, Ryanair 2012.
1: Shamrock 9 Alpha Fox, climb to flight level 280.
3: Shadow controller Ryanair 25, good afternoon, she's on the side level 220,
1: Ryanair 25, direct way, Shamrock control, good day, identified.

0: Shannon 25 Sierra, X-ray your number 2 for Shannon, so reduce to 280, not syndicated.
1: Reducing 280 knots and number 2 and 256.
0: Ryanair 2012, Shannon, descend flight level 190.
2: Flight level 190, Ryanair 2012.

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2: Contact us here, Charlotte Street, repeat, flight level 307, descending 2402 Sierra X, and we have your report.
1: Shamrock 3, Whiskey, Shamrock Control, roger, identified, and your number 3, so reduced to 270, that's indicated, descend flight level 100.
2: Descend flight level 100, and reduce 270, that's confirmed, Shamrock Street, Whiskey.
1: AFAR. Ryanair 2012, descend to flight level 80.
3: Descend flight level 80, Ryanair 2012.
1: Shamrock 9 Alpha Fox, contact Shannon frequency 134.260.
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0: Yeah, to Foster Mike, 10 to touchdown, contact tower, 118 to dismount, 705, bye.
1: 118 to dismount, 705, and see Foster Mike, bye bye. Sorry, low runner, 2 Foster Mike, 704, approach on 2.
2: Just
3: one check all gates, keep lifting watch, they will have it. Thanks, control.
2: Hello,
3: Lufthansa
2: 86,
3: it's Lufthansa 86, uniform, channel control gate identified. Please continue the center flight level
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1: 121.405, for the speed, Ryanair 2012, alright.
0: Ryanair 250, X-ray, report your speed to Shannon approach frequency 121.405.
1: 121.405, Ryanair 250. Sending valuable 80, speed is 310 knots, and inbound there.
2: Ryanair 2012, Shannon approach, good afternoon, identified number 2 becoming number 1 for the other approach, runway 24, formation uniform is current.
1: Channel 4, Ryanair 2012, request left hand visual circuits, 6 on board and 6 hours and 0.
2: Ryanair 2012, yeah, roger, copy all, and so confirm you will go straight to the circuit.
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3: And Shannon Control, Ryanair 250, good afternoon. Currently passing flight level 120, descending 9,000 feet, QNH 10. Flight level 090, QNH 1017, information X-ray on Chrome 2 Delta, and direct kilos.
2: Alright, 5, the select station on approach. Good afternoon, identify the number 3, becoming number 2, for our last correction for the approach runway 24. Information uniform is current.
3: The number 2 for runway 24, Ryanair 250 X-ray, thank you.
0: And 1676, then. For planning system, before you respect it. Thank you. Runway 3, Whiskey Tango, Ram, pass message.
4: Shamrock 6, Papa Echo, passing 127, planning flight level 160, direct to the rock. Shamrock 6, Papa Echo, Shannon, hello to radar contact. Time 1 restricted to flight level 280, route direct to Arnhem. Time 1 restricted to flight level 280, direct to Arnhem, Shamrock 6, Papa Echo.
5: Right in reverse, Charlie, no, that's
4: right, 2-1-2. Runway 6, Charlie, November, Shannon Control, thank you, radar contact, descend to flight level 170.
5: Flight level 170, runway, Charlie, November.
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2: Ryanair 2560 Sierra X-ray, yes, that's vector for sequencing.
0: Thank you very much, thank you, afternoon, thank you, Alpha, hold short of you.
2: 2560 X-ray, that's correct, and expect the vector for sequencing.
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4: Lufthansa 8 Victor Uniform contact Cork approach 119er, decimal 905, good day.
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0: Out 3, out, Ryanair 2012.
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0: Thank you, Delta 1, Delta 2, hold short, 124.
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0: Santa Destination Lima, Papa Romeo, via lifetime route, flight level 390, runway is 24, blocking 7711.
6: Remain clear, control airspace on the way, and next report, 25 DME for flight level.
0: 390 onward, I have the parking instructions when you're ready. Runner 3 Whiskey Tango, read back on squawk and level is correct. After the park, flex runway extend the center line, stop altitude at 5,000.
7: We'll continue on runway 6 and 5,000 feet, next time left runway 3 Whiskey Tango.
0: And through this you're welcome, read back in track. At the moment, you have an airplane CCLC 1554. If you wish a ready message, call me back.
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4: Under 6 Charlie November, contact Dublin Control 135.655. 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
2: Ryanair 2012, cleared as you are approach runway 24, report as such.
1: Clear VOR approach runway 24 with Corona 2012.

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1: 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Final. 121.405, Shannon 2, with you, please.
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0: 167.6, Shannon, good afternoon. Taxi about 2, line up away from the 24.
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0: 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Heading 270 and 256 X-ray. You repeat that ground final 256 X-ray.
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1: Okay.
0: Turning left to 270 degrees,
1: and that's right, to X-ray, now continue left turn, heading 210 degrees.
0: Continuing 210, left turn, and now 250 X-ray.
2: Right, 201 to establish on the VOR.
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4: Roger, the new call sign for your training detail is the runway 2, Tango, squawk 2626, clear.
0: Partial report established, runway 2626, 24.
2: So, thank you.
4: 2 Tango for planning, you have rear left or right hand.
2: Left hand circuit, split.
4: Roger, runway 2 Tango, continue your approaches for left hand circuit to be number 3 after your touch and go.
2: That's a copy, continue approach, runway 2.
4: Runway 1676, contact approach radar now 121.405, good afternoon.
2: How's that 124605, runway 1676?
4: 121.405.
2: What 1405, runway 1676, next slide. And tower for runway 2 Tango.
4: Runway 2 Tango, tower.
2: Yeah, the unit has to extend upwind after the touch and go.
4: Roger, runway 2 Tango, you can either extend upwind or it will be a no orbit on downwind, which you prefer.
2: We'll extend upwind then, runway 2 Tango.
4: Roger, so we change call sign to runway 2 Tango, squawk 2626, I'll have a landing clearance for you very shortly.
5: Echo India Delta, Delta Charlie, Shannon French.
2: Tower, sorry, runway 1676, could you confirm the frequency again, please?
4: Decimal 405, Shannon Post later.
2: What's 1405, thank you, bye.
1: Turn left, heading 280, please intercept the radio inbound.
3: Heading 280, clear to set the radio inbound from 4R, runway 24, Shannon Post later.
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1: Runway 1676, station on approach, identify climb, but like level 150.
2: Climb level 150, runway 1676. This has to go runway, this time going to be straight ahead.
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1: Runway 1676, turn right, heading to 010.
2: Right, 010 degrees, runway 1676.
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4: Runway 25, your extra tower, good afternoon, continue your approach number 2.

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1: 2,000 feet. 6958, Shannon Control, good day to you. Climb to flight, climb on a circuit to flight level 80.
0: Climb on a circuit to flight level 80.
1: This is Jet 607, contact Dublin Control 135, that's 655.
2: 135,
1: Ryanair 6958, Shannon confirms squawk.
0: Squawking 6036, Ryanair 6958.
1: Ryanair 6958, Shannon radar contact on passing 4,000 feet altitude, route direct to Bullfront.
0: Passing 4,000 feet,
1: Ryanair 6958, Shannon climb to flight level 230.
0: Flight level 230, Ryanair 6958.
3: Shannon Hill, Ryanair 1676, climb flight level 150, Rotev.
1: Ryanair 1676, Shannon, hello to you. Ryanair contact, climb flight level 230.
3: Climb flight level 230, Ryanair 1676.

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0: Sierra X-ray, Southland is 12005 now. Runway 24, clear land.
2: That's right, that's runway 249, that's space day.
0: Right now, 2 Tango, just going to continue on the upwind for another 30 seconds. Still number 3.
3: Copy that, continue on the upwind banner, Tango.
0: Any speed I can give you direct results for the simulated VR approach.
4: Ryanair 1676, Shannon climb to pilot with 270.
5: Flight level 270, Ryanair 1676.
4: Ryanair 6958, Shannon climb to flight level 270.
1: Flight level 270, Ryanair 6958.
6: We request to see the FN flight data to Roswell after
0: 64 kilo, Roger, maintain 8 feet. Proceed with direct to Roswell, maintain 4000 feet.
6: Maintain 4000, direct to Roswell after 64 kilo.
0: So Tango, turn left for the left crosswind and with the port ready for left hammer.
7: Left crosswind, Roger, runway
4: 2700. 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We're out of contact. Sounds flight level 290, direct to Everin.
8: Flight level 290, direct to Everin.
4: Ryanair 4-0 Juliet Echo Shaman, thank you, radar contact. Ryanair 6958 Shaman, say again, you're passing flight level.
1: Passing flight level 105, climbing flight level 270.
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1: After 5-1 Tango, that's copy. Just confirm your intentions of traveling as a one touch and go.
0: After 5-1 Tango, everything's straight to any touch and go in San and back to 5-1 Tango.
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0: Tower, Charlie 8 Whiskey, 7.7 miles, runway 24. Hey, Charlie 8 Whiskey.
1: This is the extra ground, good afternoon, taxi Alpha, stand 3-2.

0: 3, 8 west, the wind is 1-3, the wind is 5 knots, runway 24, clear left.
1: Runway 24, runway 38 whiskey.
0: Charles River Sea, traffic information is 737-800. Just on the left downwind for runway 24, currently about 4 miles directly south of the field.
1: Copy that, runway TCAS, thank you, Charles River Sea.
2: Jet Trainer, Boeing 737 Ryanair, visual altitude with the tower, 1,700 feet left and down in the now.
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0: Soviet Whiskey, Victor Alpha, stand 3-7, and monitor ground and 1-2-1, definitely 2-5, operator. Niner, that's a 905, fine out. 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

0: 5-1 Tango, it's 26 GME, approaching zone boundary.
1: Brown Air, 2 Tango, sorry, zone final.
2: 4, runway 24, clear touch and go, left visual set.
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0: 5-1 Tango, say again, please.
3: That's 5-1 Tango for zone entry, Shannon Tower 118.705.
0: Contact sensor 118.075 after 5-1 Tango. Thank you. 118.705 after 5-1 Tango.

0: 10 Tower, good day. It's Alpha 51 Tango, forward student with information. Victor at 25 DME, routing to Enix, QNH 1016 for touch and go in Shannon.
1: 51 Tango student, Shannon Tower, good afternoon. QNH 1016, Hector Pascal, what's your requested max altitude in the control zone?
0: Hello, that's QNH 1016, present altitude 2000 feet.
1: The 51 Tango 2000 feet is copied and approved, cleared into the control zone, cleared to Ennis, report approaching Ennis. Correction, report Ennis.
0: The 51 Tango cleared the control zone, report to Ennis, Tango.
1: And the 51 Tango Roma Houston with 24257-800 series doing training. 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

0: 这场高 left downwind 和转成 low
1: Funnels number one, four funnels
0: In the play zone, fine, we'll call Ryan at Tango
2: 280, take on your passing level
3: We're passing flight level 188, climb now flight level 280, Shamrock 9, Alpha Robin
2: Watch, thanks
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0: Thank you very much.
3: Alam 117, Shannon information, you got?
2: There be anyone behind us, so we can slow during the approach.
0: After 64 Kilo, we just after you, Ryanair, incoming at 48 at Derek. So for the moment, proceed to Oslo, and be advised that there is the 737 circuit, visual circuit with a tower at 1,500 feet, and another after company traffic, Cessna 172, for the students from the north.
2: Okay, thank you for that. So I understand the 737 is doing touch and go. Thank you.
0: Of course.
4: Tower to Tango, Tower to Tango.
5: And a 6 angle, wind 14005, over 24 feet, that's low left, visual circle.
4: Oh, it's 4 feet, that's low left, visual circle, turn it, and go.

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1: Sharmacade 86, Shannon, you have restriction behind traffic across Lasno time 1602 or after.
2: So 1602 or after, Sharmacade 86.
3: 015, exit the cut.
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3: After 51 Tango, meet 2NH1015, exit the cut.
0: Here's 2NH1015, after 5, Tango.

0: Thank you so very much. Thank you.
1: Lorena 50 on November Bravo. Descending flight level 240, passing 315. Good night, Bonnie. Flight level 200 on 50.
2: Send us good day, Rainer. 3 and 5 and 6. Descending flight level 240. Forget us.
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1: En tell runner to stand for established on fighters.
0: Bring up from the 2-4 clear touching door to left of the
1: river. 2-4 clear touching door left of the river, so it's trying to stand for.
0: Runner 9-12, good evening, scan to Shannon destination. Lima, Mike Lima, via your flight from Moose. Flight level 370, runway 24, squawk 7305.
2: Runway 24, not below 2,500 feet for the moment.
3: Expect TVR for runway 24 and not below 2,500 after 64 kilos.
2: Yeah, we're trying to arrange the sequence with 737 and 50.
4: Okay, after 64 kilo. In any case, we do accept whatever vectors you needed to divert after 64 kilo.
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1: Our approach runway 24, report established, and be advised, not below 2,500 feet.
2: Clear for the VOR approach, runway 24, not below 224, not

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1: Direct Bunhead 135, 655, 5, 5, 5, 5, 5, 5, 5, 5, 5, 5, 5, 5, 5, 5, 5, 5, 5, 5, 5, 5, 5, 5, 5, 5, 5, 5, 5, 5, 5, 5, 5, 5, 5, 5, 5, 5, 5, 5, 5, 5, 5, 5, 5, 5, 5, 5, 5, 5, 5, 5, 5, 5, 5, 5, 5, 5, 5, 5, 5, 5, 5, 5, 5, 5, 5, 5, 5, 5, 5, 5, 5, 5, 5, 5, 5, 5, 5, 5, 5, 5, 5, 5, 5, 5, 5, 5, 5, 5, 5, 5, 5, 5, 5, 5, 5, 5, 5, 5, 5, 5, 5, 5, 5, 5, 5, 5, 5, 5, 5, 5, 5, 5, 5, 5, 5, 5, 5, 5,

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2: Currently, but 8 miles on.
3: So, 5 Tango, COVID.
2: Now, 2 Tango, you are number 1, this is 2 local traffic, post 7172, running with 7 miles north of field, tracking towards the right base, runway 24. And the second item is 8 miles finals at runway 24. You're number 1, report of finals.
4: Okay, number 1, Noble Corona, Tango.
5: 018 hexapascal, correction 1015 hexapascal.
6: After 6 foot kilo, the traffic is 747 and 1,500 feet at your 11 o'clock terminal base for runway 24. Have you the traffic effect?
7: Negative, we're looking at after 6 foot kilo.
2: Runway 3 is trying to push out of 3, we're pushing straight back. Connect 1015 hexapascal.
6: And wake turbulence, maintain number 1 effect.
7: Continue with approach, we can go lower then after 6 or kilo, and the 737 is inside.
6: Open, continue descend according to the procedure, maintain the traffic inside, and caution wake turbulence.
7: Thank you for the advice, after 6 or kilo.
6: Kilo 6 miles to touchdown and contact the tower, 118.705.
7: 18705, tower after 6 or kilo, thank you.
2: After 2 times pressure, minus 130 with a 4 knots, runway 24, kilos no left visual, sir.
4: Runway 24, clear to go left visual, sir. It's getting left to proceed. Go ahead.
2: Runway 2 Tango, do you wish to go ahead for a normal left hand circuit?
4: Normal left hand circuit, my next time.
2: Nathan.
4: Thank you.
2: 6-4 kilo, Sean, carry everything, please.
7: Sir, with the 737 inside.
2: After 6-4 kilo, roger. Maintain your base speed, you're just number 1. And after the touch and go, it will initially be straight ahead. I will follow instructions by you, just go for
7: it. Copy, after 6 foot kilo, we maintain straight to speed. And maintain downwind heading after the touch and go.
6: Right, we are saying, Sean, approach. Good afternoon, identified. Number 1 for the left approach, runway 24. Information whiskey is current.
8: And we're with the unit 1015, and we'll be requesting the VOR approach via Triathlon.
6: Hi, Triathlon, thank you, Roger. We'll be VOR approach to fall for you.
8: Thank you.
2: The 5-1 Tango, Roger. Join finals behind the company traffic. Expedite onto finals, you're number 2. Best speed.
9: Finals behind the company traffic after 5-1 Tango.
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1: Hiroshima 106, two miles from the flight time, we confirm it's not on the Pacific. That's not going to do it.
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3: 215, and turn ahead after 6 o'clock.
2: It's okay, like if I'm initially 1,000 feet, I will have further climb to your shore.
3: So after 6 o'clock, 1,000 feet.
2: And after 6 o'clock, are you going to make your course then?
3: Sir? What?
2: Five one Tango, tighten it up on the finals, your number one.
3: Right now, finals, number one, after 5-1 Tango.
0: I'll run two Tango left downwind for low approach, go

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1: And when you're ready, make a left turn towards the Dale, 1,000 feet. I'll look for the climb to your visual.
0: Left turn turn out to Adair, notable 1,000 feet for now, after 64 kilo.
1: After 64 kilo, the 737 in the circuit is just east of your position, 2,000 feet. Support your traffic plan.
2: Continue, Gilo, the Dan Ross over there.
3: Gilo, the Dan Ross over there, thank you. Please, what approach you
1: there?
3: Pascal, just confirm, do you wish to transit the eastern sub of Connacht, the controlled airspace there?
1: Tango, continue left down with another 30 seconds. Gov,
4: please left down with Brian X, Tango.
1: One Tango, make a right turn back to Drumolin.
5: Right turn back to Drumolin after 5 seconds.
1: Tango cleared left base and final of runway 248, number 1, descending 172, is just breaking off the approach and tracking the audience.
4: Left base and final, yeah, runway to Tango.
3: Mike Shannon, next report of Ian Granard on this frequency. If there's no contact, you can contact Dublin Flight Information Frequency 118.5.
1: If required, can you maintain 1,000 feet? This traffic will be going around again very shortly.
6: You want to stay lower, 1,000 feet, for 64 kilo?
1: Roger, just the traffic is going to do a low force current. Can you maintain 1,000 feet if required?
6: Yes, of course, we can maintain 1,000 feet after 64 kilo.
1: After 64 kilo, Roger, send 1,000 feet to port level. 737 is just making a low force current. And report level 1,000 feet.
6: When you send 1,000 feet after 64 kilo, I will let you know when I reach.
1: Well, 2 Tango, Descent 172 is just 2 miles north of Shannon, tracking north 1,500 feet. You're clear for the low approach around, and the wind is 14.06 now.
4: For low approach, for around copy traffic, make it run at Tango.
1: Well, 2 Tango, again, it'll be 2,000 feet for the left visual service.
4: 2,000 feet, copy that, run at Tango.
1: Tango is going to be at least 7 to 8 minutes delay, possibly even a 10 minute delay before getting it back in. What can you say?
6: Roger,
1: it's going to be at least a 10 minute delay before I get you in.
6: Request hold over Coney Island.
1: Negative, you're too close to the runway at Coney Island, and clear to Ennis, report at Ennis.
6: After 5-1 Tango, you're supposed to hold over Jumbo and Castle at 2,000 feet.
1: After 5-1 Tango, just continue in the northern track for the moment.
6: Okay, now we're going to end it up, 5-1 Tango.
0: After 64 kilo, we're maintaining 1,000 feet and we're heading south.
1: He's just going around with a further climb for you shortly. When you're able, what is the request for myself to be back to us?
2: Clear to your approach runway 24, report established.
3: Yeah, there is approach runway 24, we're going to be thank you.
1: After 5-1 Tango, take up a left orbit in the current position of Phillips Island.
6: Correct orbit, start position at your left orbit, start position.
1: We're in a 3 Whiskey Tango, ground ready, thank you. Four to 3 Rome, you have a clearance when you're ready. When 43 Romeo, Shannon Stanford, flight plan route, flight level 370, runway 2446320.
7: 320,
1: 43 Romeo, aim from the park construction, after the park, track runway extended, center line, stop altitude 5,000 feet. Over. 3 Whiskey Tango, taxi Delta 1, Delta 2, hold short of runway 2-1.
8: Niner 60 Whiskey Fox, for Channing Control, good day to you. Climb 16 at the flight level in Niner 0, confirm squawks. Final 6-2 Whiskey Fox for Shannon, after passing the 4,500 feet, cleared direct to Tulsa, radar contact.
9: After passing 4,500 feet, we are direct to Tulsa, radar contact.

0: 3 Alpha Yankee, established 30 VOR, runway 24.
1: Roger, Alpha Yankee, Mike 2, touchdown, contact tower 118, Dismount 705, bye.
0: 118, Dismount 705, Rainier 3 Alpha Yankee, bye bye.
2: 5000,
0: 6 units, 1015, after 6 o'clock, 11. 8, good day, Rainier 3 Alpha Yankee, established 30 VOR, runway 24.
3: Runway 3 Alpha Yankee, jump out, good. Wind is 15 degrees, 08 knots, runway 24, clear left.
0: Clear down, runway 24, Rainier 3 Alpha Yankee.
3: Runway 3 Alpha Yankee, 2 out of local traffic, 1 is company traffic, just on a left downwind for runway 24, rejoining behind you, and there is a Cessna 172 holding approximately 6 miles north of Shannon Airport at 2000.
0: Copy, we have the copy traffic in sight, and looking for the other one.
3: Right, at 2 Tango, number 1, traffic is 737, company traffic, 6 miles final, report to us inside.
4: Copy, number 1, looking for traffic, and it will be full stop and change.
3: Right, at 2 Tango, copy that, thank you.
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3: Traffic is going left base and finals runway 24, number 2, report finals.
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2: Climbing 2-5000, squawking 2-6-1-6, QNH 1015, and then we're routing back to Cork for a full stop.
3: After 6-4 Kilo, Shannon Approach, good afternoon again, QNH 1015, extra Pascal, confirm 5000 feet as requested altitude.
2: ASAP, request 5000 feet, QNH 1015, after 6-4 Kilo.
3: Roger, continue climb 5000 feet.
2: Continue climb to 5,000 feet after 6-4 Kilo.
4: Ryan 3, Whiskey Tango, we are ready upon reaching.
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3: Runner 2 Tango, continue approach.
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3: Runner 3 Alpha Yankee, vacate taxiway Alpha, stand 3-0, express caution, complete traffic is pushing straight back Alpha, stand 2-8.
7: Vacate taxiway Alpha, stand 3-0, and go to follow traffic, pushing from 2-8, 3-8 there. 3-0.
3: Runner 3, Whiskey Tango, that's company traffic training.
4: Copy, thank you.
3: No problem. Dragon wind is 15 degrees away. Runway 24 Kedlam.
4: Guys, 4 Kedlam, runner, tunnel.

Tango Victor, taxi Alpha Wind, Decatur, Copper Line, 121.805.

0: 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Daniel, things are quiet at the moment. When do your crew change the taxi Alpha? Be in the control tower, hold your position, crew change there, and report back to you.
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2: Please run air 395 kilos. We're just in flight level 100 inbound
1: H-boat. Runner 395 kilos, Shannon, thank you. Radar contact here, 10 to Shannon, control airspace on track to head for descending flight level 100.
2: Descending flight level 100, run air 395 kilos.
3: 5,000. Sorry, the fog is low. They go off to run air 5,000 feet. I have very risky back on.
4: Transfer.
0: Is that a semi?
4: Six rows of the attack, speed Delta 1, Delta 2. Hold short of Romeo 2-4.
5: Hotel 1, Echo 3, and hold short of Delta.

0: Good afternoon, identify the climb flight to level 130.
1: Climb flight level 130, Ryanair 3 Whiskey Tango.
0: Tarno, left heading 190.
1: Left heading 190, Ryanair 3 Whiskey Tango.

0: 51, Tango goes up 50 degrees 8 knots. Runway 24, clear for touch and go, right turn out to be a 4 towards Ennis, actually, not about 2000.
1: Clear to touch and go, runway 24, after touch and go, right turn out to Ennis, 2000 feet after Alpha Tango.
2: Delta Ryanair, 3 Whiskey Tango.
0: Whiskey Tango, okay, taxi forward to hold behind the company aircraft being pushed up, then 3-2.
3: Ryanair 3 Whiskey Tango, contact the Shannon Control, 124.7, bye.
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4: Contact Shannon information 127.5, thank you. After 64 kilo.
0: 118.705.
5: 395 kilo, contact Connex 130.705, red air service terminates. Goodbye.
4: Standard line, this one box is on the top left one, flight level 190.0, 190.0, not direct, step back. Standard information, hello, after 64 kilo, Scorpion 2616, QNH 1015, at 5,000 feet, routing back to Cork.
6: After 64 kilo, Shannon information, good day, you are, I was going to say identified, but I'm not supposed to. So, the satellite QNH 1015, Pascal.
2: Okay, 1015, and we are not identified after 64 kilo.
6: After 64 kilo, you can report 25 miles from Cork.
4: Report 25 miles from Cork after 64 kilo.
7: Line flight level 200, direct to Bandar, right? 6 foot, Dr. Pablo.

0: Pacific, Delta Shannon Formation, good evening. I see you to the east of Valapo, confirm.
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2: 1602.
1: Yes, copy, Sir, Santana.
0: Echo India Delta, Kilo Juliet, Shannon Formation, good day, go ahead.
3: Yeah, this is about right, bound for Spanish Point, and I'm currently over Spanish Point, heading towards Doolin. I'll be traveling down the coastline, on towards the end.
0: Roger, all copy, are you aware of the TRA active at Doombeg?

0: 3 Romeo, taxi Delta 1, Delta 2. Hold short, Romeo 24, Charlie over there.
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2: So, 519 to 2,000 feet, looking to Sligo for full stop.
0: Under 2,000 is approved, direct to Sligo and next port zone boundary outbound.
2: Yes, to Sligo, John Pete, Metro Zone boundary outbound, after 519.
3: This time, 2,200 feet and the multi readout.
4: Okay, I'm at 2,300. I go to 2,400 feet and maintain that.
0: 6, 4, 1, 2, 5, 6. Number 3, thank you. Rebecca, back first. Boys versus Bush and Sam.
5: Ryanair 56 Juliet, Yankee Shannon Control, identify station Norla, continue climb flight level 230.
6: Shannon Low, Ryanair 3, November Golf, descending 230, Sutex.
0: Yeah, you're at 1504, contact Shannon Control now, 124.7.
7: Shannon, good afternoon, Ryanair 96 Bravo Julius, runway 24 extend descent line, passing 3,300 feet from 5,000 feet.
5: Ryanair 96 Bravo Julius, Shannon Control, identified here to NGEX, continue climb to flight level 250.
7: Break to NGEX, continue climb flight level 250, Ryanair 96 Bravo Julius.

0: 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Can you call me on 119.075?
1: Shamrock 3, thank you. Pushing and start approved
2: for runway 24.
1: This is an X-ray. QNH is 1015. Next approach.
3: Victor Shannon, thank you for that. How do you read?
2: I read you as 25, Shannon, Victor.
3: Thank you.
1: Shannon, the tower is good. The cleared VFR and control is going out about 2,000 feet on the QNH 1015 next Pascal.
4: Not about 2,000 feet, QNH 1015, Echo India Foxtrot Bravo Charlie.
1: Echo India Foxtrot Bravo Charlie, route towards Drumolin, report approaching Drumolin, that is your clearance.
4: Route towards Drumolin, Echo India Foxtrot Bravo Charlie.
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6: Roger, I see a signal to the north, I'm going to say northwest of Mount Shannon, 8 miles, will that be you?
4: Yeah, that's it, I'm going to 8 miles.
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1: Ryanair 423, Romeo Tower, line up on way to runway 24.
7: Line up on way to runway 24 right now, 423 Romeo.
1: Rescue 7, proceed with Delta 2, Bravo Charlie, hold short of runway 24.
7: Shannon Tower, Croatian Rescue 15.
1: Tower is good, the QNH is 1015, X Pascal, clear VFR control zone. Route direct to the airfield, you can expect a right downwind for runway 24.
7: 1015, you expect a right downwind for 24.
1: Back up. Ryanair 423 Romeo, sun condition is 130 degrees at 6 knots, runway 24, give a second.
8: Yes, I'm going along the course, dune is just ahead of me, a couple of miles again, and a 2,400 feet
6: behind me. Roger, sir, you squawk the 2655, listen and squawk.
8: That's correct, yes.
6: Right, sir, just let you know, the QNH 1015 hectopascals and your multi readout is showing 2,200 feet.
8: Okay, making changes. Thank you, Kevin.
6: That's not a problem, sir, and it's good to see you microlight with a transponder on. That makes the job so much easier.
8: Thank you, Kevin. That's good to know. Thank you.
1: You've been final for runway 24 and report finally. Good number one, if you could.
0: 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Continue flight level 250 clear to Bamba.
5: Level 250 to Bamba, 839.
9: What's your runway 24 runner?
10: So, 51 Tango, 11 GME, is on Bamba outbound.
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6: After 51 Tango, Shannon, Roger, the Southern Air QNH 1015 hectopascals. One item of traffic is currently in your 2 o'clock, 11 miles, and they are going to pass you from right to left.
11: Traffic information, copy QNH 101 if after 51 Tango.
6: Aft 5-1 Tango, and that aircraft is also 600 feet verified on the multi reader.
11: Aft 5-1 Tango, say again, please.
6: That aircraft is at 1600 feet.
11: 1600 feet Aft 5-1 Tango, call please.
9: 5-2 right. 5-2 again, bye-bye.
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2: Yeah, Bravo Shannon, Control India, Fox, Bravo Shannon.
0: Good, good rest.
1: Your traffic in Cessna 172, he's about 3 mile point for runway 24, approaching that traffic in flight, using number 29.
2: Alright, 105, looking.
3: Good Fox, I'm probably trying to answer final too far.
1: These are 120 degrees at 8 knots, runway 24, clear touch and go, continue upwind until it comes.
3: Clear touch and go, West Wind, Fox, I'm probably trying
4: to. 6 point contact clock, frequency 1190, that's 190.

0: Tango beam the tower on the downwind, hit right hand orbit on Tiller.
1: Beam the tower, hit right hand orbit, hit advice on air 2 Tango.
2: Tower D39, fuck that, damn it.
0: Position behind, report running fine. Is there number 2?

0: Agent 159 Victor, contact Dublin 135.655. Goodbye.
1: 135.655.
0: After 5-1 Tango, Shannon.
2: After 5-1 Tango.
0: Okay, you're clear of that traffic. Now in your 7 o'clock at 4 miles.
2: After 5-1 Tango, traffic information copied.
0: After 5-1 Tango, just confirm, are you requesting to transit Connacht Control Airspace en route to Connacht today?
2: After 5-1 Tango, I'll be out of Connacht Airspace, routing straight from Ennis to Boyle.
3: Right turn towards Ennis, echo into Foxtrot Bravo Charlie.
1: Tamarock 3-8 Yankee Hotel from Delta 2, line up and wait, runway 24.
4: Delta 2, line up and wait, 24, Tamarock 3-8 Yankee.
1: Ryanair 2 Tango, we can roll out onto the left down for runway 24, report ready for base, 1 departure draw.
5: Ready on to running out to the left downwind with Koran Air 2 Tango.
1: Free Yankee traffic information, this is a Cessna 172, he's just turned off the upwind now, routing towards the north at 1,200 feet.
4: Traffic copy, come up here.
6: Aris 215, Psych KT on Charlie.
1: Rescue 215, Psych Charlie, Delta 2, Hangar 3, report complete, Hangar 3.
6: Delta 2, Hangar 3, and report clear.
1: Shamrock 3 again, Dustin 140 degrees, 6 knots, runway 24. Shift takeoff, left turn out, Abadou 3, Bravo to back.
4: Shift takeoff, 24, left turn out, Abadou 3, Bravo, Shamrock 3 again.
0: So next to you, Matt, go ahead. 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
0: Information, helicopter, Echo India, Foxtrot, X-ray Lima, reading Shannon, strength 5. 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And just to let you know that Microlight aircraft is just overhead, Hags Head currently, 2,200 feet, tracking east.
2: 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Thank you, Echo India, Fox, X-ray Lima. X-ray Lima,
0: just up to the southeast of Connacht by about 12 miles. It's a P-68 aircraft southbound for Cork. 2,300 feet, multi reload.
2: First information, P-68 straight at 2,000 feet, so it's a Connacht after 5-1 Tango.
0: Shannon, Shamrock 3-8 Yankee, passing 3,700, climbing 5,000, Agri 3, Bravo, request free speed.
7: Shamrock 3-8 Yankee, Shannon Control, identify clear to NJEC. Climb to flight level 230, no ATC speed restriction.
0: Clear direct NJEX, climb flight level 230, free speed, Shamrock 3-8 Yankee.
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3: Clear direct to Western, next port zone boundary Echo India Foxtrot Bravo Charlie.

0: Yankee, turn left 5 degrees, continue climb flight level 250.
1: Left 5 degrees, continue climb flight level 250, Shamrock 38 Yankee.
2: 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Echo 40, proceed. Delta 2, Delta 1, report to Kennedy.
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2: Hello, Shama, Fly, Yankee, Papa, the Sunday, level 250, and we are reaching 1-9.
0: Whiskey Shannon Control, identified, continue descent to flight level 100.
3: Good evening, descent to flight level 100, Ryanair 521 Whiskey.
1: 7-3 on to Alpha, and continue Alpha 3, and report again in the airport ground 1-3-1-3-8-0-5.
4: Copy that, descent to Alpha, next port here to Dolphins, to the airport at 27.
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2: Echo in the Fox Bravo Charlie, no known traffic in the FR to effect. Next report approaching Port Leash.
0: Copy that, next report approaching Port Leash. Echo in the Fox Bravo Charlie.

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1: Descent flight level 100, 29 Delta Uniform. And then cross 9 Bravo, we

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1: G9 Delta Uniform, contact Cork, approach 119.1905. Goodbye.
0: 119.1925,
2: and Delta 9 Goodbye. So it alerts you there is an EC-35 helicopter, the Airman 02. It's currently on the ground about 5 miles to the south of Carrick and Shannon. They may get airborne quickly without notice.

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0: Runner 77 Tango, golf flight ground. Good evening, you see Channel 2 Malaga, flight plan route flight level 370, that's walk 1154.
2: Clear to Malaga, flight plan route flight level 370, squawk 1154, runner 77 Tango, golf.
0: Runner 77 Tango, golf, stay firm, and start to runway 24, track runway extended central line, stopping climb at 5,000 feet.
2: Flight runway 24, left 7-9, south 7-9, flight level 3, runner 77
0: Tango. Runner 77 Tango, golf, reback all correct. Avoid ready for pushing start, you have a clock time 1717.
3: Sir, 9 Bravo, continue descent to flight level 80.
4: Descent to flight level 80,
0: of course. One out in traffic currently in your 9 o'clock, 6 miles, 2,200 feet, Rudy is out.
5: That's how we go. 2,200 feet, Rudy is out.

0: 60 degrees, eight knots from 240, touch and go left hand turn.
1: Just hopefully I'll let you go left hand straight to try and just hand over.
2: Shamrock 74 Papa, Shannon Control identified. Continue descent to fire level 200 on transition to 70 knots or less.
0: Descent fire level 200 on transition to 70 knots or less, Shamrock 74 Papa.
3: Shannon, select 600 as it's sending 220 to Gwinnett.
0: Descent flight number 200 on transition 280 or greater, select 600.

0: 61 Hotel Crutch Knot, Dublin's request reduced to 250 knots.
1: Reduced to 250 knots, flight 61. 250 knots, Tarmac, Jet 4 Papa. Probably Charlie Gemma.

Echo India Delta Delta Charlie Channel. Clock 13 miles, tracking northwest, crushing northeast, VFR 2,400 feet.

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1: Clear for the left base, final Wilson, this will be a low approach for

0: 到这儿。51 Tango, report Sally Moat.
1: Flyer 77 Tango, Golf, will do. At the moment, airless airborne, 817.
2: Shamrock 832, Shannon Control identified. Continue climb to flight level 230.
1: Continue climb to flight level
2: 230, Shamrock 632. Flex 061 Hotel, contact Dublin with the speed 135.655. Goodbye.
1: Flex 061 Hotel, with the speed 635.

70 degrees, 10 knots, going to 4, cleared, low approach, go around to left-hand circuit. Now it's 4 clear, 4 low approach, go around left-hand circuit, right.

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1: Continue climb to flight level 270, runway 82.
2: Go India Delta, Delta Charlie, contact Shannon, approach frequency 121.4.
3: Delta Charlie Shannon approach. Good afternoon, QNH 1015 hectopascal. Echo India Delta Delta Charlie, clear to enter in Shannon control zone, not above 3000 feet. Route directed to Ennistown. For confirm your orientation for the touch and route?

0: Wrangler Hurricane is one particular green shine on our runway. It's in 4-2 black.
1: Oh, it's a Falcon, it's an our granite, it's standard.
2: Flagel 165, question 122.105.
3: So on 180 low, continue to descent flight level 80.
1: Descent flight level 80, that's on 180 low.

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1: Get left Alpha 121805, so on the edge, Tango. Alpha.
0: Runner 2 Tango, taxi Alpha Delta 1 Delta 2 Charlie 2 Charlie.
2: And an information, were you calling?
0: Pass to the company traffic, pass it from the right to left behind. Information Yankee is current to CNH 1015, thanks for backup.
3: Was that blue, that's company traffic from right to left.

Bravo, Kilo Bravo, Foxtrot information. Roger, no known traffic to affect you at the moment. Are you aware of the TRA at Dunbeg on the coast of Clare? Thank you, and you can report North Clare. Bay. Fox, as you can report when you're in the Galway Bay area.

Victor on Grey Ryanair. 5-2, Jonathan Victor descending level 220. Descend 100, Ryanair, Jonathan Victor.

0: 6 Fox Hotel, Shannon Low. Continue climb to flight level 170. Confirm the squawk.
1: 170, squawk 2 specifically,
0: Runner 6 Fox Hotel, Shannon radar contact. Continue climb to flight level 190.

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0: to India Delta Delta Charlie, descend 2000 feet. 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
2: Center 77, thank you, Delta 1, Delta 2, hold short of 24.

51 Quebec Sulu, Shannon Control, identify. Continue climb to flight level 230, clear to Tulsa. Ryanair 201, Mike, continue descent to flight level.

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2: Zone 5, Hexo Pascal, clear VFR and control zone, not up to 2,000 feet. Expect runway 24, route towards Tremola.
1: Continue descending 2,000 feet, not above, clear to enter the control zone, not above 2,000. And expect route via Tremola, runway 24, Echo India Delta Delta Charlie.
3: Uniform Victor, Connect Tower now, 130.705, ready for the terminator, please.
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0: Death Star, Charlie 7, and back in the finals runway 24. 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
1: 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Echo Delta Charlie. Target A is right there, 7-7-9-0, front Delta 2, ready for departure, under you.
0: Runway 7-7-9-0,
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1: of way
0: from
1: 24. Taxi Delta 2, line of way, runway 24, enter 7-7-9-0.
2: One Mike, Shannon, descent to flight level 100.
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0: runway 5 Alpha Tango. We're passing 5T, climb flight level 90 on the 6-8-1 for over departure.
1: Runway 5 Alpha Tango, Shannon Control, good day to you, confirm squawk.
0: Squawk is 763.
1: Runway 5 Alpha Tango, Shannon, thank you, radar contact, climb unrestricted, flight level 270.
0: 6-8-2 climb, flight level 270, runway 5 Alpha Tango.
2: 124.70.
1: 7-7 Tango Golf, Shannon Control, hello to you, radar contact, climb on, climb flight level 290 here, directed to Tulsa.
2: Climb flight level 290 to Tulsa, Ryanair, 7-7 Tango Golf.
3: Hello, Ryanair, 2 Tango, are you ready for the bus?
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0: Rhino 5 off time, just trying to continue present heading due traffic.
1: We're at what head would you like?
0: 5 off Tango, and on track to Pixiv, report your heading.
1: Edge out to Pixiv, and heading is 062, run a 5 Alpha Tango.
0: 5 Alpha Tango, Shan, continue heading 062, due traffic.
1: 062, run a 5 Alpha Tango.
0: Tango Shannon, no ATC, speed restriction.
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0: Center 201, Mike, radar service terminus, contact Connet, tower 130 to from 705. From. Finder 6, Foxford Hotel, China D10, flight over 170.
1: Flight over 170, right now.
0: Finder 5, Alpha Tango, China, resume my navigation, redirect to Rotev.
1: Navigation Rotev, runway 5, Alpha Tango.
2: Tango, wind is 16 degrees, right now, runway 24, clear takeoff, continue upwind initiative.

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2: Excellent, yeah, double, Charlie, turning south, now 2 miles.
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2: Search it to go, runway 2-4, right turn out, that's a double start.
3: Echo, Charlie, 77, just smart and rotate, just to be in the control.
2: Copy that, double start.
3: And a 2-tango clear left visual circuit, report ready for left base. Number 2, Cessna 17, short runway.
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2: Clear for left base, and find a way to run at the tunnel.
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1: Call you, Dennis. Echo Delta Charlie.
2: Echo Delta Charlie, do you wish to read anything? I
1: don't. I'm Dennis, direct for Abbey School. I was close to flight time, of course, as well.
2: Right, thank you. Next bus passing.
3: No bus, 2000.
1: Climate 2000, number 40, and it's on the left, right hand side, for 7:30.
4: Good afternoon, fraction 427 Quebec approaching flight level 90.
5: Fraction 427 Quebec Shannon Control, good day to you. Climate flight level 130.
4: Climate flight level 130, fraction 427 Quebec.
5: Fraction 427 Quebec Shannon confirm squawk.
4: Squawking 3604, fraction 427 Quebec.
5: Fraction 427 Quebec Shannon, radar contact. Climb unrestricted to flight level 170, route direct to Aleppo.
4: Unrestricted, climb to flight level 170, direct to Aleppo, fraction 427 Quebec.
5: Fraction 427 Quebec, first facing into Dublin, speed restriction 240 knots indicated.
4: Maximum speed 240 knots, fraction 427 Quebec.
5: Liner 160 Zulu Shannon descent to flight level 100. Fraction 427 Quebec Shannon, report your passing flight level.
4: Passing now flight level 101, fraction 427 Quebec.
5: Roger, thanks.

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1: Ryanair 51 Hotel, Kilo, Shannon, descend to transition level, flight level 60.
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3: Here, Charlie Shannon information. Hello, this is Southern Q and H is 1015 hectopascal.
4: Tower on edge, Tango left downwind, put that to go.
3: Information and report complete, please.
4: Clear left base, final, Iran at Tango.
2: I have a rescue helicopter taxiing for departure shortly, keep advised, may affect the detail, may have to break off before, so keep advised.
4: Copy that, no worries, Iran at Tango.
0: Shenzhen 430, Shannon Control, thank you, out of contact.
4: Be 15, we're just taxiing and we'll be ready on reach.
2: 15, Roger, taxi Delta 2,
4: taxi Delta 2, we're now cleared, line up and wait for my 24, rescue 15.

0: 5, wind is 170 degrees 06. Good takeoff, Greg. To your operating area, and not above 1,000 feet.
1: Not above 1,000 feet, Michigan. We're clear for takeoff with a right turn house rescue 115.
0: Alright, a 2 Tango to rescue helicopter is just parking, taking a westerly track, and we'll be clear of the left visual service.
1: Roger, thank you, right, Tango.
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1: To Tango, the helicopter, you got the 189, has just passed within the control tower, tracking us to the
0: west. Yeah, I'll have the chopping tracking to run at Tango.
1: Rescue 115, what's your request to max altitude on this?
0: Just take 1,500 feet to the coast, rescue 115.
1: Rescue 115, 1,500 feet, through the port zone, boundary up and...
0: Oh, the boundary up and rescue 115.
2: Traction 427, Quebec report indicated airspeed restriction to Dublin Control 129er, decimal 180, good day.
3: 129er, 180, with the speed traction 1427, Quebec, good day.

0: Tango Squid left bay final, number 1, 4 final.
1: Left bay down final, number 1, run it.
2: Towards Happy Shrew.
3: Hey, sir, Delta Bravo Foxtrot.
2: Delta Bravo Foxtrot, roger. Just caution, there is a helicopter AirMed flight, medical flight, coming into Galway from the north at the moment, 1400 feet, about 5 minutes to run to Galway.
3: Negative contact, looking out and wheel, maintain 2000 for now.
2: AirMed 02 information.

0: Shannon Tower, Echo India Delta Delta Charlie. Currently a beam seagull approaching 15 DME from the snow boundary.
1: Hamish transmission at 127.5, all the way.
0: 127.5, Shannon information. Thank you very much. See you later.

0: Information Echo India Delta Delta Charlie. India Delta Delta Charlie, squawking 2610, currently maintaining 2900. Azeem Seiko, on the QNH 1015, sorry. Route towards Perth.
1: Delta Delta Charlie information, QNH checks no known traffic to effect, report Perth.
0: No known traffic to effect, maintain the report Perth. Echo Delta Charlie.
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0: 777 Kilo Alpha Shannon Control. Thank you. We're at a contact here, direct to Erica.
1: Shannon Airlines 202 is approaching Charlie Hospital now with that temporary closure.
0: Runner 77 Kilo Alpha Shannon route now direct to Give All. Niner, inform Papa Shannon, hello to you at our contact time, flight level 190, confirm passing flight level. Niner 99, inform Papa Shannon, fly heading 170, due traffic.
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3: Southwest. 1075 Southwest. 1075 Southwest. 1075 Southwest. 1075 Southwest. 1075 Southwest. 1075 Southwest. 1075 Southwest. 1075 Southwest. 1075 Southwest. 1075 Southwest. 1075 Southwest. 1075 Southwest. 1075 Southwest. 1075 Southwest. 1075 Southwest. 1075 Southwest. 1075 Southwest. 1075 Southwest. 1075 Southwest. 1075 Southwest. 1075 Southwest. 1075 Southwest. 1075 Southwest. 1075 Southwest. 1075 Southwest. 1075 Southwest. 1075 Southwest. 1075 Southwest. 1075 Southwest. 1075 Southwest. 1075 Southwest. 1075 Southwest. 1075 Southwest. 1075 Southwest. 1075 Southwest. 1075 Southwest. 1075 Southwest. 1075 Southwest. 1075 Southwest. 1075 Southw

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1: Thunder Force, Foxtrot Romeo Sound Control, hello to you, radar contact, descend to flight level 100.
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Are you routing due west?

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0: 0 is copied. I expect we will lose comms with you. I understand you'll have two-way with the Coast Guard at all times.

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0: Commander, after 27 Foxtrot, squawking 2636 at 1900 feet, routing to Shannon for Desco.
1: 27 Foxtrot, Shannon, good evening. Shannon QNH is 1015, Hector Pascal, what's the question, Mike Pratt, please go.
0: Hectopascals, 2,000 feet max altitude after 2,000 Foxtrot.
1: That was 2,000 feet to get to Ennis, runway 24, report Ennis.
0: Clear to Ennis, runway 24, we'll report when at Ennis after 2,000 Foxtrot.

0: Niner, 77 Kilo Alpha, report speed restriction to Cork approach, 119er, that's 119.05. Bye now.
1: 119.05,
0: speed to Niner, Niner, Uniform, Papa, resumption on the Zuma navigation route direct to Tulsa. Niner 46 Foxtrot Romeo, contact Cork approach, 119er, that's 109.05. Bye now. Niner 46 Foxtrot Romeo, contact Cork approach, 119er, that's 109.05.
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1: Tango 717 degrees, runway 247
0: go left of your circuit. Runway 247 go left of your circuit, Tango.

0: 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What is your estimate for Abishrul? Your time for Abishrul?
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0: Flying Heli Seattle, left base, final number one.
1: Gonna base that final, and the next one will be for a low approach for round into the park.
0: Roger, Ryanair team, Tango copy, and I have your departure instructions and your airplane information when you're ready to make it this time or next time out.
2: Details of the Charlie information.

0: Delta Charlie, flight plan closed, time at 1743, and you can look now for traffic information after that if you wish.
1: When you're ready for your airplane, clear to the pitch.
2: Copy that, so we'll go around and handle.
0: That's understood, no problem.

0: After 2-7 Foxtrot, overhead Alpha.
1: Alright, 12 kids that can go left,

0: 717 Charlie, Shannon Control, thank you. Radar contact, confirm, passing flight level. What's next?
1: Message Angle 3, left station final. Runway 24, traffic information 7172. Just about 6 miles north of Shannon, will be joining finals behind you.
2: That's okay, left stand, fine. Copy that, Ryanair to Tango.
1: After this, I'm passing runway number 2 to Ryanair 737. The aircraft is directing 30th position, 8 miles 30th position, 1,500 feet on the left visual circuit before to get our traffic inside.
3: The traffic will go up to detail for sure.
2: Tower Ryanair to Tango, ready to copy clear, so whenever you are.
1: Flight plan is going to be a Ryanair 2013 is a call sign. Use go up at 6236 and your go around instructions will track the center center line to stop out 65,000.
2: Okay, so next call sign will be Ryanair 2013 squawking 6236 and after the go around, straight ahead, landing 5,000 feet, Ryanair to Tango.
1: Right, so that reads like it's correct. You change the call sign after you go around before Tango.
2: Copy that, we'll call Ryanair to Tango.
3: After the detail, Fox, it'll work along though, they got off the board traffic.
1: After 27 Fox, thank you. That traffic will be turning left face very shortly. The traffic inside is cleared onto the final. You're number 2 behind the traffic, caution by Kelvin.
3: Number 2 behind the traffic, Kelvin, Kelvin, after 27 Fox, we're going to move slightly to the north to avoid by Kelvin.
1: Roger, copy.
4: Self Charlie, information, roger. What's your estimate for Abishul?

0: That's Kilo Bravo Foxtrot information. Right, most traffic also inbound to Abishul, approximately the same time as you. That traffic will be approaching from the south, currently 2,000 feet.
1: Now, Ryanair, two tangos, Paris, not fine.
2: And two tangos, the wind is 18305, not straight low post, go around, track sometimes 5,000 feet.
1: Good for low approach, go around, straight ahead 5,000 feet, Ryanair, two tangos.
3: 13 Delta Uniform, Senator, thank you. We're at a contact, the center for level 170.
4: Senator, level 170, approach to 13 Delta Uniform.

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0: 0013, Compassonica, phone line 124.7, good evening.
1: 124.7, good evening. Drawing air 0013. Hello, Ryanair, this is 013, passing 3000, climbing 5000, climbing straight 5000 feet.
2: Ryanair 2013, Shannon Control, good day to you, radar contact, climb to flight level 230, clear direct to deck center.
1: Climb to level 230, direct deck center, Ryanair 2013.
0: That's 27 Fox, right onto the climb, conveyor, after 50 go, we go back to Sligo.
1: What is that? After 10 go, I'm back to Sligo, after 10 bucks.
0: After 10 bucks, wind is 170.05, runway 24, clear 10 go, right turn back to Sligo.
1: Clear 10 go, runway 24, right turn back to Sligo, after 10 bucks.
3: 5-6-5. Thank you very much, have a nice day. 1-0-3-4.

0: Niner 2013, Shannon Climb 2, flight level 2, and Niner 0, say again, you're passing flight level.
1: Alpha level 290, passing 1024, Ryanair 2013.
0: Roger, thanks.

0: Zero Kilo Papa, passing 4,400 feet, climbing 90 Gulfstream Bravo.
1: All right, Zero Kilo Papa, Sound Control, good day to you. Climb unrestricted flight level 290, confirm squawk.
0: Climb unrestricted flight level 290 and squawk 5410, Ryanair 80 Kilo Papa.
1: All right, Zero Kilo Papa, Shannon, radar contact here, direct to Tulsa.
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0: 64 foot range engaging with a test. It's 7 right now, Mike.
1: Tower Rescue 7, proceed number 0624, report ready to JK at about 7:08 minutes back. Rescue 7.
0: After 27 Fox, report control zone boundary outbound.
2: Report control zone boundary outbound after 27.

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1: There's traffic in your 12 o'clock, 1800 feet, unverified. It's after 27 Foxtrot, Cessna 172, opposite direction by 12 miles.
2: Off the Zero Hotel, I'll look out for the traffic. Reading east, and I'll descend to 1500 feet after Zero Hotel. West after Zero Hotel.
3: Tower West is 7 ready to vacate on the Delta 2.
0: West is on the gate, Delta 2, when vacated contact ground.
3: Tower West is 7 vacate on the Delta 2, and when vacated contact ground, West is 7.
4: Readability 2, I think we're aware of the combo traffic, obstacle and distance shadow.
1: After 27 Foxtrot A firm, it's after 04 Hotel, they're going to route to the west, currently dropping to 1500 feet, 9 miles in, your 11 o'clock at the moment.
4: Certainly copied, we'll remain at 2000 feet and we'll keep an eye out for them after 27 Foxtrot.
1: Understood, no known traffic besides that en route, and just confirm your estimate for Sligo.
4: Copied and standby after 27 Foxtrot.

0: 7 Foxtrot, ETA to Sligo is 1900 Zulu.
1: 1900 is copied, and do you intend on transiting Connacht on the way?
0: Negative, will not be transiting Connacht on the way after 2-7 Foxtrot.
1: Okay, 9 clear control there, space next support 20 DME from Sligo.
0: Next support 20 DME from Sligo, and we'll maintain current heading after 2-7 Foxtrot.
2: 2-7 Foxtrot, we'll make clear on the air control there, please. DME from Sligo, we make clear to control airspace after 2-7 Foxtrot.

0: Martel, that traffic has just passed to the east of you going north now, so it should be clear for you.
1: Copy that, thanks, Dr. Zero Hotel.
0: Seven Fox, just your information, you're clear of that traffic now.
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1: Officer 4 Hotel. Cecil 705, thanks, Officer 4 Hotel. Shannon Pride, good day, after 04 Hotel, student pilot squawking 2631, approaching the zone boundary, inbound for a touch and go.
2: Evening, Shanky Knight 1015, hectopascal, what's your request for Maxwell's business call then?
1: Evening, 2015, hectopascal, and my Maxwell student 2000 feet after 04 Hotel.
2: After 04 Hotel, student, roger, get into control zone, and are you familiar with Drumole and Castle?
1: Straight into the control zone and yeah, I can reach it to Drumole and Castle after 04 Hotel.
2: Port at Drumole and Castle. 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
1: Runway 24 news and I'll report when overhead Drumole and Castle after 04 Hotel.
2: After 04 Hotel, just confirm what's your intentions after 04 Hotel.
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2: Just what's the intentions? Are you going back to Cork or your Sligo or are you heading towards Connacht?
1: It's time to go in and back to Sligo for a full stop after 04 Hotel.
2: After 04 Hotel, right, thank you.
0: After Echo Kilo Bravo Fox, for channel information. Echo Kilo Bravo Fox, just say the first part again. Echo Kilo Bravo Fox, that's copy. Flight plan close time 1815. Have a good one.

Niner, Romeo, Shannon Control, could they identify climb 2 flight level 230?

Bay, Tango Uniform, climb flight level 270. A-firm, Radar A-Tango Romeo, climb 2, flight level 270.

0: Comfort Hotel approaching Gibraltar Castle.
1: Thank you, Sheriff Finals, left runway 24, number 1, report on finals.
0: Two submission finals, runway 24, and report on finals, after 0 4, tell number 1.

0: there and have 19 Victoria here on the cross of Delta Charlie. One Roger passing 380.
1: Ryanair 1 Victor Yankee Channel Control, good day, confirm the smoke.
0: Smoke is 5220 and 19 Victor
1: Yankee. Ryanair 19 Victor Yankee, thank you, and re-cleared flight level 230, standby for more direct.
0: Coming now, 220 and 19 Victor Yankee.

0: morning, Sean Gant. A very good evening. Coming to Sean in Dublin on the Alga 3. We're able to depart with a stop off 5 past 2. The runway is 24 squawk 3603. Set up a 290 direct engine.
1: Got a 290 direct right now. 1908 for you.
0: And yet no problem whatsoever. So disregard the bid after departure. Via your flight plan route, flight level is 190 with that squawk 3603. That Rebecca is correct, and departure instructions will be after departure. Track runway extended center line, stop altitude 5,000 feet.

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1: 2-4, get up and go. Who's fighting?
0: 2-6-0-1-2-4, and right turn after departure to Flagler, Austin Fields Hotel.

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Shock Golf, Kilo Uniform Uniform, Shamus Nation. Okay, remain clear of the Connex Club, there is traffic outbound.

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QFHU, Northern QNH, 1016 hectopascal. 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How do you read?

0: 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Myself, the question is right.
1: After Newport Hotel, 2,000 feet, please.
0: After 4, Hotel, 3,000 feet. Cruise report controls on boundary 158.
1: Three 3,000 feet is approved, and we report our boundary zone boundary after the airport hotel.
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0: Ryanair 4X Whiskey, confirm. 4X Whiskey, thank you. Confirm the passing flight level. Ryanair 4X Whiskey, thank you. Multi check. Climb to flight level 270. Sierra Kilo, Shannon Roger, identified. We clear flight level 230.
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1: Niner 93, JR Kilo, climb 2, flight level 2900.
2: Climb level 2900 on 93, JR Kilo.

0: in start, push start 2 from 214, I found the 14 at the top. 4,
1: 7,
0: 2, 4, 2.4, 2.4, 2.4, 2.4, 2.4, 2.4, 2.4, 2.4, 2.4, 2.4, 2.4, 2.4, 2.4, 2.4, 2.4, 2.4, 2.4, 2.4, 2.4, 2.4, 2.4, 2.4, 2.4, 2.4, 2.4, 2.4, 2.4, 2.4, 2.4, 2.4, 2.4, 2.4, 2.4, 2.4, 2.4, 2.4, 2.4, 2.4, 2.4, 2.4, 2.4, 2.4, 2.4, 2.4, 2.4, 2.4, 2.4, 2.4, 2.4, 2.4, 2.4, 2.4, 2.4, 2.4, 2.4, 2.4, 2.4, 2.4, 2.4, 2.4, 2.4, 2.4, 2.4, 2.4, 2.4, 2.4, 2.4, 2.4, 2.4, 2.4, 2.4, 2.4, 2.4, 2.4, 2.4, 2.4, 2.4, 2.4, 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

Alpha 27 Foxtrot, channel information. Just moving up to the northern QNH now, it's 1016 hectopascal. Alpha 27 Foxtrot, not on traffic to effect, and just remain clear of the connect zone and the stub. There is line traffic at the moment.

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0: After 04 Hotel Maestro, minute time of arrival, first LIGO is 8:25 local. After 04 Hotel. Report say again after 04 Hotel.
1: After 04 Hotel, next report passing a beam tune.
0: Next port, passing a beam tune, thanks after 04 Hotel.

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0: 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Under 2, Golf Theater, climb 25, level 310.
1: I'm at the 310 right now, 2, Golf Theater.
0: EVS 29, the wind is 170 degrees, 5. Runway 24, clear takeoff, traction is land 5,000 feet.
1: Okay, so it's here for takeoff, runway 24, runway track, and maintain 5,000. EVS 24.

0: Good afternoon, Manor 870 Tango. We're climbing flight level 90, direct to Ukta.
1: Flight 870 Tango Channel, roger, and confirm squawk.
0: We are currently squawking 5163, Manor 870 Tango.
1: Manor 870 Tango, thank you. Identify climb to flight level 230, confirm passing altitude.
0: Climb flight level 230, passing 4000, flight level 47, Manor 870 Tango.
1: Thank you, multi check.
2: Good evening. 247, PS249, bye. Approach your departure, PS249er, 3400, climbing 5000, omnidirectional runway heading.
1: UPS 249, channel control, good day, and you're identified. Climb to flight level 170.
2: Climb to 170, PS 249.
1: UPS 249, pilot's discretion, clear to position, Osgar, just advise the direction.
2: Okay, direct Osgar, UPS 249er, and did you say any direction?
1: Affirm, sir, just let me know which way you're going to go.
2: It's going to go to the left, UPS 249.
1: Thank you. Gemstone 38 Juliet Lima, channel control today, identify, climb to flight level 150.
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1: Gemstone 38 Juliet Lima, confirm the passing altitude. Thank you, let's check. Ryanair 870 Tango, clear, both and direct.
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0: Liner 27 Uniform Charlie, Shock Control, Roger, identify. Continue descent to flight level 80.
1: Possible 80, right?

Line there, 7 Hotel Golf, Sean Roger identified, Monkey check, time to fly double 230, direct Tulsa. And no HD speed restriction. Liner 7 Hotel Golf, time to fly level 310.

0: GPS 249, wind level indicated airspeed not above 280 knots indicated.
1: Okay, sir, you're breaking up. Slow to 280 knots, did you say? For GPS 249er?
0: Affirm, sir, not above 280 knots indicated.
1: Okay, 280 not above GPS 249.

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1: Kilo, descend to level 200, Bullet. 26.9 Kilo, Channel Control, good day, Edinburgh. Channel Stone 38, Juliet Lima, cleared to Rotev.
2: Cleared to Rotev.
1: Channel Stone 38, Juliet Lima, climb to level 170, and is that final requested? Treatment Uniform 0, Shannon Control, good day, identify climb 2, flight level 290, unrestricted.
0: 290, unrestricted.

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0: 7 Foxtrot, Max report 15 DME Sligo. Golf Kilo Uniform, Uniform, you still on frequency?
1: Yes, 249 Shannon.
2: Go ahead, CPS 249.
1: Okay, sir, a change of plan from Dublin. They are requesting that you maintain 320 knots indicated and route to Suboff.
2: All right, direct to Suboff and 320 on the speed, CPS 249.
3: 69 Kilo, you press over.
1: Minor 6.5 kilo, put the request at Dublin Control, frequency 135, that's 655. Advise from Shannon Hans, release you for lower.
3: Copy, 6.5 kilo, request to Dublin 135, advise, good afternoon.

0: wrong, and if you're operating up towards Sector 11 and 12, there's no need to call. It is now 8-1. So walk away if you're on the station. That's good. ETS 249, goodbye. That's all copied again, nothing to affect what we are going to say.
1: Liner 27 uniform Charlie contact, Shannon approach frequency 121.405.
0: One Tango Quebec, ground you calling?
2: Postman, one
0: Tango Quebec, ground, good evening. Clearance to Shannon destination, Leipzig. Echo Delta, Delta Papa. Aguini 3 Bravo, departure, stop off, 5,000 feet, runway 24, squawk 2216. Postman, one Tango Quebec, Avon.
3: You're number one for ILS approach runway 24, channel information, Charlie is firm.
4: Maintain flight level 80 on reaching.
3: And no speed restriction in descent.
5: Let's see, thank you. Let me maintain flight level 80 on number one for 24, 270 on hotel.
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1: Runner 270 from Charlie, AFRM ILS runway 24, clear direct to Roswell to establish localizer at Roswell. Another further descent in about 13 miles.
5: That's right, to Roswell, for the sound, that's 30 miles, copy, 270 on Charlie, 7 hours maintained, flight level 8.

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0: 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Star 135, Ryanair 20 Delta Bravo, descend to flight level 80.
1: Delta 80, enthusiasm, Delta Bravo.

0: 7-4-Delta, standing flight level 80, direct Delta Lima 101.
1: 7-4-Delta, Shannon, identify.
2: Flynnair 270 from Charlie, you're cleared ILS approach, runway 24, abort status.
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0: Ryanair 20 Delta Bravo, contact Shannon approach 121.405.
2: 20 Delta Bravo, approach. Good evening, identified. Your number 2 for ILS approach, runway 24, Chandler. Mission Charlie is current. Maintain flight level 80 on reaching and no speed restriction.
3: By the reaching no speed restriction, we have Charlie, number 2, Rana, 80 Delta Bravo.
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2: Ryanair 20 Delta Bravo, clear to Roswell, to status all flies at Roswell. Love lower fear in about 11 miles.
3: Roger that, direct Roswell, establish localizer over Roswell, 75 below, Rana 20 Delta Bravo.
4: Charlie, please, Tom, Charlie, that's 2490.
2: Ryanair 27 Uniform Charlie, thank you. This is 6, your number 1 contact tower, 118.705.
4: 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Bye-bye, man.
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4: Charlie, establish ILS 24 at 8 miles.
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4: The approach T7 Uniform Charlie.

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2: I'm 1 at 0 degrees, 2 knots, runway 24 Cadillac.
0: Good on, fine, as you said.

0: 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Thank you.
1: Air 20 Delta Bravo, descent to 3,000 feet. You're cleared ILS approach runway 24, report a stop.
2: Descent 3,000 feet, the ILS approach runway 24, clear stop, descent 20 Delta Bravo.
0: Descent 27 Uniform, Charlie Victor, taxi to R, descent 30, Monitor Grand on 121.8.
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39 Foxtrot, channel information. There's one item after 04 Hotel, Cessna 172, just to the south of French Park at the moment, routing up to Sligo, 2,000 feet, and yeah, they're about 20 miles to the south at the moment.

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0: 18705, and 20 Delta Bravo, bye. Thank you, dear, and 20 Delta Bravo, please publish ILS 24.
2: China 20 Delta Bravo, Shannon Tower, good evening. The wind is calm, runway 24, just land.
0: Defensive, China 20 Delta Bravo.

0: 0 Delta Bravo, vacay taxi out, stand 3-2, monitor ground frequency 121.805, we'll talk to shortly.
1: Okay, Alpha Systems 3-2, monitor 121.805, Ryanair 20 Delta Bravo.

0: Your Romeo passes flight level 312 for 220 directed there.
1: Shamrock 3 Yankee Romeo, Shannon, good evening. Identify, descend to flight level 80.
0: And flight level 80, Shamrock 3 Yankee.

0: Ryanair 8 November, November, Shannon, identified, continue descent to level 200 and maintain high speed, please.
1: On board Limerick Hospital 1020 is copied and to confirm 2,000 feet at the moment. Is copied. Southern QH is 1014 hPa, no known factor to affect you on routing report approaching the Shannon zone boundary.

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0: Niner 97 Golf Uniform, Shannon, descend to flight level 170.
1: Descending level 170, Niner 97 Golf Uniform.
2: Very good evening, Shermont 585, passenger pilot with 314-340 in Savannah, Everett.
0: Shermont 585, Shannon identified, and continue descent to flight level 200.
2: Continue descent to flight level 200, Shermont 585.
3: Good evening, runway 96 Golf, Shermont 5206, Everett, 260, Shermont 5.
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2: Five, climb to flight level 190 to PEPAM.
0: Portugal 1325, then climb to flight level 270, confirm passing level.
2: So climb flight level 270, we are passing flight level 183.
0: In Portugal 1325, Shannon identifies cleared to Bamba.
3: I just have that tail towards the fire station to push clear, actually down to one. Several 200 for
0: correction, Shamrock 3 Yankee Romeo, contact Shannon approach 121.405.
3: 121.405, Shamrock 3 Yankee Romeo, bye bye. Hello, Shamrock 3 Yankee Romeo, descending flight level 80 to Derag 8320, and we have information, Charlie.
4: Shamrock 3 Yankee Romeo, approach, good evening, identify your number 1 for ILS 4-24, Shannon, information Delta is current. 10 flight level 80 on region, and speed restrictions.
3: Free speed, we'll get Delta, ILS 24, Shamrock 3 Yankee Romeo, and we'll maintain 80.
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3: We'll just continue for Derek, Shamrock 3 Yankee Romeo.
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1: Climb flight level 310, approach for 1325.
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2: 135.655, which is the line.

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1: 134.630, approach the 1325, right.

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1: 4,000 feet, 1014, Shamrock 3, Yankee Romeo.
0: Plus one thing, like 8 of them, and push to push clear of taxiway Delta 1.

0: Time, good evening, Ryanair 81, Yankee Quebec, passing flight level 130, climbing flight level 190, big ben.
1: Ryanair 81, Yankee Quebec, Shannon Control, identify climb unrestricted, flight level 290, clear to Bamba.
0: Climb unrestricted, flight level 290, direct to Bamba, Ryanair 81, Yankee Quebec.
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0: Justin. 3-4.

0: Force 9, November, November, sorry.
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0: Central Force 9, November, November, roger, line up ways on the 2-4.

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1: 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Hello again, Northern QNH 1016 to Pascal. No known traffic to affect you en route, next report 20 DMA from Sligo.
2: Tower 3, Yankee Romeo, thank you. About 11 miles to touchdown. Your number one contact tower, 118, that's 705, Hungary.
3: 118705, Shamrock 3, Yankee Romeo, bye.
4: Shamrock 7, Lima Papa, Shannon, good evening, identified, clear to Evan, climb to flight level 280. 981 Yankee Quebec, contact Shannon, 134.630.
5: 134.630, Yankee Quebec. 131 Yankee Quebec, taxi Delta 1-2-3, short, 7-1-2-4.
1: If there's on entry slide, go Terra now, 122.105, goodbye.
6: Charlie, 17 miles DME from Sligo Airport at 2,300.
1: Hey, firm for zone entry, call Sligo Terra now, 122.105.
7: 390, number 24, squawk 2244.
6: 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Echo India, Sierra Alpha Charlie.
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8: Sierra Fox, the Gulf, we direct correct after departure, track and runway extend the center line, stop altitude, 5,000 feet.
9: Sierra Fox, the Gulf, we direct correct.
10: Shamrock 3, Yankee Romeo, wind calm, Romeo 2-4, clear to land.
11: 9, November, November, contact Shannon Control now, 124.174.
12: Goodbye. And Control, good evening, French Post 8, November, November, passing 3,700, climbing 5,000.
4: French Post 9, November, November, Shannon Control identified to climb to flight level 230.
12: And we climb level 230, French Post 9, November, November.
4: And French Post 9, November, November, clear to Oscar.
12: I like to Oscar, French Post 9, November, November.

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0: Yankee Romeo Victor Taxi Alpha stand at 37. Monitor ground and 121805, talk to short.
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1: 1-4-12, postman 1-12, can we talk to you? 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Tower approach, good evening, postman 1-12, Quebec, climbing 5,000 feet, Agani 3 Bravo.
2: Postman 1 Tango Quebec, Shannon Control, good evening, identified, climb to flight level 230, clear to Liffey.
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0: Echo the Bravo into Bravo, is transferring to Bogue 1-1-2-2-1-0-5.
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0: You are ready for descent, French Post 9, November, November.
1: French Post 9, November, November. Level change, contact Dublin, 135.655. Bye-bye.
0: 135.655, goodbye.
1: Postman 1 Tango, Quebec, time to flight level 290.
2: Postman 1 Tango, Quebec.

copied, and no need to call when you're heading down towards parking area 12. That's the vehicle, that's all the 8 minute there. Yeah. 9270 aircraft straight in front of you, is that correct? Yeah, no problem whatsoever. Work away, drone special.

0: one flash at information.
1: One flash, go ahead.
0: Yep, it's on entry Shannon Turner, 118.705, all about.
1: 18.705, main text, rest of the one flash. Over 215, is with you, Richard Tarbert.
0: Good evening again, and understand you're with Director Limit Constable, confirm.
1: Affirm, Director Limit Constable, we're currently 2,000, we've said as required.
0: Director 15, right, maintain 2,000 feet. If I do require you to drop down, I'll give you a call back. And you can next report when you're passing a beam. Glynn, QNH 1014 hectopascals.
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0: Romano 7-8, Echo Alpha, looking direct to Sulta, passing level 6-5, climbing 9-9.
1: Rhino 7-8, Echo Alpha, Shannon 9, identified, climbing flight level 270.
0: Climbing level 270, 9-9.

clear of Fox. I'll check that one. That's the whole chart number 24. Clear of Fox. I'll check Delta 1, Delta 2, whole chart of number 24.

0: 215
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0: Okay, pass.
1: Roger, gonna pass the parking off on the 24 short, I'll be tracking straight ahead. So 1,000 feet and report passing asking.
0: Send me to 1,000, report passing. A beam, rescue off that.
1: Hey fam, just passing a beam ASCII.
0: Beam to ASCII, rescue off that.
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0: 7 ground. CPAC's Alpha, hold short on the Q4 contact path. Five trucking places, 727 just parking off over 24. We'll be tracking some plan for 5,000 feet. Well clear of your order.
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0: 5, you wish to maintain 1,000 feet, I'll climb back up to 1,500.
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0: Roger, rescue 15, you're in sight, report approaching Nimrick Hospital for a temporary flash line closure.
1: Report approaching Nimrick Hospital, rescue 15.
2: Tower rescue 7 on Alpha.
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2: Tower rescue 7, speed on 0624, we'll report ready to vacate approximately 7-8 minutes. Rescue 7.

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0: 8-0 Foxtrot Golf. Arana 8-0 Foxtrot Golf, would you be so kind to repeat the frequency for us, please?
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0: 1247, no response, Arana 8-0 Foxtrot Golf.
1: Okay, try it one more time, I'll have the final call as well.
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2: 8-0 Fox Golf, Shannon Control, identifies climb to flight level 230, clear to NGEX.
0: Climb flight 230, direct NGEX, Shamarana 8-0 Foxtrot Golf.

0: 266 Victor Echo, will you descend to level 260?
1: Rhino 66 Victor Echo, Shannon identified, descend to flight level 200.
0: Level 200, Victor Echo.

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1: Runway 276, Shannon Control, confirm passing flight level.
0: Passing 270, runway 276.
1: Runway 276, Shannon, identified, cleared from Bagshot to Tismo.
0: Bagshot to Tismo, runway 276.

0: good evening, Turkish 1-1 Heavy Level 36, sir.
1: Turkish 1-1 Shannon Control, good evening, identified. You have a restriction to cross Bilto time 2032 or earlier?
0: We'll call Turkish 1-1 Heavy, just stand by, please. Yes, ma'am, we will cross Bilto at time 2031 now.
1: Shannon, Roger, thank you.
0: You're welcome.
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0: Wellington, Shrinker Bank, Charlie Shannon, identify descend to flight level 200.
1: Thank you. Temperature is 10 past the hour. Wind is calm, but the field, call again under 60 when you're able. 205.
2: Tower Rescue 7 ready to vacate
1: after Delta 2. Vacate Delta 2, wind vacating on the ground. Tower Rescue 7 vacating Delta 2, wind vacating contact level.
3: Delta 1, Delta 2, Bravo, Charlie, Hotel 1 and 2, Echo 3, Freddy's Prime, hold short, 1-2-4.

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1: 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Shannon, hello, 011, level 360.
0: Hello, 011, Shannon Control, identified restriction to cross summit, time 2038 or later.
1: 2038 or later at Janet LL 011.

0: Ryanair 276 Shannon, high speed please for the number one position in Cork.
1: We are fixing some small technical issue, Ryan 276, we prefer maintaining at the moment 0.7G, this is not a problem.
0: Understood, no problem.
1: Thank you very much.
2: Shannon, Heathrow, Abbott 3 for our departure. Stop out 5,000 feet, runway 24, Cork 5162.

0: Laredo, Ryan F 73 Alpha Hotel, Fatima 3509 Max.
1: Ryanair 73 Alpha Hotel, Shannon identified. And what's your final requested level?
0: 2705 Ryanair, 73 Alpha Hotel.
1: Shannon Roger, standby.

0: can start a shallow descent if it's possible, I am 276.
1: Friday 276, roger, descend to flight level 250.
0: Descent level 250, we're going to keep 0.76 during descent, Ryan 276. Any case of thermal level is 250?
1: Friday 276, affirm, flight level 250.
0: 250 for Ryan 276.

0: Ryanair 73 Alpha Hotel, time to flight level 370.
1: Alpha Delta 370, Ryanair Alpha Hotel, Alpha Hotel.
2: Good day, Turkish 29er Mike, heavy flight level 380 shortly, I'm not.
0: Turkish 29er Mike, Shannon Control, good evening, identified.

0: Darren, good sir. Evening, Blumax 907, descending from 240. So that's that out.
1: Blumax 907, Shannon identified. Descend to flight level 110, cleared for the VAPL 1 Romeo arrival.
0: Descend level 110, and cleared to VAPL 1 Romeo. Blumax
1: 907. Ryanair 276, Shannon, descend to flight level 100.
2: Descend level 100, Ryanair 276.
1: Ryanair 276, Shannon, clear to give all.
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4: W2, hold short. W2, hold short, W2, hold short, W2, hold short, W2, hold short, W2, hold short, W2, hold short, W2, hold short, W2, hold short, W2, hold short, W2, hold short, W2, hold short, W2, hold short, W2, hold short, W2, hold short, W2, hold short, W2, hold short, W2, hold short, W2, hold short, W2, hold short, W2, hold short, W2, hold short, W2, hold short, W2, hold short, W2, hold short, W2, hold short, W2, hold short, W2, hold short, W2, hold short, W2, hold short, W2, hold short, W2, hold short, W2, hold short, W2, hold short, W2, hold short, W2, hold short, W2, hold short, W2, hold short, W2, hold short, W2, hold short, W2, hold short, W2, hold short, W2, hold short, W2, hold short, W2, hold short, W2, hold short, W2, hold short, W2, hold short, W2, hold short, W2, hold short, W2, hold short, W2, hold short, W2, hold short, W2,

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1: 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Ryanair 276, Shannon, can you confirm off normal?
2: For the hospital, routing to the field VFR, V1 Rafi.
3: Rescue 15, targeting against unit 10014 Pascal, clear directly at the finals, runway 244 finals.
2: 7500, runway 24, rescue 115, and if possible, could you just put the runway lights to the same as possible, please, for that?
3: Absolutely, all on strength, one at the moment.
2: Rescue 15, thanks.

0: Orca, 3 days full short over runway 24, contact tower, 18 decimal 705.
1: We're following the traffic and now 45 minutes to now 2 o'clock.
2: Yep, that's the one.
0: Okay. Oh, rescue 115, yeah, we're negative priority now and we can hold here rather than have a taxi to the Alpha.
3: Walking to 211.
2: Cargolux 342, Shannon Control, good evening, identified, cleared from Resno to Morag.
3: From Resno to Morag, Cargolux 342, thank you.
2: Ryanair 276, contact Cork Approach, 119er, decimal 905, bye-bye.
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2: Lumax 907, you can also call Cork Approach now, 119er, decimal 905.
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0: 5, surface wind check, calm runway 24, clear to land, contact the gate, Mike Delta 2.
1: 24, clear to land, we have KT Delta 2, we might require a small backtrack.
0: No problem at all, no retrospective effect.
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2: Santa Control, Shamrock 388, passing 2,100 feet, climbing 5,000 feet, Abigou 3 Bravo departure.
3: Shamrock 388, Shannon Control, good evening, identified, climb to flight level 230, clear to NGEX.
2: Climb flight level 230, clear to NGEX, Shamrock 388.
0: Southern Disease, Delta 1, Hotel 1, Hotel 2, Echo 335, Hotel Delta 2, Echo 335.
3: 388, no ATC speed restriction, climb to flight level 270.
2: Climb 270, free speed, Shamrock 388.
0: When ready, vacate by Delta 2, that's Delta 2, 4 clear to higher.
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0: Roxanne. Hello, UPS 238, flight level 320, direct revenue.
1: UPS 238, Shaman, good evening, identified.
2: Shaman, good day, Shaman 595, right turn, Kabul, and descending 11240, speed to 50.
1: Shaman 595, Shaman, identified. Continue with the speed, descend to flight level 200.
2: Descend to 200.

0: 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Call me, please, 134.260.
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0: Clarkelux 342 with you and
2: 134.260. Roger, thank you. Jenna, good evening. Call 942, level 370.
0: Call 942, Shannon, good evening. Squawk 5245, stand by for radar.
2: Yeah, 5245, standing by, call 942.

0: Control, good evening, Virgin 47 Golf Hotel, flight rule 360.
1: Virgin 47 Golf Hotel, 7, good evening, identified and climb to flight level 380.
0: Climb flight level 380, Virgin 47 Golf Hotel.

0: Cal 942, Shannon, confirm flight level.
1: Level 370, call 942.
0: Cal 942, Shannon Control, identified, cleared from Pickle to AMLAT.
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0: Ryanair 22 Sierra Mike Shannon, good evening, identified. Descend to flight level 200 and speed 250 knots.
1: 200,
0: CAL 942 Shannon, climb to flight level 390.
2: Climbing 390, call 942.
3: Control field, easy, 93 Alpha Whiskey, passing flight level 359, heading 250, direct Dublin.
0: Easy, 93 Alpha Whiskey, Shannon identified and cleared to Nevery.
3: Okay, to Nevery, 93 Alpha Whiskey.

Roger, take a taxi out for 4K and 8 on the ground, 121, 05. Please take the answer to the phone, take it back to the airport, the ground frequency, 8 on 35.

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1: 35655.
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Minor 1 Tango Quebec, Shannon, hello, identified from your passing level and climb to flight level 2, Minor 0. That checks, thank you. No restrictions, you're cleared to Bamba.

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0: 5 tower feet on to runway 24.8, go to 1529.
3: Proceed on to 24 and report ready to take heat, echo 65. And tell, is there a break after that 15 minutes? Is there a break in our traffic?

0: them up to you.
1: That's copied. We'll proceed on to have information on 0624.
0: Is this something we have to proceed on to runway 24?
1: We'll proceed on to runway 24. And Paul will give us 5 minutes to make it, please.
0: Hey, Paul, we're cool.
2: Approaching Orbit and cruising towards Connor.
3: After 208, get back, Sean approach. You're breaking up, they're going to take it.
2: After 08, Quebec, has QNH 1014 with information golf approaching Budovins, currently at 2,500 feet, currently routing towards Bannon for 2-6-6.
3: After 08, get back and confirm requesting 1 Dutch and go back to Earth.
2: We'll
3: be fast circuit after the direct left. After 08, get back. And how many touch and goes would you want in the circuit?
2: Three circuits after the direct left.
3: After 08, get back, Roger. Clear target towards the field, not above 3,000 feet, QNH 10015 hectopascals. Information goes valid, runway 24 in use.
2: Say again, after 08, correct?
3: After 08, golf, clear dark towards the field, not above 3,000 feet, QNH 10015 hectopascals.
2: Correct, towards the field, not above 3,000 feet, and QNH 1015.
3: After 08, get back, affirm, information golf, valid, runway 24 in use.
2: Runway 24 in use, and information golf, after 08, correct.
1: Central. At Walker Central, but we'll wait until that goes. We'll take it into South East for a while, if that's okay.
0: Okay, I need to be against the top of one for to go, but there should be a bit closer.
1: That's copy, they got 6-5. We'll take it to South East until he's finished.
4: Then it's two of them, then Ladno.
5: I'm sorry, I'm finished, thank you.

0: Eco 6, fai richiesta del SOP E.
1: Sorry, apologies about that. You can remain on runway 24. I'll give you a flight with the heads up and the setting is known after the drop in suspension 3 circuits. You'll be back onto runway 24 and you go to 10 minutes before you vacate or 5 minutes out.
0: Paul, we'll wait here for you if that's okay until that's all finished because we need just over 15 minutes left on the runway.
1: Okay, yes, copy. So hold short runway 24 and that's
0: it. That's copied. We'll hold short to runway 24. It's now Echo 6.
1: Back to the airport. 7 feet down 2, that's 1 4, back to the airport.

0: good evening, French Post 9R, November, approaching Pinhead 10, crossing 130.
1: French Post 9R, November, Shannon, hello, identified, climb unrestricted, flight level 280. French Post 9R, November, cleared present position to let go.
0: Thanks for let go, French Post 9R, November.
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2: 22980, Roger, standby. UPS 238 made the switch, flight level 320.
1: UPS 238, Shannon, 5x5, thank you.
3: Ground control, very good evening, Virgin 47 Golf Hotel, flight level 380, direct to Reznor.
1: Virgin 47 Golf Hotel, Shannon, 5x5, thank you.

0: 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Bye bye.
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2: 705 after Derek Quack, thank you.

0: 7 Tower, good afternoon. After Zero Eight Quebec, currently overhead servo, currently routing towards the field to request to do 3 circuits.
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0: change
1: back to the field, report to passing Adair Adair.
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1: Royal Jet 006, Shannon, good evening, squawk 3601.
0: 601 and the squawk, Royal Jet 006.
1: French Post 9, November, November, contact Shannon, 134.630, bye-bye.
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1: KLM 1131, Shannon, good evening, identified. Cork advised that ILS approaches are available again if you wish, and you can route present position to Giffel.
2: Giffel direct, KLM 1131.
1: And KLM 1131, descent to flight level 100.
2: Delta 100, KLM 1131. We're happy with the RP now.

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1: Moment, Royal Jet 006.
0: Royal Jet 006, just for radar verification, confirm your current flight level.
1: Maintain flight level 350, Royal Jet 006.
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0: And a good evening, Shamrock 497, descending final 2127.
1: Shamrock 497, Shaman, good evening, identified. Descend to flight level 170.
0: Descend flight level 170, Shamrock 497.
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2: Contact Shanwick on 4651, Virgin 47 Golf Hotel. Bye bye.

0: Shamrock 497, contact Dublin Control 135.655. Slán, will you?
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0: Juliet, descending to flight level 2000, order Romeo Echo.
1: Binary at Minor Delta Juliet, good evening, identified. Descend to flight level 140, confirm your passing level.
0: Descend to flight level 1001, passing flight level 242.
1: Checks, thank you. EPS 23H, Shaman at Agori, contact Shamik Oceanic on HF 4651, radar services terminated, bye-bye.
2: 4651, EPS 238, have a good night.
0: Shannon from Ranier 89 Delta Jet, any chance you can coordinate runway 34, please?
1: Liner 8 Minor Delta Juliet, I can ask, but yeah, there is other traffic coming.

0: 989 or Delta Juliet, I'm afraid they do have a departure just getting ready to go. You are cleared on the Airtour 1 Romeo arrival for runway 16.
1: Call me 16, 989, Delta Juliet, thank you.

0: Juliet, Minor Delta Juliet, continue to descend to flight level 100. And Ryanair 89 Delta Juliet, contact Cork approach 11 Minor, that's 1 Minor 05. Bye bye. Shamrock 887, Shaman Cleveland, identify, declare the Sovix 1 Romeo arrival for runway 16, descend to flight level 140.
1: Step level 140, we're just cutting down the front of the bus, we're going to try for 34 and Ryanair getting support.
0: Okay, they just refused the Ryanair 34, so I'm not sure what the plan is there. I'm going to leave you on the Sovix 1 Romeo until I hear from Cork.
2: Shannon, good evening, Turkish 41 Juliet, heavy flat, level 370-2244.
0: Turkish 41 Juliet, Shannon, good evening, identified, cleared from Reznor to Liffey.
2: From Reznor to Liffey, Turkish 941 Juliet.

0: Fighter 28 Uniform Mike, Shannon, good evening. 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
1: 35655 Brian,
0: Shamrock 887, descent to flight level 110.
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0: Shamrock 887, you can contact Cork Approach 119 or decimal 905, you're fully released.

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1: Number one, report finals after Zero Quebec.
2: Turkish 41 Juliet, climb to flight level 390.
3: Climb to flight level 390, Turkish 41 Juliet, thank you. And the railjet 006, request descent.
2: Railjet 006, descent, flight level 80.
3: Descent flight level 80, railjet 006.

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0: 465.
1: Exit 530, put the call there. Okay, so traffic inbound, clear 10 minutes now, ready to run.
0: Affirmative, Tower, how long would we have on the runway?
1: We have 15 minutes on the runway with 5 minutes nose on top of that.
0: That's copy, we'll take that echo 65.
1: If there's a runway seat on to runway 24, I understand.
0: If you see that runway 24 is nose, echo 65.
2: Max Miner 08, continue climbing to flight level 2 Miner 0.
3: Continue climbing to flight level 2 Miner 0,

0: what's your present altitude to Route Rocket 4?
1: Route direct back to Cork and maximum 2,400 feet. That's okay, after Zurich, Quebec.
0: The Zurich, what's your notable altitude at 300 feet is approved and Route back to Cork. Good day, 1015, thanks for the scale.
2: Yeah, 1015
0: and not above 3,000 feet,
2: direct back to course after the
0: Tower
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0: sir.
2: Tower, could you turn off the touchdown and the approach lights and turn the runway edge to brightness 5, please?
3: ET18 to Tower C.
4: Roger. When ready, descend to flight level 250.
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5: 21.405, Royal Jet 006, good day.
6: Coach, good evening, Royal Jet 006, passing 196, descending 80.
0: Royal Jet 006, good evening, Shannon approach, radar contact to number 14, Iris approach runway 24, information, hold on.
6: Hotel Iris approach runway 24, Royal Jet 006.

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0: good evening, Shamrock 5-8, key lower passing, flight level 288, descending, flight level 240, and direct, 2-6, speed 280 knots to Orland.
1: Shamrock 5-8, Kilo, Shannon, good evening, identified, continue descent to flight level 170.
0: Descent flight level 170, Shamrock 5-8, Kilo.

0: correct. I was planning purposes, once the minute was climbing the runway before he's vacated.
1: Need 5 minutes to vacate, at this point.
0: That's copy, yeah, just for the mayor's time the runway before he starts vacating. I'm more required to do the test.
2: 5 kilo, report your speed to Dublin, 135, decimal 655. Slow them on you.
3: 135, 655, we'll call Shamrock, 5-8 kilo, bye-bye.
0: We're on about 8 minutes now, so another 7 minutes, is that right?
1: That's copy, just another 7 or 8 minutes.
0: That's copy, it's a traffic inbound, but it's late as well, it needs to be, so I expect that.
1: That's copy, actually, Tom, we'll take that 7 or 8 minutes. We have 7 or 8, do we?
0: You do, yeah, that's sufficient?
1: That's sufficient, take off 6-5.
0: That's copy, then, listen. Sure, 6, continue descent to 4,000 feet, UNH 1015, hexabuster.
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0: To, in 7 minutes time, we need 5 minutes to take case from then.
1: Affirmative. Oh, we'll vacate to 06 approach road and we'll come back on with that flight plan.
0: It's right, yeah, that sounds like a plan, yeah. We'll get to the 50 so and we should get at least 40 minutes out of that. So, vacate 06 approach road and report vacated.
1: We'll vacate to 06 approach road and report vacated at 065.

4233, Shannon Malou identified, you cleared the VFL 1 Romeo arrival for runway 16, continue descent to flight level 100.

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0: Copter Zurich, come back.
2: Stay with you on the next Gorka boat, after Zero, let's go back in.
1: Four, stop yet, you've got 5 minutes, so you can take KSK 3 and of course the K to K 3.

0: Roger, 006, continue descent to 3,000 feet, clear Alice approach runway 24, approach established.
1: Continue descent to 3,000 feet, clear for Alice approach runway 24, we'll call established Roger, 006.
2: The wind is 070 at 5 degrees, you're cleared to Atlanta, expect runway 34, you're number 1.
0: Roger, Atlanta,
2: Shamrock 833, you can expect runway 34 as well.
0: Shamrock
2: 833, make it the Valpal 1 Golf arrival for runway 34, you're number 2.

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0: Aver.
1: Good evening, Turkish 41 Juliet, we're maintaining level 390.
0: Turkish 41 Juliet, Shannon, 5x5, thank you.
1: Say again, please.
0: 5x5, thank you.

0: Shamrock 833, report your speed to Cork, 119er, that's 119er 05. Bye bye. Nope, just report what speed you're doing. I think they're going to give you one.
1: Okay, we'll go.

0: 5 Foxtrot, report your speed to clock approach 119.0905. Bye bye.
1: Good work, time 119.0905. Bye bye. Bye bye.
2: Decimal 905, thank you, after the back. Roger, 006, 14 miles from Dutchtown, contact tower 118, decimal 705, good night.
3: 118705, Roger, 006, good day. Tower, good evening, Roger, 006, 13 miles final, runway 24.
0: You identified, cleared to Cougar.

0: break, Roger.
1: Shamrock 7, Lima Mike, Shannon, hello, identified, continue descent to flight level 200.
2: Continue descent to flight level 200, Shamrock 7, Lima Mike.

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1: Alpha and 121805, Roger, 006.
2: Alpha 1 with air, 775.

0: Enclosure 006, Shining Ground, taxi Alpha Stand 42. Back on to runway 24 and run same light settings again.
1: Affirmative, Paul, you turn the runway edge and the brightness 5 keys and turn off the rest of the lights. You can leave the center line on if you reach the brightness 3, you might turn off your tail sense. And 0624, echo 65.
0: Thanks, sir. Yes, you're runway 24, you're 40 minutes, and you're 5 minutes, I'll take it.
1: That's great. We'll proceed on 0624 and lift now with Echo 65.

0: 42, X 47, X 48, speed on two, runway 24, 40 to Cape Nez, 40 minutes, and please wait, X 65 also.
1: Okay.
2: Easy 68 November Charlie Shannon, good evening, identified.
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2: Easy 59 Foxtrot Mike, good evening, descent to flight level 250.
3: Descent, flight level 250, Easy 59 Foxtrot Mike.
4: Tower Echo 4, 247 and 48, which one takes?

0: 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Fresh 71, see taxi the Alpha, hold short, 1-2-4, contact tower, we'll make estimate 705.
1: Good evening, EZ75 Quebec Whiskey, flight level 360 to Dublin VOR.
2: EZ75 Quebec Whiskey, Shannon, good evening, identified, cleared to Nevry and descend to flight level 250.
1: Clear to Nevry, descend to flight level 250, EZ75 Quebec Whiskey.
2: Rescue 118, Shannon, good evening. The Northern QNH 1016 Sector Pascal, confirm your intention.
3: We're trying to
2: rescue 118, Shannon, that was broken. I got on scene at time 30, but if you call me again in a couple of minutes, I should have better coverage.
0: 7-3 down to runway 24.0 the cage, and the device is one of the vehicles over there.
4: Dog, copy, tell can you proceed on to 064 for control, and when cars are there, he's already on 064. Tower rescue 7.
1: EZ75 Quebec Whiskey, sorry, was that descend 1 ready? Flight level 2, Fanzer?
2: No, I actually have traffic ahead of you descend into Belfast. I'd like you both on the descent, please, just to manage the speed. So descent now to flight level 250.
1: We'll descend now, flight level 250, EZ75 Quebec Whiskey.

0: Turkish 4, Shannon, confirm your current flight level, please.
1: Flight level 35, Turkish 4, heavy.
0: Turkish 4, thank you, that's verified, and you are radar identified. You're cleared from Pickle to Cougar.
1: Pickle to Cougar, direct Turkish 4, heavy.
0: Easy 75 Quebec Whiskey on transition, maintain 280 knots indicated or less, please.
2: On transition, 280 knots or less, 75 Quebec Whiskey. Shannon, easy, over to November Lima, Tyrol 390, direct Belgium.
0: Easy 72 November Lima, Shannon, good evening, identified, descend to flight level 380.
2: Descend flight level 380, easy 72 November Lima.

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1: 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Good night to you.

0: Shannon Center, good day, Turkish 8-4 Uniform Heavy, flight level 3900, squawk 5210.
1: Turkish 8-4 Uniform, Shannon, good evening, identified, you're cleared from Reznor to Liffey, confirm your current flight level.
0: Flight level 3900, Reznor then Liffey, Turkish 8-4 Uniform.
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0: check. Rescue 118, Shannon, radio check. Rescue 118, thank you. I have much better comms now. I only got part of your intentions when you left the zone. Can you just confirm you're it's heading out to Clare Island, is that right?
1: Yeah, we can up to Clare Island, inland of Inishbofin,
0: okay, that's copied. You can report to me when you're in that operational area, please.

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1: Over 2708 indicate up to 32.
2: 317 with altitude, contact ground 121 to 805.
0: Clear to vacate at attention to where we have vacated, cutting to a ground frequency. Ground resistance, up tower resistance.
3: Reach 2105, contact Scottish Control 129 or decimal 1. Bye.

0: Ten Eleven and Dixie Hotel Tango, pass box 250, contact 280, Blackford.
1: 562 Hotel Tango, Shannon, hello, identified. Are you requesting any higher this morning?
0: Yes, please, request the final 380 Ryanair, Dixie Hotel Tango.
1: Roger, stand by for higher.
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0: 262 Hotel Tango, climb to flight level 340.
1: Bump level 340, and I think you're over Tango.
2: Shannon, good evening. It's the Chinook 4 Romeo Mike. We are flight level 380 approaching Bonnet.
0: Chinook 4 Romeo Mike, Shannon, good evening. Identified.
2: And we are decimal 77 RF. You still need that speed restriction, Chinook 4 Romeo Mike?
0: Yeah, I'm probably going to have to pull that back quite a bit more. What's the lowest you can give me at that level?
2: Somebody, Chinook 4 Romeo Mike. Do you know what number we are in the Belfast?
0: But I know what number you are through Nevery. It's number 2, but you've only got 3 miles behind him, and I need to give them 10, so I'm going to have to give you a vector or quite a big speed change.
2: Okay,
0: sound
2: like.
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0: Easy, 86 Whiskey Romeo, Shannon, good evening. 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
3: We'll go high speed, easy, 86 Whiskey Romeo.
2: Come back as far as decimal 75, does that help?
0: Yep, that should just about do it. I think maintain 75 or less and report ready for lower.
2: Decimal 75 or less, Chinook 4 Romeo Mike, Roku. Chinook 4 Romeo Mike, with that speed we're going to be needing to descend now, and what speed on transition would you like us to maintain?
0: Chinook 4 Romeo Mike, descent now to flight level 350 and stand by for that.
2: Stand by, flight level 350, standing by, Chinook 4 Romeo Mike.
0: Ryanair 62 Hotel Tango, I can let you continue to climb on your current heading through Bagso and then for Cork, or I can give you direct to Tismo now, but no higher than flight level 340. What is your preference?
1: Yeah, we're after direct Tismo then, and 340's final run at 62 Hotel Tango.
0: Roger, clear to Tismo.
1: Tismo, thanks for running at 62 Hotel Tango.
3: And easy 86 Whiskey Romeo, request for the descent, please.
0: Easy 86 Whiskey Romeo, descend to flight level 250, and can you maintain 310 or better on transition?
3: Yeah, descent level 250, and we'll give you a 310 knots on transition, easy 86 Whiskey Romeo.

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0: 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Channel 4 Romeo Mike, with that speed, continue to descend to flight level 250.
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0: Fighter 5-6 November Juliet, Shannon, good evening. Identify, you carry the Kerm 2 Delta for runway 24, descend to flight level 80.
1: Kerm 2 Delta for runway 24, and descend to flight level 80. 5-6 November Juliet.
2: Runway 4, I should go.
3: 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Flight level 320, keep DLC.
0: 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Identify, clear to pickle.
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1: 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Turkish 8, 4 Uniform, 1134.260.
0: 5-5, thank you. Liner 9er Yankee Hotel, Shannon.
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0: Liner 9er Yankee Hotel, you're identified, and you can now contact Dublin Control, 135.655.
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0: Niner 56 November Juliet, contact Shannon, approach 121.405. Bye bye.
1: We're doing 405. Bye right now. 56 November Juliet. Approach, please, Niner 56 November Juliet, descend of flight level 80, Kellogg, 7 Mike 8 aircraft with India, QNH 1014, high speed skies.
2: For 7 Roger, call. For the 5 Stimulus, good 8 2, that's 5, just stand by 1. For 7 Roger, thank you, look at the back of the paper.
3: Departure 2652, here's the A4 in the zone, that's about 2 degrees.

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1: Liner 62, Hotel Tango, descend to flight level 100.
0: Step flight, what is your right? 6 Universal Tango.
1: Liner 62, Hotel Tango, you've cleared the TISMO 1 Romeo arrival for runway 16.
0: Played TISMO 1 Romeo for 16, 6 Universal Tango.

0: Tango, Hotel Tango, clear to Gibble.
1: Gibble, right, I see you, Hotel Tango. Generator, good day, it's Alpine 980 Uniform, with you, Shannon, for 3 is your
0: end. Alpine 980 Zulu Uniform, Shannon, hello, identified, descend to flight level 300.
1: Descending now for level 300, Alpine 980 Uniform.

0: 956 November Juliet, clear, Kilo Oscar.
1: Yeah, we'll Kilo Bravo Ryanair, 56 November Juliet.

0: Echo 6-5 of traffic inbound for runway 24. Got on the ground about 7 minutes time, and there should be a 2-minute gap in after that to hold short runway 24.
1: Wind was not to runway 24, Echo 6-5. Thank you.
0: Rescue 7-0, thank you. Echo 4247 point, traffic inbound from a 24, got on the ground about 7 minutes time, and should be a 50 minute gap in
1: after. That's Coffee Tower, Tower Echo 47.
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3: Station calling Shaman, standby 1, just on the phone. Station calling, go again.
2: It's Ryan there, 6 Mike Bravo, we're maintaining flight level 280 to Bagdo.
3: Ryan 6 Mike Bravo, Shaman, good evening, identified. Are you requesting any higher this evening?
2: Negative 280 final, Ryan 6 Mike Bravo.
3: That's copied, you're cleared from Bagdo to Hexpo.
2: Route Bagdo Hexpo, Ryan 6 Mike Bravo.

0: turn on hello, Jordanian 272, heavy in Tenix 370.
1: Jordanian 272, Shannon, good evening, squawk 2210.
0: 210 on the squawk 272.

0: again for Lima, passing 45, climbing level 90 on 2-1-1 here.
1: Flyer 26, uniform Lima, Sherman, good evening, identified. Flyer 26, uniform Lima, cleared to Bofum.
0: Cleared to Bofum from present, Ryan, position for Lima.
1: And when on track for Bofum, climb to flight level 230.
0: And when on track to Bofum, climb level 230, Ryan 26, uniform Lima, copy.
2: November Juliet, continue detail to 3,000 feet. Clear, I'll approach on with 2-4, about this up.
0: Descent 3,000 feet, clear, I'll approach 2-4, and we'll go right now, 5-6 November Juliet.

0: Flexliner, 6-2 Hotel Tango, descend to flight level 80.
1: That's flight level 80, right now, 6-2 Hotel Tango.
0: Flexliner 2-6 Uniform Lima, say your request is flight level.
2: Bye, yeah, that's the chance of it.
0: Alpine 98 Zulu Uniform, Zulu Navigation to Nebri, and contact Dublin Control 129.180. Bye bye.
3: Okay, George Nebri and 129.180, Alpine 98 Zulu Uniform, thank you, Zulu.
0: Royal Jordanian 272, Shannon, identified, cleared from Reznor to Nybog.
3: From Reznor to Nybog, Jordanian 272.
2: Level 210 is available, Lord. I am 26 here for
0: that. That's copy. Stand by for hire, and I will have a vector for you very shortly to facilitate that level change.
2: That's my problem, Lord. I am 26 here for that.
4: 05, good night, Ryanair. 56 November, Julie.
5: Oh, good evening, Ryanair 56 November, Julius, established ILS 24 at 8 miles now.
6: Sarasota, I 2, surf Winchester, Cam, runway 24, clear to land.
5: Clear to land, runway 24, Ryanair 56 November, Julius.
0: Ryanair 26 Uniform Lima, turn left, heading 065.
2: Left 065, can you confirm my left or right, Ryanair 26 Uniform Lima?
0: Oh, correction, sorry, I was looking at your traffic, yeah. Can you give me left 15 degrees, please?
2: Left 15 degrees, so it will be 035 degrees that I have to check for me. Is it okay?
0: That's perfect, thank you. Great break. Ryanair 62 Hotel Tango, contact Cork Approach, 119.1905. Bye-bye.
1: 119.905, Ryanair 62 Hotel Tango, bye.
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0: Ryanair 6, Mike Bravo, descent at flight level 250.
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0: Ryanair 6 Mike Bravo, continue descent to flight level 140.
1: Descent flight level 140, Ryanair 6 Mike Bravo.

0: Skyliner 26 Uniform Lima, climb to flight level 310.
1: Hello, 210 Lab, 16 Charlie, thanks so much.
2: Shannon, good evening, Shamrock 7, Juliet Charlie, passing flight level 295, sending flight level 210 on a heading of 023.
0: Shamrock 7, Juliet Charlie, Shannon, good evening, identified, continue descent to flight level 170.
2: Descent flight level 170, Shamrock 7, Juliet Charlie.

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Emergency evacuation. CLT Criminal Road, full short of

0: 7-0, Easy 5-3, Whiskey Tango, fill level 350, Rota.
1: Easy 5-3, Whiskey Tango, good evening, that's fine. Binary 2-6 uniform, me, direct both of them.
2: Both of them, Ryan, you can't put it.
3: Johnny, good evening, Shamrock 7, Mike Romeo, descending flight level 250, direct to detect.
1: Shamrock 7, Mike Romeo, good evening, identified, continue descend flight level 170.
3: Descend flight level 170, Shamrock 7, Mike Romeo.

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2: Code 470. Call Echo 47. It's 46, see on golf, there's Columbia up there, something on my Q4 position.
3: That's copy, so we're just doing a manhole here on the taxi, on the taxiway golf. On the road, thanks for the calls. I'll let you know if we have to go back on to 0624.
2: Thanks for stopping, so remain hold short of number 24 for the moment and report me to one.
3: Hold short of 24 for the moment. Tower Echo 47.
0: IR 292 Kilo, good evening, identified.

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1: Minor 87 Charlie Golf, very good evening. Identify number 15 as sports runway 24 and descend flight level 120.
0: Descend flight level 120, would it be up to the coordinate runway 06 for Minor 87 Charlie Golf?
1: Alright.
0: Minor 919 Golf, we'll pass in flight level 113, minor flight level 272 on heading 210.
1: Minor 919 Golf, good evening. Identify, could you climb unrestricted flight level 310 on the heading?
0: Flight level 310, 16 on the heading, minor 919 Golf.

0: 987 Charlie Golf, 4 Tower, having a look at it. They're going to call me back shortly.
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0: Charlie Golf, just continue on the heading for the moment. I'll have El Pom for you shortly.
1: Present heading is weather is El Charlie Golf.
3: Information, rest 118.
0: 118 information.
3: Yeah, we're operating normal. We've got approximately 2.5 hours. Currently operating 800 feet in the bay.
0: Okay, that's copied. And you were in contact with Coast Guard, aren't you?
3: 118.
0: Okay, we'll say 1 hour for the next report.
3: Call again in 1 hour. 118.
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5: 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Next inbound is about 12 minutes. Power echo 47, 42, and 48.
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0: That's affirmative, this is Turkish 9 and Liman Charlie, fly till 370, squawk 1146.
1: Turkish 9 Liman Charlie, thank you, then flying clear from Reznor to Liffey.
0: After Reznor, then Liffey, Turkish 9 and Liman Charlie, take.
1: Runway 7 Charlie Golf, continue descent to flight level 800, and you can't be approaching 121.405, fine.
2: Descent flight level 80 and approach 121.405, runway 7 Charlie Golf, good night.
1: Runway 1 Echo Bravo, good evening, identified West Bamba, continue climb flight level 270, unrestricted.
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1: Easy 45, November Delta, descend flight level 250.
4: Descend flight level 250, easy 45, November Delta.
3: Whichever way you need, echo 25.

4.1006, Challenger, ground conditions, 32, Oscar Mike, Alpha Delta, Lunik 3 Bravo departure, altitude 5,000 feet, clock 2202.

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3: Sensor 1, back to the airplane.
0: Check force of merger, indicate for taxi charity, indicate the contact ground 121.05.
3: Indicate for taxi charity, I've indicated contact from ground, tower echo 4742.

0: over the Interventor to Oxfox Dust, passing 294, descending 200, to be fine.
1: Runner 2 Oxfox, good identified.
0: Charlie Golf, descent flight level 60.
2: Descent flight level 60, Roger. SF Charlie Golf.

Minor 1 Echo Bravo, direct to Dollar, continue time trial level 370. Dollar, Delta Oscar, Lima, Uniform, or Romeo?

0: Hello, sir. For 7 feet, 2 situation away. What's the clear by the neighbor?
1: 3,000 feet, QNH 1014,
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1: My name is Quinn Jago. Would you prefer a double tooth to barricade or a back check or not?
2: Bye bye.
0: The 6 portion set approved and push tail towards the control tower. The is due to the current QNH 1014 next to
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0: Roger 006, type C, Delta 1, Delta 2, hold short, on the way 24. Tower Continuum, Ryanair 87, Charlie Golf, stop or side left from 06. Charlie Golf, Shannon Tower, behind you. Step to the cam, on the 06. Clear to land, expect back, catch you, Alpha. Clear to land, Rumble 06, expect back, and exit out on Ryanair 87, Charlie Golf.
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1: This is 5 send, sir, it's copy, and you've already come back.
0: Negative, sir.
1: This is 5 Roger, and what's up, traffic, taxi up to 2 for departure, to take up track, just three towards Ennis initially, and then we'll still see direct to you.
0: Three towards Ennis initially, and then you can use it to fill one side.

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1: Juan, Radar Mexico 008.
0: Radar Star 78 at Pico, contact Shamrock, it's HF4651. 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

Taxi Alpha, Taxi Alpha, 28, on the ground, 121, 08, 05.

0: Golf, copy that.
1: Negative, Roger, Echo Charlie Golf.
0: Echo Charlie Golf, when you backtrack the case, check the Alpha, taxi Alpha, 28, one for ground 121, that's 805.
1: Negative, backtrack, take it, Alpha, back down 28, 805, Roger, Echo Charlie Golf. Nice.
0: Rescue 15 is having flight, route 2, Coney Island, position for a right downwind, runway 24.
2: Coney Island for right base, 24. Rescue 15.
3: Ryan 368 Bravo, yeah, that's correct. I just have traffic off the west, and I'm going to select you in behind. And 270 knots on transition, please, if you can begin reducing speed now.
4: 270 knots, we're in call right here, 368 Bravo on it.
0: Project 006, Chantar Roger, line up runway 24, wait.
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0: 7 Roger.

三百，我躺在。Traffic, you can push back and tow the crew. Reports will be identified.

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1: Seven, lining up runway 24 shortly, departing left turn.

0: Contact 205 position for White Diamond, on the 24 reporting for White Diamond.
1: Downwind,
0: and call you in the ready for a right base, ratio 5. Flight 006, surface wind check, cam, runway 24, fifth takeoff, left turn out, no next 3, ground departure.
2: Clear for takeoff, runway 24, no next 3, ground departure, left turn outside, 1 right 0. Second.

0: Thanks, Hotel Report. Speed is Dublin 135, decimal 655. 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
0: Ryanair 368 Bravo, heading on speed to Dublin on 135, decimal 655. Good night.
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0: 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It's 4 Whiskey Whiskey, coming 3-9, as they go, 9 months.
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0: Bamba, runner, 4 Whiskey Whiskey, thank you.

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2: Number 242, average morning at the phone squawk, please.
1: Squawking 2216, sir, right, 242.
2: 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Identifying cleared from Dorgal to Morag.
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2: 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RJ 006, good morning, identified and continue time, unrestricted flight level 290, direct NGX.
3: Pacific line 290, unrestricted direct NGX, RJ 006.

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1: Turkish 9 Lima Charlie, affirm, clear time flight level 390.
0: Climbing level 390, Turkish 9 Lima Charlie.

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0: Echo 65 Tower, please back on to runway 24. Next catch of movement is 2 hours away.
1: Yes, copy. Would you speed on to 0624, this node, Echo 65. And Tom, could you turn the runway center line to brightness 5 this time and turn off the rest of the lights, just leave the runway 8 to brightness

0: Skyliner. We'll need some Papa to Santa Flight Hotel 330.
1: Santa Flight Hotel 330, right now, 180 Papa.
0: Royal Jet 006, contact Shannon Control 134.630. Bye bye.
2: 343-630, Roger 006, bye bye.
0: Just confirm that's 134.630.
2: That's the same, 34630, Roger 006.

0: London, I'll do Channex 1 Lima Hotel, flight level 380, Bam Road 7.
1: Channex 1 Hotel Lima, Shannon, good evening, identified.

if you turn the runway center line down to brightness 2P and turn the touch down to brightness 5.

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Delta 2, Delta 1, 4, 5, and drop.

0: Alpha Devontier, passing flight level 43, climb to level 90.
1: Niner, Niner, Charlie Alpha, Shannon, hello, identified, cleared to Botham, climb to flight level 240.
0: Try Botham, climb to level 240, and then Charlie Alpha.
1: Niner, Niner, Charlie Alpha, actually have to just keep you wide of Dublin arrivals. Can you turn left to a heading of 025?

0: Right, Niner Charlie Alpha, climb to flight level 270.
1: Flight level 270, right, Niner Charlie Alpha.
2: Shannon Center, good morning. Etihad 76 Tango Heavy, flight level 360, squawking 2000 for Doga Bexet.
0: Etihad 76 Tango, Shannon, low squawk 1155.
2: 1155, Etihad 76 Tango.
0: Ryanair Niner Charlie Alpha, turn right heading 040.
1: Right heading 040 degrees, Ryanair Niner Charlie Alpha.
3: Turn it low, EZ84 Hotel Charlie, level 350, direct both of them.
0: EZ84 Hotel Charlie, Shannon, good evening, identified.

0: Lieutenant, good morning, Winner 4 Charlie Uniform, passing 313, descending 170, MFC 2.
1: Ryan 4 Charlie Uniform, Shannon, hello, identified.

0: Etihad 76 Tango Shannon, identified, cleared from Togo to Morag. Confirm your current flight level.
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0: Niner 4, Charlie Uniform, contact Dublin Control, 135.655, Slán, will you?
1: 135.655, Slán, Niner 4, Charlie Uniform, thank you.
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0: Eddie Hatch, 76 Tango, that's copied, expect level change after Dogo.
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0: Reiner 2 Mike November, Shannon, good evening, identified.

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1: 015, Roger, rescue 118, Alpha Bravo.
0: I got that you're leaving or you're intending to leave shortly. If you call me again when you're leaving the Bay Area, and I may have better coverage.

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1: Flight level 370, right there. 76 Tango.
2: Sim, good evening, Alpine 4, Echo Golf, out of level 220, coming flight level 240 in one Dublin.
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